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1: Mr. Rubin, sir.
2: What's up, Jesse?
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2: And you were the only one crazy enough to go in there.
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2: 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We'll go with that.
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2: Okay. Here's a nasty one. 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
1: I don't know the meaning of hot.
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2: Jesse, how did it all turn out?
1: Amazing. 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
2: What makes someone want to choose the worst assignments possible, Jesse?
1: Because it feels so good when you stop, sir.
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0: Mr. Rubin, sir?
1: What's up, Jesse?
0: Can I ask you a favor, sir?
1: What do you need?
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1: Why would you want me
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1: That's true.
0: There I was. Temperatures hitting 115. I'm in Mrs. Caldwell's attic with a stubborn air conditioner.
1: And you were the only one crazy enough to go in there.
0: And I'm the only one brave enough to go in there.
1: Sure. Okay. We'll go with that.
0: Do your worst, sir.
1: Okay, here's a nasty one. Gonna take a long time, and it's going to be hot.
0: I don't know the meaning of hot.
1: You will by the time you get back here. Call Kohler because we can. Jesse, how did it all turn out?
0: Amazing. I think I earned this glass of ice water, sir.
1: What makes someone want to choose the worst assignments possible, Jesse?
0: Because it feels so good when you stop, sir.
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0: Mr. Rubin, sir?
1: What's up, Jesse?
0: Can I ask you a favor, sir?
1: What do you need?
0: When you're handing out assignments today, I want you to give me the most difficult air conditioning problem in the hottest, worst attic possible.
1: Why would you want me
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1: Well, if you really want to.
0: I do, sir. 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
1: That's true.
0: There I was. Temperatures hitting 115. I'm in Mrs. Caldwell's attic with a stubborn air conditioner.
1: And you were the only one crazy enough to go in there.
0: And I'm the only one brave enough to go in there.
1: Sure. Okay. We'll go with that.
0: Do your worst, sir.
1: Okay. Here's a nasty one. Gonna take a long time, and it's going to be hot.
0: I don't know the meaning of hot.
1: You will by the time you get back here. Call Kohler because we can. Jesse, how did it all turn out?
0: Amazing. I think I earned this glass of ice water, sir.
1: What makes someone want to choose the worst assignments possible, Jesse?
0: Because it feels so good when you stop, sir.
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0: my dad as a kid. 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

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U.S. motherfucking A, baby. 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

0: that their man hasn't seen. Listen to this.
1: Have you ever hidden something on your phone from your partner?
2: What?
0: He said no. She said yes.
2: What? What did you hide?
3: It's like pictures of myself. Of just myself.
2: Oh. Why are you hiding those pictures?
3: I don't know.
1: Why won't you show him those photos?
2: Thank you.
3: I think that some of them might just be a little too much.
0: Really? A little too much?
4: A little too much.
0: No photo's ever too much for a dude.
4: No.
0: What is that about?
5: No, yeah.
0: Is this definitely something that women do? 1-855-FU-BILLY. That's our Texas Hammer hotline. Do they just have a bunch of photos on their phone of them, like, you know, like naked and stuff, that they never send their dude, never talk to their

0: dude.
1: I would love to know.
0: Dead Kitty says because she sent them to other dudes.
1: Oh.
0: They weren't too much for him.
1: Oh, God.
2: Yeah, you got to make them feel comfortable for you to get all the nudes that they...
0: I feel like nudes are almost dead.
3: Never.
0: I know that you still like them. I just don't know that they're... Like, they had a time, but I feel like that's kind of gone out.
3: Hell, I still like Polaroids.
0: Still like VHS.
3: Mm. Like, I look for those old Polaroid pictures in my porn.
0: Sick.
3: Anybody else?
0: No.
1: I've never had Polaroids.
0: So, what do you think? I mean, I don't know. I don't see nudes being that big of a deal anymore. I don't think people are sending them. Maybe. I don't know. No, what are you doing? Are you taking a grumpy?
2: No.
3: It looks like it.
0: Dude, they're like frozen still. Like, you know how a baby will be crapping themselves? That's what Nard just did in the camera.
3: He has a correction.
1: I that does make me curious, like, if they do even still sin.
0: I don't know.
1: I don't know either.
0: Are dudes still getting them? This girl in our chat says the nudes are for her friends.
3: What?
0: This other person in our chat, nudes ain't dead, they're thriving. Again, we're out of the game.
1: Yeah,
0: we don't know. That's why we got to live vicariously through you guys. You tell us what's going on out there. You're the hip ones. We're the losers.
1: Nudes are thriving. Okay, all right.
0: Are they?
3: I hope so.
1: I have no idea.
0: Women, obviously, they send them. They're for dudes. Nudes are for dudes.
3: Yeah.
1: Mm.
0: We love nudes. Are people really sending them?
1: Okay.
0: 1-855-FU-BILLY. If you do, I'm just curious. And if this is something that women do on their phones. Who's sending nudes to friends? I think women do. Especially if maybe they're feeling themselves. They're getting a little bit of a glow up and they want a compliment.
1: Mm-hmm.
0: Women are professional complimenters to each other. They're so good at it. So if you want to get gassed up as a woman, right? Go buy something at a store because you usually get a compliment, or go to the gas station and those guys will give you a compliment.
2: Oh, so fast.
0: But that doesn't feel as nice. You know, if you want compliment, women will compliment everything. I love your nails.
1: Mm-hmm.
0: I love your eyebrows. I love your piercing. They'll compliment everything.
3: Right. And then backstab you the next minute.
0: Yeah, walk out. She'll be like, oh my
3: gosh.
0: Bitch. Why'd you say you loved your piercing? Well, because she was fat.
1: Damn.
3: Piercing really hides your
1: damn
3: fat.
0: This person says she gets nudes, she screenshots it, sends it back to their girlfriend. Oh gosh, wonder if more dudes are sending nudes.
1: That would be weird, but I guess not that shocking.
0: Vicky
1: dudes
0: says
1: are aggressive.
0: She would rather send pictures of the food that she made. There are guys out there.
1: I would
0: there
1: love that.
0: Okay,
3: yeah, that's Derek's.
0: All right, I saw that.
1: Mm-hmm.
0: And I want to do a quick poll if we can have some audience participation. Would you rather get a nude from your woman or get a photo from an awesome meal she just cooked?
1: Oh, my
0: and
1: God. You, like, I'm on my way home?
0: Yes.
1: Yes.
0: So which
1: and
0: one?
1: And she got some French toast?
0: Yes. Which one would you rather get?
1: Food. All day.
0: Derek's just food all day.
3: Nudes all day.
1: She's in the kitchen whipping something up.
0: This question is much more difficult to answer. So she put a lot of love and tender,
2: right?
0: You know, tenderness into making this meal for you. She sends it to you. She's like, hey, I got a surprise for you. You open up your phone, which will be the new iPhone that flips open soon. Can't wait. Very excited for that. What?
2: Nothing.
0: What? I'm just imagining it right now in my hand as I flip it open.
3: Go back to flip phones.
1: Yeah, we are.
0: And it's cool. And then there's a
1: privacy
0: picture of food. Picture of food. Huh? A lot of dudes probably love that. Let's go to...
1: I would.
0: Chicken Joe. What's up, buddy?
1: Chicken.
4: Box. Derek, you're so fat.
1: I know.
4: You're not happy about food on the way home. It's hilarious. But
0: all right, what would you want?
1: So
0: Chicken Joe? She made a nice meal for you, and she wants to send it to you, surprise you, or would you rather get a nude?
4: I'd rather get a nude. I don't even care if it's a tomahawk steak. Give me a nude all day.
3: Hell yeah.
0: Chicken Joe, he has to have, like, be the most horny person I think we've ever had call in.
1: Yeah, probably.
4: Hey,
1: up
4: my
1: there.
4: Girl's coming home today. She's coming home today, and I know she's going to want it at least three times.
0: Oh, yeah. She's going to get it, isn't she?
4: Oh, yeah. She's going to get the bok bok.
1: Bok bok. Bok.
0: All right, Toby, this is a very

0: difficult question to answer because I think a lot of guys might choose the food, but what are you choosing? Would you rather get a nude from your woman or this awesome meal, a picture of it that she prepared?
1: I want the nude. I can make my own food.
0: Okay, that's right. So you want the nude. So are you just going to leave Derek alone on Food Island?
2: I think so.
1: Yeah, I'm all about food. I'm a fat guy myself, but the one thing I love more than food is women.
0: Okay, so you want the nude. Hmm. All right, thank you, sir. Appreciate it. Xavier, what do you think?
3: Man, sex is instinct. Food takes effort. That's culture.
0: Okay, so which one would you rather have? Man, his phone's breaking up.
2: Yep.
0: Are you eating your phone? He hung up. We'll never know now. That's
2: damn
0: so
2: it.
0: Annoying.
2: That was the one guy
0: That's
2: on
0: so
2: my
0: annoying.
2: Side.
0: Yeah, that guy could have been. He might have been on your side.
4: Mm-hmm.
0: He said nudes are instinct. Food is culture. So, but what did he choose? I don't know.
2: I don't either.
0: It's tough. Food. Mr. Break says he sees his wife naked all the time. What's a picture going to do for him? He'd rather have the food, I guess. Nard? Hold on. Don't answer it. I got to play a drum roll. I got to make it like, you know. All right. Picture of food that she just prepared.
5: Right.
0: Or a nude.
5: I would have to go with Derek. Like, it would have to be food.
2: Ain't no way.
5: Yeah, because
2: Nard doesn't even eat anything.
5: Yeah, I do. Yeah, but like, I don't know. I feel like that'd be more like just to see like what she made. I think that would be better because it's something new.
0: Wow. Like, who is this woman or man
4: really
0: that you are? It's a man or it's a woman that he is throwing it out there.
5: He's trying,
0: you know how they re-image, right? Mm-hmm. Hey, we're going to do a new
2: rebrand.
0: He is rebranding the NAR. You are in your rebrand era.
2: He's hardcore. I feel like he's got a consultant.
0: because you're now picking the food.
2: Uh-huh.
5: Yeah.
0: You're saying you don't need it every day from a woman.
5: I don't. I've always had that stance.
0: No.
2: No, God, no.
5: Derek, yes.
0: No,
5: brand
0: you
5: new.
0: Haven't. That's
5: Derek,
0: new.
2: That's brand new.
0: That's ever since you got
5: stop
0: your gal
5: it.
0: Bladder
2: brand
0: out.
2: Brand new.
5: You stop it. What?
4: That must be what it
5: that's
4: is.
5: That's not new.
2: That is new.
5: I would.
2: That's like this week new.
5: No, it's not. Go back and listen. It's been years I've been saying I don't
2: years?
5: Want it every day.
2: Oh, that's ridiculous.
5: You're the one that jumped ship.
0: I got an idea.
5: I'm on the ship by myself. You're on the ship with me.
0: I think Nard is tired of pleasing his man, and that's why his voice is so hoarse, and that's why he's telling, like, I can only do this, like, twice a week.
5: Okay, nope. There's no pleasing no man, no nothing.
0: You can't please your man, huh? You really are a woman now. There's no pleasing a man.
5: What? I don't have a man to please.
0: All right. You do need one, huh?
5: I don't. One, yeah. I don't.
0: Like, I need a man to please.
5: I'm just saying. Like, I think I'd rather
0: I'd
5: have
0: be
5: food.
0: The best wife.
5: Mm. I think a picture or a video of a food, like, just to see the...
4: Of a food.
5: Yeah, just to see how good
0: a video
5: it is.
0: Of a food.
5: You get to see the hard work she put in.
0: I don't like...
5: Or if it's something new,
0: like
5: or, you know... Like, you want to praise her on something new.
0: Nah.
5: She worked hard on it.
0: What would a woman want to get a compliment about more? That she looks super hot, super sexy naked, or, wow, that looks good, honey.
5: Yeah, that looks
0: good. Which one do you think she would like?
5: The food compliment?
0: I wonder. I think.
5: They would take that more to heart than they would be naked, because most girls don't like. They always find something wrong with their body, so they want you to compliment their food.
0: I don't know.
4: No.
5: Yeah, they do.
0: I can't answer this for women. I'm not a woman. I don't know what their response would be. Maybe they would rather be complimented about their food or their nude. Which one?
2: I'm sure the nude. Yeah,
4: the nude.
5: I don't think the nude. No.
2: What they'd rather be complimented on?
5: Yeah.
2: Probably their body.
0: Right.
2: Mm-hmm.
5: No, because if you compliment the food, that means you're paying close attention.
2: What?
4: Close attention.
5: No, like close.
4: You're going to close attention.
5: Close to detail, I mean.
2: Mm.
0: What's the close to detail?
5: Like detail, like what they did to it. Or what, like, if it's...
0: What'd you do to that food, honey?
5: Yeah. Is that something new? Or is it something that, is it their favorite meal? Like, yeah.
0: I hate you.
5: Why?
0: People are saying, idiot.
5: I'm just saying... I think they would like that better.
0: Oh, man.
4: No way. They want to be complimented on their body.
2: Yeah.
5: No, they do not.
4: Yeah, they
5: do.
4: They want to feel.

0: Little desired.
1: They get commented on all day.
2: By who?
1: Random people.
3: Random people. Random like, people. Nice ass.
0: Showing up.
3: Yeah. Wow, nice rack, lady.
1: Yeah.
3: Wow.
0: That's what they get, huh?
1: Every day.
3: Look at the turd cutter on that one. That's what they get. They get those compliments all the time,
1: they do.
3: Huh?
4: I didn't know that.
3: All right, Monica. Serious question. Unserious show. This show is satire, but this is a very serious answer that I'm looking for. Let's say you sent your man a nude, right? Or you sent him a photo of foods. You know, which one would you like to get the compliment about? Which one means more? Which compliment means more? The one about your cooking or how hot you are?
5: How beautiful I am. No, how hot I am, for sure.
3: Yeah, no, it's wrong again.
1: I'm not wrong.
3: And another one.
5: And my man would rather get a nude also because
3: he's a dude.
5: Saves those for later, whenever right. I'm not around.
2: Heck yeah.
1: Well, that means she doesn't cook.
3: No, it doesn't. I like it. So you.
1: She doesn't cook.
3: Do you cook, ma'am?
5: I do cook. I have too many kids to be going out to eat.
3: Right, and you would rather your man compliment you about how hot you look in the nude.
5: Yes.
3: No, what? I mean, I know that you're all about women and all that stuff right now, but you're taking another L. This is another woman saying, I would rather you compliment me how hot I look than compliment how great the meal looks.
1: Well, I can see why, because she has so many kids. So, she definitely wants that.
3: Right. But it does.
1: But the less kids you have, the more.
3: Oh, now he's changing the rules.
2: Oh my God!
1: Just like you changed the rules the last time.
3: With what?
1: Oh, when you, I like
3: how with what?
1: You try to say that with a straight face.
3: With what? What? I mean, Monica, back it up. I have not changed the rules on anything.
1: Oh,
3: Nard's being a bully.
5: I just think that he would rather have a new to save for later. I mean, what are you going to do? Look at a picture of food and see it and be like, oh, yeah, that looks good.
3: Delete.
5: Versus, I mean, are you going to save the picture for later and keep that and look at the food later? No.
3: No.
5: You're going to keep a nude for later and look at that later.
3: Yeah.
5: So, yeah,
3: exactly.
5: I mean.
3: Plus, you would rather get the compliment about how sexy and hot you are and how much your man wants you.
2: That's right.
5: Absolutely.
3: Yeah. Wrong again, Nard.
2: Not, again,
1: nope.
2: Nard.
3: Renee.
6: Hey, good morning. Okay, the question is, would I rather be complimented on a picture of my food or a nude, right?
3: Yeah, how hot you are, yeah.
6: Well, I feel like if I got complimented on my food, like, I'd take that better because, like, I kind of get people telling me I look good all the time.
1: Hell
6: so
1: yeah.
6: I'm kind of just like, I want something new.
1: The game wasn't over, Billy.
3: Are you sending nudes to a lot of guys?
6: No, not these days.
3: Okay. Not these days.
6: Not these days. I'm trying to be reserved.
3: These days suck.
1: It feels good to be right.
3: Well, you're not right.
6: Yep.
1: Why?
3: You had one call.
6: It's a tie. That's the one thing that Nard is right about.
1: Not the one thing.
3: Well, you can't say he's right because I just had a woman say she would rather have her body complimented. So now it's a tie.
6: Well, to each their own.
3: Yeah, it's a tie.
6: I got some hot ass food though. I'll tell you what.
1: Hell yeah!
6: It goes right there with my body.
3: It goes right there with my body.
4: Hell yeah!
3: Yeah, it goes right there with my body. All right. Well, we need a winner. We need to either I'm gonna win or Nard's gonna win. I need one more call, but I gotta go to break. Yep.
4: That sucks.
3: I know. But I need one more call. I need one more call so I can be right.
1: Nope.
3: Don't let this man win. Don't let him win. Ladies, you don't want a food,
1: mm-hmm.
3: right? You really want compliments on your food? You want to be told, like, you're hot and sexy.
4: Yeah.
3: Not like, what a great dish.
1: They hear that every day.
3: Let me take a break. We'll be right back.

0: Okay, gang. So, chances are there'll never be an emergency ever, ever again.
1: Mm-hmm.
0: But, just in case, let's talk about a plan.
1: Okay.
0: So, who's gonna do what? Anyone?
2: Yeah,
0: okay, perfect. We'll figure it out as we go. So, who is going to grab the go bag?
1: What's a go bag?
3: It is a bag we do not have that is filled with things we really, really need in an emergency.
4: Guess we won't have to worry about it then.
0: Ah, good point. So, we all know who to call if something happens then, right?
4: I'd have to call Jill, Devin, Melissa, Karen, and Bruce.
3: And I will try to call all of you, but Greg doesn't have a cell phone. Dad's phone will have a dead battery.
0: No doubt.
3: And Julie will be on the phone with Jill, Devin, Melissa, Karen, and Bruce.
0: Well, this is great. I am so glad that we don't have a plan.
3: I know.
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6: All right, I got to get to this audio of this dude talking about there's only big girls on dating apps, which is rude. Well, let's get to Nicole first. So, Nard could be on the cusp of being correct. Even though I usually like to take 10 calls, but I don't think we have time today to take 10 calls. I got stuff to give away. You still should be trying to win that $1,000. You have about 7 minutes. The keyword is cheer. You go to kissrocks.com or you go to the Kiss Rocks app and you just type in that word cheer and then you get the $1,000 because we're so nice. But Nicole, let me plead my case right now so that I don't lose
7: you're
6: this.
7: You're trying to win her over.
6: Yes, I am.
7: That's crazy.
6: Because she's the greatest caller that we've ever had.
7: Okay.
6: The nicest lady.
7: You can't buy her
6: she's
7: love.
6: She's the sweetest lady that has
7: you
6: ever called in.
7: Everything can buy love.
6: Yeah. She's the sweetest lady that has ever called in, Nard. And of course, right? She can.
7: Don't let him persuade you.
6: You know your food's good when your man gobbles it down.
7: And you
6: don't
7: know
6: need
7: you look
6: a compliment
7: good,
6: on it. The compliment's when he eats it. But the nude that you send, right? And he's just like eyes bulging out of his head. He can't wait to fire off a ton of compliments saying how hot you look. Which one means more?
8: I'm going to be honest. I feel like a compliment on my cooking is probably going to be more impactful to me than compliments about my appearance. I can get
6: worst caller ever.
7: Worst caller. What? You're amazing.
9: Dude, she was
6: terrible.
9: Great.
7: Thank you for
6: terrible
7: being
6: caller.
7: Comfortable in the kitchen.
6: Terrible caller. Awful. After all I've done for you.
7: Yep, you did amazing.
8: I mean, I can look a mess and get compliments at the gas station from anybody.
6: I know, but that's not your man. That's not your man.
8: When you put your hard work into making a good meal for somebody and they appreciate it, feels better.
7: You get excited about it.
6: Gosh.
10: And it's not just compliments at the gas station. We're talking about a nude. Out there.
6: Yeah, with your dude. And your dude's just, he's like driving faster. Eastbound and down, loaded up in truck and ready to get home, right? Doesn't care if a Smokey's on his tail or not. He wants to get home because you're so hot.
10: Yeah.
6: That's just fat.
8: That's just low effort to me, though.
6: How's that low effort? They're saying this is a paid caller from Nard.
8: It's a lot more work to make a meal.
7: What?
10: I mean, you can make a meal for anybody.
6: I recognize Ruth Ann's voice.
7: Okay, that's dumb. That's so dumb.
6: What are you talking about? I know
7: Don't
6: your sister.
7: Don't discredit her cooking.
6: I know your sister.
7: That's just not my sister.
6: I know your kin.
7: What?
6: Smell it.
7: Don't be mad because she's on my side.
6: I am mad. I am mad. I don't like to lose.
9: I can smell it.
6: I don't like to lose. I shouldn't have lost. I shouldn't have. Should have been overwhelmingly like women are like, yes, compliment me how hot I am.
10: Instead, they're stupid food.
6: Instead, they're like, man, I have my food.
10: You cook for anybody. You take a nude for your man.
6: That's right. Yeah. That's just
9: for your
6: man.
9: But nowadays, you take nudes for anybody.
10: Well, yeah.
6: Well, Nicole.
10: That's unfortunate.
6: If I stop it here, that means Nard wins.
7: Yep. Unfortunately.
8: Mm-hmm.
6: Now, a woman in the chat says she puts a lot into those photos. She's got me. You have to call in. Have to call in. Vicky says, did I just help Billy lose? Yeah, I guess you did. I guess you're not on my... It was methan, actually. I'm sorry. Is this methan?
7: What?
6: Heroin? Crack-an?
9: No, thank you, Vicky.
6: Well, thank you, Nicole. Appreciate it. Derek said... I mean, you were on Nard's side, too, right?
9: I'm the one... It was my side.
10: Yeah, Nard jumped on his
6: Nard side. Hijacked your side?
9: Yeah.
6: Don't mind losing to you, then.
9: That was my thing.
6: Well, then I'm fine with that. Like, all right, I lost.
9: Nard tried to hop onto my bit.
6: I lost. Who cares?
9: And Nard's a fraud because Nard doesn't even eat.
7: Yes, I do eat.
6: All right, Derek. Derek's our winner today.
9: Thank you. Finally.
6: Oh, yes.
9: Finally a win.
6: You needed that.
9: Yeah, I did.
6: It had been a while. I'm glad you did.
9: Time.
6: I'm glad. I'm happy for you.
9: Thank you.
10: Congratulations.
9: Thank you.
6: Hip, hooray.
7: I just did all that work.
6: Hip, hip, hooray for Derek.
7: I did.
6: No, you stole Derek's bit like you steal everything else.
7: I was on his side.
6: You steal money. Mm-hmm. You steal car parts.
7: And I was on.
6: And you steal bits.
7: I was on his side.
9: He steal car parts.
6: He does. You'll see a fender. Don't mind if I do.
7: Yeah.
9: I'm going to need that eventually.

0: Oh, hey, look at this. It's a light. Mine's out.
1: Uh-huh.
0: Don't mind if I do. Yeah, he's a big don't mind if I do guy.
1: Yeah.
0: Insane. Yeah, I don't mind losing to Derek. That's fine. That's fine. Winner.
1: I needed a win.
0: Yes.
1: Yes, yes, yes. Yes.
0: Derek
1: Thank
0: is
1: you.
0: The winner today.
1: Thank you.
0: Women would rather have their food complimented than how hot they look.
1: Somebody said, Nardo, I want my transmission back.
2: Yep, good luck.
0: Yeah, and
1: Derek still
0: too.
1: Isn't going to get a home-cooked meal.
0: No, he has been. He's gotten at least two this week
1: I did
0: remember.
1: Get two this week. I did get two this week.
0: Very nice, very nice.
1: It's a record. I've never got two in the same week.
0: You said it was back-to-back days.
1: It was, which kind of sucks because now I'm going to go a while without
0: Well, no, she's two on, five, maybe ten off.
1: Yeah, it's usually two on and probably ten off, yeah. I've never got two in the same week, so.
0: Well.
1: That was a new day.
0: All right, so this dude was talking about, is this fat dating?
3: Have you guys ever been on Tinder? This app has, it's full of whales. It's full.
1: It's full of whales.
0: It's full of whales.
1: It's full of whales?
3: This app has, it's full of whales. It's full of disgusting whales who are morbidly obese with tattoos all over their body as their blubber is showing.
0: Why is he so mean about it?
1: I have no idea.
0: He could have just been like, guess what? I tried Tinder. Not really my weight class.
1: No, he said they're filled with whales.
0: He doesn't have to be rude about it. See this?
3: All their blubber. It's like almost every
0: Did
3: girl.
0: Did he fart?
1: I think he's frustrated.
2: Yeah, I think he moved in his chair or something.
3: It's like almost every girl on Tinder is the most disgusting looking woman I've ever seen.
0: Goodness gracious, sir. What's he so mad at?
2: And it's got to be more frustrating because it's like it's supposed to be in your area. It's like I don't see any of these uglies in my area. Like, why am I getting matched with these uglies?
0: So you're with him?
2: Yeah.
0: I was just apologizing for how rude the guy was, and then you're like, no, I got him.
4: I was like, preach, brother.
0: What the hell's wrong with him?
1: No, and you guys wanted him to win. Somebody.
0: You guys want? You had his side.
1: Well, you had my side.
2: Yeah.
0: How can he say? How can he be like, Mr. Romance? It's these uglies.
1: Because he's only going to romance a beautiful woman.
0: He's a fraud.
2: Yeah,
1: he is.
0: That's all he is a fraud. This woman, she will unmatch you if this happens.
5: Reasons I will unmatch with someone on a dating app, strict program edition. Let's get into it. If they mention cuddling at any point of the talking... Or even on their profile. No,
2: I wouldn't want
0: if they mention cuddling. She's like, if they mention cuddling. No.
5: Why are you trying to engage in physical contact this early?
2: Oh my god.
1: Are you all right,
0: Nard?
2: No.
0: What's wrong? That's up your alley, dude. She's driving down your alley and rejecting the cuddling.
5: No. If they talk about massages or massaging someone.
0: That's what Nard talks
1: There you
0: about.
1: Go, Nard. That's what she looks like.
2: Oh, God, no.
0: If they talk about massaging.
2: I don't want to massage her or touch her or cuddle her.
5: Unless they do that for a living, I can maybe forgive that. But if they are not a trained professional and explaining what they do for a living... That there is no need to be talking about massages.
2: Why does it sound like she's talking from her neck?
0: She's British. That's why.
1: She does have...
0: She's British.
1: She does have multiple necks stacked on top of each other.
2: It's bad.
1: Like that, I've never seen that before.
2: And I think she's bad because she can't be physically cuddled.
1: I don't think so, Nara.
0: Anybody can be cuddled.
1: Yeah. I think you're being a jerk again.
0: Anybody can be cuddled.
1: Yeah. Ooh, he said, ooh.
0: You don't have to be such a jerk.
2: She's being a jerk.
1: He doesn't like girls in glasses.
0: You're mad that she attacked your cuddling and your massages.
2: Or the way she's talking because it's weird.
0: She doesn't want the massages, buddy. Okay. All right, we got to do this real quick.
6: It's time to play. Who do you want to fart on? Got an ex, neighbor, family member, former friend? Call in now. 1-855-FU-BILLY. 1-855-FU-BILLY. And tell us who you want to fart on.
0: I'd like to fart on Nard just because he stole Derek's bit. tried to run off with it,
2: nope.
0: Which I thought was really rude.

0: So I thought I was battling Nard, when really I was in a battle with Derek. Mm-hmm. It was a very heated battle. I mean, he won 2-1.
1: Mm-hmm.
0: I only had one woman call in saying that they would want to be complimented on their body.
1: I know.
0: All the other women were like, I want to be complimented on my food.
1: They didn't sound like that.
0: That's how I heard it in my ears.
2: I just want to be complimented on my food.
1: What?
2: I sent a photo of my food and I want a nice compliment.
1: All right.
2: So, yeah.

0: you want to fart on?
1: I want to fart on my husband, Robert.
0: All right. What did Robert do?
1: So we're in Vegas right now, and he lost a couple $100 on roulette. And I was saving that money for the Backstreet Boys.
0: Oh, no, in the Sphere. You're going to go see the Backstreet back.
2: All right.
0: You're going to go see those guys. Now you don't have enough money to go see the Backstreet Boys because he blew it on roulette.
2: It was roulette.
3: Leave him.
1: Yep. Yeah, on Derek's advice.
0: On
2: my advice?
1: Yeah, because he's an avid gambler.
2: Oh, he's a big gambler.
0: There's nobody. There's nobody in your family that can lend you the money so you can go see Backstreet Boys, even if you got to see it alone.
2: It does pay 35 to 1, though, if you do hit the number, so you might as well keep playing.
1: Yeah, well, that's not very good advice.
2: I mean, you're in the hole already.
0: So you don't have a family member that you can bum like $100 from or something?
1: Oh, no. Yeah, no, we have enough, but that's just merch money that...
2: Yeah, right. No, she's just
0: you can't get the merchandise now. What? It's like you didn't
2: she
0: even
2: go
0: to the show.
2: The experience.
0: No, if you don't get a shirt or a hoodie, it's like you didn't even see them.
3: Yeah, it's not even worth it.
2: Well, those are a ripoff.
0: No.
2: Yeah, just get it on Temu.
0: No. Don't listen to them. I know your pain.
2: No, they're charging like $100 for those shirts.
0: If you don't get merch, it's like you weren't even there.
2: But you were there because
0: nobody's
2: going
0: to know it. Everybody wear it.
2: Notices your concert shirt.
0: Yes, they do. I know exactly what you wanted to do. You wanted to go to the show, close out your trip at the show.
2: No.
0: Then get on the airplane, have your Backstreet's back hoodie on or shirt or whatever.
2: Listen, what you do, when is the show? When is the Backstreet show? Tonight?
1: Tonight, yeah.
2: Okay, so what I would do is I would sell my tickets, take that money, go down to the roulette table, keep playing, then you'll win it all back, then you can rebuy your tickets and have the merch money.
1: Oh, it all started. Let me win it back.
2: If you want to know how to get it back. That'd
3: be how you but what back. If he loses it again? Then
2: It's impossible.
3: It's impossible?
2: Yeah.
3: I feel like...
2: You can't lose again if you've already lost once.
3: Nope.
2: No, seriously, look it up.
0: I'm so sorry.
3: No, you've lost.
2: Oh, never. Never three times, though.
0: Felipe.
4: Yes.
0: Yeah, what do you got? Who do you want to fart on?
4: I want to fart on the Billy Madison show. I want to fart on you, Billy. I want to fart on Aaron and Nard.
3: Why?
0: Okay, can you give a fart to Derek, too? Don't forget about Derek
2: and Chris. No, you just fart on you guys, dude.
0: What the hell is this for, dude?
4: Derek and Chris are good. Derek and Chris are good.
0: What the hell did I do?
3: Thank you, sir. Because this guy's fat.
4: You started calling me a price pig last Friday when you were supposed to give me 7 dust tickets, and I asked for the VIP tickets for y'all's show. And you called me a price pig.
3: Well,
0: you were being a little piggy.
4: I listened to y'all. What do you expect? I listened to y'all. And Nard, for eliminating my wife on the Louis bag,
3: You're still crying about that?
0: Yeah, you should.
4: And dude, well, check it out. Well, I'm winning tickets now. I want tickets with Chris. What was it? What Tuesday? For Rush ticket.
0: So you are a price pig.
3: You're listing all this.
4: Congratulations. Because you know what?
2: Way to go, man.
3: Tickets. You're listing.
2: This guy's a winner.
5: He's a winner.
3: No, he's.
2: I like this guy.
3: He's a prize pig.
2: He's a loyal supporter.
0: We farted on ourselves. You get to fart on us. What a fun show. What a great business.
2: And now what we're looking for loyal supporters.
3: Yeah. And why did Aaron get farted on?
0: I don't know.
2: Because he's in charge of the prizes.
0: Oh. What's up, Marty?
6: Hey, guys. I want to fart on my buddy Blaine and Gabriel. They're listening right now.
0: Oh, okay. What do they got going on?
6: One's changing brakes to a work truck, and the other one's running a machine.
3: And what are you doing?
0: Yeah, well, he's calling in, dumbass.
2: What are you doing?
3: Yeah, like he's not there for working.
2: What are you doing?
0: All right, Mr. Richard.
7: Hey, what's up, guys? Hey, I want to fart on my wife because she's going on vacation without me.
0: What?
7: And then
3: you
7: I want to fart on. Wow. Yeah.
0: Why? You got a Sancho or something?
7: I want to fart because he said, huh, what?
0: Do you have a Sancho? I mean, why are you going to have her just go out? Are you trying to get her out of town?
7: Nah, she wanted to. It was a family trip, but I mean, I have work anyway, so I couldn't take off.
3: Oh, wow.
0: Oh.
7: But I also want to fall on Derek because he said he didn't want to bleep a bleep if he was a female.
0: Oh, yeah.
3: Okay. Wait, you would?
0: Yeah, he said he would. Well, if he's a good woman.
2: Yeah.
0: What's up, Tony?
8: What's up, Tony?
0: Derek would have a lot of broken relationships. He's not bleep bleeps.
8: Derek,
2: I would
0: get cheated on a lot. What's up? Yes.
5: I want to fart on Derek.
0: Why?
5: I want to fart on Derek.

0: Why?
1: What did I do?
2: For false advertisement.
1: What?
0: No.
1: On what?
0: Stop it.
1: Raising Cane's is the best chicken in town, pal.
0: Frank, go ahead. Mr. Frank. Frank. All right, I'm going to come back to you then, Frank. Samantha, yes, who would you like to fart on?
3: I would like to fart on Mr. Nard.
1: Okay, for right, what? Yeah. I don't like calling him Mr. Why?
3: Oh, yeah, no, Mr. No, take that back.
1: No, you can't. It's already been said.
0: Nasty Nard. Nasty Nard, that bitch-ass Nard. All right, go ahead.
4: Also accept bitch-ass
0: I'll accept it all. All right, yes.
3: All right.
0: Why do you want to fart on him, though?
3: I'm already tired of him being an activist like Derek said. He just needs to stop being on
0: activist.
3: Our side and just pick his own side.
1: I am on your side. She knows that he
3: no,
1: doesn't mean it.
3: Stop being on the girl's side. You only want to be on our side so that way you can find Mrs. Wright or whatever you want to say.
1: I love when girls see
3: kind
1: what
3: of
1: a fraud
3: they
0: see through it.
1: I love it.
5: I'm not being a fraud.
1: Yeah. I love it.
0: He is a fraud.
1: He's a fraud and
0: he
1: she knows
0: mean it.
3: He's on your side. Billy, or Derek's side. No, your side.
5: You don't even know what side you're on.
3: No food.
1: It's on our
3: side.
1: Yes,
3: no food. Nudes. Nudes, nudes, nudes.
0: Yes,
4: nudes,
0: it's a tie.
4: Nudes.
0: It's a tie.
1: Whoa.
0: That's
4: out
0: right. You'd
4: nowhere.
0: Rather get a compliment on a nude than some food.
1: You can't let a point in at 20 minutes after
0: sure
1: the game.
5: Yeah, the game's over. Where
1: are you talking about?
0: The
1: still
0: clock's
1: throwing
0: still
1: up
0: running.
1: Shots. You're like, oh, we're going to count that.
0: Clock's still running. You're awesome, Samantha. No, you.
3: It's Billy's show. I have to agree for Billy. Everybody else works for Billy. I always 100% agree with Billy.
0: I like it.
1: I do
0: like
1: too.
0: That, Samantha.
1: I do too.
0: Yeah, and I like that you don't like Nard. I like that you can see through this mm-hmm. phony.
5: There's
0: he's
5: no phony.
0: A phony.
5: I'm on their side.
3: Yes, big time phony. Nope. Yeah, no, you're only on our side so that way you can find a girl.
1: She knows what
3: yeah.
1: you're doing.
0: He see
1: she knows what you're doing.
0: He thinks, oh, if I just act like I'm on
1: exactly.
0: the, I'm all about women and
1: no,
0: stuff like that,
1: projecting.
0: Then women are gonna
1: no.
0: like me more.
5: She's projecting.
1: She knows
3: no.
1: what you're up to, pal.
5: I'm not up to nothing.
0: He's a fake. He's a fraud.
5: Because I see it from
1: he
5: their
1: knows
5: side.
1: That you're trying to infiltrate their side to get a girl.
5: I mean,
0: that's it.
5: I'm
0: yep.
5: on their side. They asked me to come over and support them.
1: Nope.
5: I did.
0: Nope.
1: I love
0: I hear
1: that
0: you.
1: She saw right through that.
0: Big fart on. Larid, yes. Who would you like to fart on?
6: I want to fart on Death.
1: Oh,
6: he
0: Death.
6: My lady.
0: Yeah, no. Dolly Parton.
4: Oh, that's right.
6: Please, Dolly, come back.
0: That was sad.
1: So sad.
0: Dolly Parton. I know. Larid has called in for years. Mm-hmm. Always loving on Dolly Parton.
1: He has,
4: what's
1: yeah.
4: not to love?
0: I mean, I could try to do like a 10 fart for Dolly, but I don't know if that'd be disrespectful. But in the case of Larry,
1: you're
0: I mean,
1: farting on Death.
0: Yeah,
1: not on
0: one fart on Death. I oh, the almighty big farts on Death. Yeah, that was what a rough week.
1: That was.
0: Now they're fighting over her money.
1: Yeah. Are already?
0: Yeah.
1: Damn.
5: Who is? I thought she didn't have no kids.
0: I thought.

0: 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Some up to 5 years. And we'll recycle the old one.
1: Thanks for the rundown. Lead the way.
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3: Everybody.
4: All right. More farts. Do some farts first. What's up? Tito. Tito. Yes, who would you like to fart on?
5: I wanted to fart on Nard, man, first, because I don't know what the hell he had down his throat this past weekend, but he sounds like crap. And just for being a flower all week, having that big old hairy mangina.
6: Yeah.
4: Well, hairy Nard mangina. Says you don't get a throat like that unless you're the throat goat.
6: Yep, that happens.
4: So we'll do that.
5: Thanks, yeah. Throat goat.
4: Yeah, you know, he's an expert. Appreciate you, buddy. Let's go to Cooper. Yes, Cooper.
7: I'd like to fart on my coworker, Daryl.
4: All right, what did Daryl do?
7: He's kind of like Nard. He sucks to work with. You don't really like hearing his voice, and he gives you a headache that only a beer can fix.
6: He sucks to work with.
4: Yes, Mr. Is it G-A-Y-L?
8: It's Gay-L. I want to fart on Nard because he's always complimenting me on my food and never on my news. And plus, the dentist said we have to take it easy because he's going to lose his voice and he's not going to make any money for us.
6: Al.
4: What's up, Jay?
9: What's up, man?
4: What do you got?
9: Well, I want to follow on my sister-in-law, Lisa, and her boss, Heather. Because she's a part-time girlfriend for my brother, Tony, and he's getting tired of that, so he wants to know what's up, get a day off, come over here, spend time with the family.
4: Okay, so he doesn't want a part-time girlfriend anymore. He wants to make her official.
9: Yeah.
4: All right.
6: All right.
4: Nice.
9: I'll follow both of them.
4: Okay.
9: Both of them.
4: Big.
9: They sound like
4: I like both.
6: Both.
4: I'll accept both. And Delgado, yes, who would you like to fart on?
10: Yo, so, Billy!
4: What you got, buddy?
10: Eric, Chris, you guys rock, man. Nasty Nard, you suck.
11: Yes, sir. He does.
10: Check this out. I didn't want to do this, but I have to fart on my wife, man.
4: What happened?
10: she's going to Puerto Vallarta for 15 days on vacation.
4: Without you?
10: Without me? Yeah, well, we have a kid in school, and I only have 5 days of vacation. So I want to fart on my boss, too.
4: Why are there so many women going on vacation without their dudes?
10: It is what it is,
6: know.
10: Billy.
4: He said, yeah, big fart on her. Would you, if she's like, well, you only get 5 days off, but that's going to interfere with my fun, so I'm going to be gone for 15 days. Would you? Man, I don't think I'd be there when she got back.
6: You'd be gone.
4: I would. I'd be gone. What's up, Fonzo?
12: Yeah, I want to fart on myself.
4: On yourself?
12: Yeah.
4: What'd you do?
12: Proposing, finally.
4: Oh.
12: Ruining my life.
4: Oh, yeah, yeah. So, why'd you do that? Why would you? I mean, you know the stats, right? You've looked them up and all that?
12: Oh, yeah. No. I've listened to your show long enough to understand.
4: It's not all of them, though. You know, it's some of them, you know. There's a dark cloud, you know, over marriage. But maybe it'll work out, Fonzo. You have a 44% chance. And, well, it's less than that. 44% chance that you'll stay married. 17% chance that you guys

0: will be happy. So you have that.
1: I'll take the 17. And also, what would make life better would be some Guns N' Roses tickets.
0: Jeez, oh, man. that would make it better, wouldn't it?
2: Yep,
0: I'm sure. Is he offering Guns N' Roses tickets to me?
3: Begging.
0: Oh, I thought he was like, man, I know what'll make your life better.
2: No, oh.
0: Billy, if you got to go see Guns N' Roses.
3: No, he's like, you know what would make my life better is, and then you just kind of hung up on him.
0: I didn't hang up on him. He hung up on me.
3: Oh.
0: So what's your problem?
3: Nothing.
2: Yeah, dude.
0: What's your deal?
2: Good deal.
0: What was that for?
2: Damn full moon.
3: Yeah.
0: What is that for, Nard? Why'd you go?
3: I don't know.
0: What do you know? What do you mean you don't know?
3: Came out.
0: Well, I'm proud of you. You just came out now.
4: Came out.
3: All right.
0: Teacher accused of scream mask gangbang with students is finally getting a divorce.
2: Mm.
0: Finally. So the feller, that was his wife, right? She did the scream mask gangbang.
2: Mm-hmm.
0: With all those students. Well, they're officially divorced now.
2: Okay, good.
0: What took so long?
2: I don't know.
0: Jeez.
2: I guess divorce can take time.
0: Excited bystander flashes his butt cheeks as hours-long police pursuits roll through L.A. neighborhood. So this guy, it was a full moon in Los Angeles. A police pursuit through Los Angeles ended in North Hollywood with the suspect in custody and an unexpected cameo caught on live TV. The police chase involved this suspect behind the wheel, right? Spectators poured outside as the pursuit snaked around multiple communities, with people filming on their phones and even waving as the suspect cruised by.
2: Mm-hmm.
0: One bystander took things a little too far, knowing that it was being recorded and the news was following it. He dropped his pants and then flashed his butt cheeks at the car as it zoomed by.
2: Yeah.
0: Oh, that's funny. Moment a pervert gropes a woman in a Target in California as cops launch a manhunt. That's great. Just to go up and honk on them.
2: Mm-hmm.
0: And then I guess he grabbed her buttocks. He walked past her and then grabbed her buttocks. And it was caught on surveillance. They even got the dude's face. She did have a big ass, but that's not any excuse, sir. You can only look at it with your eyes. No touch, right? There's a whole song about it. Don't touch me there. That's her no-no square, sir. And you can't touch her there.
2: Mm.
0: Anyways, he's in trouble. They're looking for him. This bride's all mad. You know how it's like a big deal? You don't see the wedding dress until, like, whatever, you don't see her in the wedding dress until she's walking down the aisle or whatever that rule is.
2: Yeah. Mm-hmm. Yeah.
0: Well, this woman, she, you know, the husband didn't even know what the wedding dress looked like. It's supposed to be a surprise.
2: Right.
0: Well, the shop posted the dress online before the wedding, and so the husband saw it. So she was all upset that everybody else saw her dress and ruined her big day, and now she wants money.
2: Okay.
0: Because that'll ruin the big day.
2: Yeah.
0: And
2: she was just treated so poorly.
0: Yeah. Panda Express guest shocked when employee starts standing on the fryer.
2: But it was a guest, not a worker? All right. Well,
0: no, the guest saw the worker on the fryer.
2: It was the worker on the fryer. Okay. Yeah, that'd be a problem.
0: And Kylie Jenner wants bigger and more out there implants after sharing the exact boob job specs that she would like.
2: I love it.
0: I thought she already had big knockers.
2: God bless her.
0: She wants them to, like those Dr. J ones that he talks about.
2: I love it.
0: Those projecting ones, the Cadillac.
2: Project.
0: Those things, right? Of knockers.
2: Big knockers. Jugs.
0: Yeah, no.
2: She's going to have jugs.
4: Yes,
0: you
4: sir.
0: Got another name for boobs, Nard?
3: No.
0: You don't?
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11: On Tuesday, Becky was sick. On Wednesday, she was gone.
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0: Gentlemen, may I have your attention, please? The show starts in 5, 4, 3, 2, 1. Go.
1: Good morning, class. Say hello to Billy Madison.
2: Hello, Billy Madison.
3: You want me to take my shirt off for you?
4: No, thank you.
3: Okay, baby.
5: Shazam!
6: Shazam!
7: Shazam!
6: Good Lord!
5: Shazam!
7: Oh, man, let's go to the chat already. Already in the chat, people are saying that last week they tuned out because of Nard's monologue.
8: They're already saying that?
7: Yeah.
8: Losers. Well done.
7: Love and attention and affection and communication.

0: Genard all last week. He was really bad last week. It doesn't, if it's not better this week, I don't know what I'm going to do. This person checked out three times last week because of Nard's monologues one time, and today he's just going to try and see. Otherwise, he's just going to skip it all together.
1: Skip it all together.
0: And then this guy said, really bad. Love and attention and affection and communication. That's all Nard said last week. Good morning.
2: He was just schooling you guys on how to do relationships.
3: That's
2: okay?
3: It.
2: God forbid.
3: Just trying to help you guys out.
2: Yeah.
3: You know what I mean?
0: This dude's just going to try it today. And if he has to listen to any more of Nard's stupid romance, he's going to check out.
3: Well, he just
0: coming from the guy with that's been divorced and that says he wants to get out there and just hook up with all these married women. And he gets ghosted all the time. I don't know that Nard gets ghosted.
2: No, I've been hearing reports Nard's been on several dates.
0: Yeah, several. Right, Nard? Haven't you been going on several dates?
3: No, I haven't.
2: There was, apparently he got looped into a date with a big woman.
3: Recently. When?
0: Oh, did you get fat fished?
3: I did not. I haven't been on a date or anything.
2: At some steakhouse like a week ago.
3: A week ago? No.
0: Oh, you got fat fished at a steakhouse?
3: No, mm-hmm. I haven't been on a date or anything since March. Nada. Zero.
2: Nada. No, I think you went on a date last week.
3: I did.
0: He's not going to tell us because he's a liar.
2: That's
0: liar.
2: What I said,
0: pants
2: too.
0: On fire.
2: Yeah, because the buddy that told me, I was like, yeah, I don't know that he's been on a date because, I mean, he wouldn't tell us if he has, so.
0: Frank says that Nard's monologue almost turned him to dudes and made him gay.
3: Mm-hmm. Maybe it was meant to be.
2: No, it was you that did it.
3: Nah, it was already instilled in him. He's just blaming me.
2: No, it's you.
0: Nah. We don't need advice from a stalker.
3: What?
2: Jeez.
0: Oh, man.
2: That's a horrible reputation Nard has.
0: Yeah. He does. He's got a horrible, nobody's taking Nard's advice for relationships. I'm in shock.
2: That's crazy, guys.
0: I'm in shock.
2: We just threw it, helped you guys all out.
0: Goodness gracious. All that talk last week, Nard.
2: This guy's doing a coloring book on, relationship steps.
0: Nard reminds me of this guy, the guy that faked being a 49ers player. For the San Francisco 49ers,
2: mm-hmm.
0: scamming 26 women out of $1.3 million. Nard was asking, he's like, hey, how do I get some of that cash? How do you scam the women out of that money?
2: Well, I mean, never forget, Nard said that, the Tinder swindler.
0: I know, but he was...
2: Nard, that was his hero, he said at one point.
0: Yeah, he said that was his hero. He loved that guy.
2: He said that the Tinder swindler was his hero.
3: You have to blame the women. They're not doing a deep dive.
2: No, I mean, yeah, it's...
0: You are the San Antonio swindler.
2: It's embarrassing for these women. I feel more embarrassed for them than I do, bad.
0: The feds are involved in... So, I guess that's a lot of money. It was in an investment scheme.
2: Yeah.
0: According to the authorities.
2: I just don't know how you... I don't have money like that, so I don't know how you get caught up in things like that. Where you do, investments that are just so poor.
0: Well, the feds say that this dude amassed a fortune of tens of millions of dollars from his scheme.
2: Mm-hmm.
0: Love allegedly posted ads showing non-existent investment vehicles while claiming he could generate massive returns for him and his victims.
2: Did the women just invest in him because they thought he was hot?
0: I think they thought he was an NFL player.
2: Because
0: he, faked signing his contract and all that. This federal prosecutors charged this person, I guess, with conspiracy to commit wire fraud. I don't know. I guess it's over for him. No more scamming. And then they're going to take all his stuff.
2: Mm-hmm.
0: I watched
2: But he's probably already spent.
0: Yeah,
2: I guess, okay, so they're going to take his stuff to try to get the money back
0: exactly.
2: for the people.
0: Yeah,
2: but
0: they'll liquidate all his stuff.
2: I wonder if those people ever get their money back.
0: They
2: I
0: don't.
2: Doubt it.
0: I watched this woman. So this man in Jamaica,
2: mm-hmm.
0: he had a scheme. He was going to perfect humping women. Because he knew one day he was going to hump one of these... visitors to Jamaica, right? He's going to

0: pump that one right that she would want to keep him.
1: Mm-hmm.
0: So all this dude did is he just worked on his abs and he worked on his humping skills.
1: Yeah.
0: And he had great abs and he became one of the best humpers, I guess, in Jamaica.
1: And he got off the island.
0: He got off the island as
1: this, into America.
0: Yeah, to America with this hefty white woman.
1: Yeah. Because all that work that he had put in finally led him to getting to America.
0: And the woman, she's like, he just wants to do it like 5 times a day.
1: Yeah.
0: So, I mean, he's just humping her like crazy.
1: Because, like, if you're in a tropical island like that, you probably do get a lot of these, like, women that are divorced or widowed or whatever it
0: is. All these visitors.
1: Mm-hmm.
0: I would work on my humping skills then if I wanted to hop off that island.
1: Probably. Because apparently, I mean,
0: just going to work on the abs and the humping.
1: It's funny, though, because you would think, like, God, you're in paradise, but I guess if you're poor in paradise, it's probably not so paradise-y.
0: Yeah, but if you got a decent size, you know, decent piece of jerk chicken,
1: mm-hmm.
0: right, then you got a big one. You can get off that Jamaica island.
1: You can.
0: You're with a, you know, she was not super plump, but she was chubby.
1: Yeah, I mean, I believe it.
0: And she
1: good for him, though.
0: She met him. She's like, you have abs. And he knew. He's like, I know what women wanted.
1: Yeah.
0: No, he could tell. He had
1: she was,
0: so
1: she
0: skilled.
1: Was a nard. Like, she was like, oh, man, look at this hot piece of ass.
0: That's what she did.
1: Yep.
0: And he just wanted to hump her all the time.
1: And he knew it. He probably didn't actually want to hump her all the time, but he knew how to make her feel.
0: He humped his way right off that island.
1: Good for him.
0: Dan.
2: Morning, fellas.
0: What are you doing, buddy?
2: Hey, you know.
0: Did you take Nard's relationship advice from last week, and now do you have a special woman?
2: No, I don't think I need Dr. Phil me up advice.
1: Dr. Phil. Over there.
0: All right. Remember when Nard did say that? I don't know what happened to the audio. Oh, somebody took it off there, but Nard's a big fill him up guy. He was. Nard's all about filling him up. You did. What toy did you buy?
2: I bought me a JBL party box. I bit the bullet and got one.
0: Oh, nice, dude. Yeah. Go outside, put it on your shoulder.
1: Yeah,
0: walk around with it.
2: If y'all need some backup at the live show, you know?
0: That's right. We might need some backup. Or you could just put our show on it, like, as soon as we kick off in the morning so the whole neighborhood could enjoy.
2: Yeah.
0: You should do that, Dan. Well, thank you, buddy. Have a good day. Dan didn't take your advice, Nard.
1: No, he didn't.
0: People are saying that my Jamaican guy sounded very Russian. Yeah, it's early. Let me just... I've had the whole weekend off, so I haven't really worked on my voices. So give me a little bit, and I'll work on that. Jamaica was the place where I went to Jamaica, right?
1: Yeah, you've been there.
0: Yeah, I did.
1: Yeah.
0: That's where a woman grabbed my balls.
1: Wow, aggressive.
0: When I was 18.
1: Damn.
0: Very aggressive. My mom, I had blocked it out. I didn't remember that. My mom's like, do you remember when that lady came up to you and grabbed your balls?
1: And braided your hair?
0: No, I had short hair then.
1: Oh.
0: I have short hair now, but
1: yeah.
0: I had short hair then. Man, yeah, I don't remember it at all, but she swears that some lady grabbed my balls.
1: Hmm.
0: I was like, well, that's a weird story, Mom.
1: Yeah, you would think you would remember that.
0: Yeah, I don't remember that. Maybe she grabbed your balls, Mom.
1: Yeah, Ma, are you just telling your story about me?
0: Yeah, because I don't remember that.
1: Yeah, do you think you would remember that?
0: You would think.
1: Because I do, like, you know, any weird moment like that where a lady's, like, aggressive with you, I remember.
3: Yeah, true.
1: But, like, I mean, maybe you just forgot.
0: Yeah, I'm not sure, but I don't remember it. But she's like, yeah, she just came up and just grabbed. It's like, all right, Mom, we got it.
1: Yep, married Mom.
0: Yeah, Yeah, I know, just right in front of everybody.
1: You're right in front of the wife and everything.
0: Yeah.
1: Oh, yeah, what's this Jamaican girl grabbing your balls? I'm sure you got that when you go.
0: Man, Bill's poor. When Grandpa died, we got money. So calm your ass down. Like, the childhood sucks, sir. Adulthood was pretty awesome.
1: Yeah, but then, you know, they got Jamaica in the end.
0: Yeah. Yeah, Grandpa sent us to Jamaica.
1: After many bus rides.
0: Yes, many, many bus rides in the cold winters.
1: Mm-hmm.
0: And after many times seeing Sweaty Betty on the bus stop.
1: Yeah.
0: There was
1: he put
0: lady.
1: In work for that.
0: This lady, her name was Sweaty Betty, and she sweated in the winter. That's why we called her Sweaty.

0: Betty. It could be like minus five, you know.
1: Oh, damn.
0: She's still sweating out there.
1: Mm-hmm.
0: And it, people are asking, they're like, was she hot, Billy? I don't remember the lady.
2: The Jamaican woman?
0: I don't think it was like somebody from Jamaica. I think it was a tourist.
2: Oh, it was just like a drunk tourist.
0: Yeah.
2: Okay, I got it.
0: Yeah, I don't
2: it
0: think.
2: It was like, hey.
0: I didn't get off the plane and they just started
2: she
0: grabbing
2: balls.
0: She thought
2: you were an island boy.
0: No, I don't think. Yeah, I just got so tan. You have a sweaty Betty. I always remember her. See, that's a weird moment that I remember because she would always have her vagina out.
2: Yeah, those are the stuff he remembers. Sweaty Betty.
0: And she was too sweaty for underwear.
2: Mm-hmm.
0: That's what she would say. I'm just too sweaty for drawers.
2: I know the pain.
0: I don't even think her name was Betty. I think we just called her Sweaty Betty.
2: Just because it rhymed.
0: Probably.
2: Her name's like Martha or something.
0: Yeah, that doesn't rhyme with sweat.
2: It doesn't. I understand why you change it.
0: Yeah, people are like, oh, man, sorry about your sexual abuse, Billy. Oh, I know. Must have blocked it out. Probably need therapy.
2: Mm.
1: Or it could have been that one kid that they took a picture with that you thought that was you, and you're like, Mom, that's not me. Because they had that kid in the picture?
0: Well, yeah, I thought I stumbled upon a photo of my parents, because I don't have any photos of me, my dad, and my mom. But I thought I found one, but I'm like, damn. Like, I'm real tan. Did you guys, like, forget me outside? And turns out they're like, no, we were babysitting this black child that was down the street.
2: Oh, it wasn't even. Oh,
0: wasn't
2: my God.
0: Me.
2: Was it you at all?
0: No.
2: That's, man.
0: So I'm like, so you guys got a photo with some random kid, but you don't have a photo with me, your actual kid?
2: That's tough.
0: Well, we knew each other since, you know, we were in grade school.
2: Mm.
0: It's like, all right, but still, you didn't think to grab a camera, snap a photo?
2: When you had me?
0: No, I think the first photo I got with my mom, dad, and me, I was a grown-ass adult.
2: Mm. Damn
0: like,
2: it.
0: That's real stupid.
2: Yeah, it is. Because you can't even show the progression over the years.
0: No.
2: Like, here I was, you know, as a toddler.
0: There's a lot of photos of me just holding beer.
1: Yeah.
0: Like drinking beer.
1: That's badass, man.
0: That's probably why I don't drink now. It's just I had so much as a child.
1: Oh, yeah.
0: I had so many.
2: Had your fill.
0: Yeah. I don't remember smoking, but I bet you I smoked too when I was about two. Just drank beer and smoked. And
2: hardcore, man.
0: Yeah. And probably when I got like three, I was like, man, you know, I'm going to have to grow up.
2: Yeah.
0: Life can't just be a party.
2: I bet that's what it was.
0: I bet you it was.
2: Yep.
0: And I have to get to work sweeping. I remember being like 4 years old starting to sweep steps.
2: Yeah. Yeah, I think somebody's got to do it.
0: I think as soon as I could walk, they had me sweeping.
2: Oh, that's cool.
0: Yeah, it's fun.
2: Teaching you the good things. The basics.
0: Fun childhood stories you'd like to share?
1: We would always go out to the lake and kneeboard. And instead of kneeboarding.
0: All right, well, that sucks. Nobody cares about your kneeboarding.
2: And then at night you get molested?
1: No, I was going to say we just stayed on our stomachs instead of kneeboard. And just ride the waves like that.
0: Huh.
1: Yeah, it was fun.
0: See, it would have been funny if you're like, hey, we didn't have a lake or nothing, so we just kneeboarded on the gravel.
1: Oh, no.
0: That's what we did.
2: Mm-hmm.
0: No, yeah, that wasn't a very fun Nart.
2: Oh. No, it wasn't.
0: Get it together, buddy. We got a brand new week,
2: we
0: Mr.
2: Just go
0: Romance.
2: Kneeboarding.
1: Yeah, it was so fun.
0: Mr. Romance, come on, get it together, buddy.
1: I am.
0: All right, I got to take a quick break. 1-855-FU-BILLY, that's the Texas Hammer Hotline. We got $1,000 that we're going to give away in just a bit. We got prizes and more. Hang on.

0: Hey, there he is. How's it going?
1: I'm having a stroke.
0: Are you going to shake my hand or what?
1: I'm having a stroke.
0: Wow, you're not even moving your arm.
1: I'm having a stroke.
2: Are you okay?
1: I'm having a stroke.
2: Your face looks weird, too.
1: I'm having a stroke.
2: Are you having a seizure or something?
1: I'm having a stroke.
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4: Woman.
5: The only person I know that cares really is like dumbass Daniel. Like, I saw him this weekend, and you could tell like he wants a woman. He is horny.
4: Yeah.
5: Like, big time.
4: Like, Nard, he doesn't need a woman.
5: I mean, I do, but
6: what's he putting in all this work for then?
5: You think it's just for him?
4: Yeah, I really do. I think Nard just
5: works.
4: But
5: he's so into himself that he's like just trying to make himself hot for himself.
4: That's right.
5: Yeah.
4: That's all he cares about.
5: You would think that, like, if you want to make yourself hot like that,
4: not
5: it would
4: really
5: be for women, right?
4: Nah, I think Nard, he's just
5: my
4: so
5: second. Yeah.
4: I think he's just so scared of being fat that's his main thing, is he's terrified of fat.
5: Yeah, he's terrified of it, yeah.
4: So he doesn't want
5: really
4: to be fat.
5: I don't understand.
4: I don't either, but he's terrified of it.
5: Get it.
4: I don't know. Childhood trauma.
5: I mean, it's just, but it's like nice being fat.
4: Well, get this. You can get an AI vagina and customizable personalities, and you can even get fake bruises on your sex dolls.
5: What? I don't like, though, how what I just said is, like, nice being fat. Like, Nard almost, like, threw up.
4: He did.
5: Yeah, like, that was rude.
6: I know.
4: The sex doll market is booming. But now they're like, well, does it matter how the dolls are treated? It's like, not really.
6: Is someone going to stand up for the dolls now?
4: Well, I mean, it's fake.
5: Eventually they will. Eventually.
6: Oh, man.
5: Eventually, there'll be, like, a thing, like a doll abuse.
4: Damn, you can get a customizable vagina. And the...
5: Customize it. I don't understand.
4: You can get an AI vagina.
5: Huh. I mean, the dolls are... I've always thought that... since I was a little boy, these dolls were hot.
4: They predict, just in the U.S. alone, the doll business...
5: Mm-hmm.
4: will be $13.4 billion by 2033, and that's not that far away.
5: 100%.
4: As the market booms, and I'm telling you, now, they're making them mainly to look like women. Now, I know all you got your little bullets and all your little toys and stuff like that, but you put men in a corner here because you guys don't want to date them. Now, men don't want to date you, and men are like, well, what are we going to do? And they're like, let's use our big brains to just build women.
5: Yeah.
4: So that's what dudes are doing. They're like, hey, if you guys don't want us, we'll just make our own.
5: Mm-hmm.
4: And that's what they're doing. Some of these dolls are hot.
5: Mm-hmm. No, some of them?
4: Their nails are painted. Their toenails are permanently painted.
5: You can get a doll to look exactly what you're looking for, like, in a woman.
4: And think about that. The doll never has a tummy ache.
5: No.
4: The doll will greet you when you get home.
6: Well, if you stand up before you leave.
4: No, these
5: well, no,
4: things.
5: They're making these where they're going to be like robots, dude.
6: Oh,
5: they're
6: going
5: to be like Stepford Wives. You remember that movie,
6: yeah.
5: Like where it's like, yeah, they were like robots. That's what these dolls
6: that's
5: are.
6: Scary,
4: imagine, like. No. This is badass. Imagine coming home and
5: scary?
4: She's happy
5: scary.
4: To see you. Imagine that. She's like, oh my gosh, I've been thinking about you all day.
5: Yeah,
4: because she knows what compliments you like.
6: Right.
4: All right, you look so fit, Nard.
5: Mm-hmm.
4: Right, and you'll be like, damn, this makes me feel good.
5: Yep.
4: Right?
6: No, I think girls should just act like robots. That's way better.
4: What?
6: Yeah.
5: Okay.
6: I've seen this comedian.
4: That's weird.
6: No, I've seen this comedian. It's pretty
5: funny. That's really sexist of you.
4: Yeah, that's... can we? Do we need to dump that?
6: Why?
5: I don't know. Like, that's really weird.
4: Does he need to take a couple days off?
6: No,
5: I don't know.
6: Because I've seen an actual woman do it. It was hilarious. It was awesome.
5: Yeah, it was just a bit. It was comedy.
6: Yeah, but I feel like...

0: She does that to every guy, though.
1: Acts like a robot?
0: Yeah.
2: I think that's just that's her comedy bit.
1: Okay. I have something that goes in line with that later on the program, maybe like an hour away. Mm-hmm. Apparently, so women are giving their husbands or dudes that they're in relationships with what they call mercy sex.
2: Yeah.
1: And all that means is she's like, hey, he's handsome or whatever. He's got options, right? So he's got other women that would probably want him, probably treat him better.
2: Yeah.
1: Right? So he's got other women that would treat him better or if he was on the market, he could get a woman easy and that woman would treat him better than she does. So what the wife does is she just gives him mercy sex. Mm-hmm. And what is mercy sex is it's like, hey, I give you sex so that you don't try to get it somewhere else. And then I lose you and then I lose all this income and I lose the, you know, our family and all that stuff. So they just call it mercy sex.
2: Oh, smart.
1: But the mercy sex isn't like that great. It's like silent. Just kind of lays there, but whatever. But you know how you get trained into thinking, well, at least it's sex.
2: Well, you're letting him get the poison out.
1: At least I got some. She was quiet. She didn't move at all, but at least I got some.
2: Mm-hmm.
1: You know how it is.
2: Sure.
1: Yeah, they call it mercy sex. So I wonder how many dudes out there are getting, I wonder how many women would admit, like, yeah, I give my husband mercy sex.
2: There's definitely a good percentage.
1: I know they used to call it duty sex.
2: Probably 15% of all marriages probably have mercy sex in it.
1: I bet you 85% of all marriages have what they call mercy
2: 85%.
1: Sex.
2: 85%?
1: I don't even, wow. Yeah, maybe the 15% are getting no good sex. Maybe 15%.
2: Mm. I mean, that seems like a problem.
1: Yeah, it does.
2: Well, I guess if they're still getting sex.
1: So exactly, but that, so dude,
0: but it means nothing though.
1: Yeah, but you know how they program you. It's like, well, you just got some.
2: Yeah, yeah.
1: And they say like, if you're like, hey, honey, do you think we could do it? And she's like, we just did it.
2: Mm-hmm.
1: Right.
0: I mean, it's kind of good to have that person, like, you know, but hey, we need to slow down a little bit. It's kind of like when you're at the bar.
1: Oh my
0: like,
1: gosh, people don't want to hear that again today.
0: You've had too much. Nope. You've had too much to drink.
1: No, cut off.
0: Yeah. Because if you don't have a cutoff person, then you're gonna be an animal.
1: Like, yeah, because I'm a man. I'm an animal.
0: Now, see, that's why you need to have a cup.
1: No, I don't.
0: Yeah, be like, whoa.
1: That's the dumbest thing I ever heard.
0: Whoa, calm down. You've had too much.
1: I'm sorry, Nard. I'm sorry. Your ovaries are showing.
0: No, it's not.
2: Yeah.
1: Yeah, what do you mean? What is this cutoff?
0: Yeah.
1: Most dudes are animals.
0: I know. And then that taints the animal.
1: Yeah.
0: Why do you think we put apes and stuff behind bars? Like, we calm them down.
1: We don't usually put them behind bars. We put them behind bars, Nard, so you can go to the zoo and see them.
0: Yeah, but like,
1: right? That's it. That's all. Otherwise,
2: we don't put most of them. Yeah, bars.
1: Most are out there free.
0: I know, but if a human can
1: enjoying their families and hanging out.
0: But if humans are involved,
2: Nard thinks that any ape we see, we put them behind bars.
0: Yeah.
1: Hey. He thinks all animals are in Zeus.
2: Yeah, all of them. He's like, oh, wait, what are you doing out here?
1: Hey, you're supposed to be behind bars. Idiot. That's right. Well, you think so? We put all animals behind bars so they don't hump?
0: Well, yeah.
1: That's what he thinks. He's like, oh, no, man. All of the monkeys and all the zebras and lions. Well, they just wanted to hump all the time. So what we did is we put them in a zoo.
0: We do control how much population they.
1: We do not control how much animals are humping.
0: Yeah, we do.
1: No, we don't.
0: Well, I've seen scientists do it.
2: Mm, okay.
1: Oh, yeah, have you?
0: Yeah.
1: Weird.
0: I know.
1: We try to get them to hump when it's going to go extinct.
2: Yeah.
0: Right.
2: We definitely. I mean, we have like deer season and stuff. That way, you know, it doesn't get overpopulated.
0: Exactly.
1: Bro,
2: you don't have open season on all animals.
0: Yeah, they do in some countries. Like, you got the rich people going over there killing, like, elephants that you're not supposed to kill.
1: This is disgusting. So, my bug guy came out,
2: mm-hmm.
1: and he's like, hey, I found these wasps, and they were having an orgy.
2: Oh, wow. Damn.
1: Look at that, Nard. Isn't that disgusting?
0: Oh, that is disgusting.
1: Yeah.
0: It's
1: nasty. Yeah. Look at that. Look at them all.
0: Ugh.
1: It's so gross.
0: Makes my skin. Yeah, it,

0: Look at that. Does that not make you
1: yeah.
0: There's got to be 100 of them there.
2: Where were they hiding?
0: What, they weren't hiding. They're out there in the open.
2: That's even worse.
0: Look at them, Nard. Oh, look at all those legs and stuff. Those stingers. So we sprayed them and killed them.
1: Yesterday, like, my chick is like, I'm going outside with the baby. And I'm like, all right. And, you know, a few minutes later, I go into the kitchen, like, put a cup of the sink or whatever, and I look out the window.

0: She has a huge bee sting on her arm. She's yelling at me like it's my fault, like I stung her. Like, it was like, she was just like, it was so funny, though, just seeing her like, like, she's got this huge bee sting. But I was like, it was my fault. Like, she comes inside like it's like I stung her. Like, what? Like, I didn't, I'm not a bee.
1: No, it's so funny. That's what they do.
0: I didn't do anything. I didn't do anything.
1: Look at how creepy.
0: You chose to go outside.
1: Derek, look at how gross.
0: And yeah, that's a rowdy.
1: He told me that these are the ones that will really get you, too.
0: Oh, yeah.
1: These ones get pissed off and they'll sting you.
0: Yeah.
1: So luckily it wasn't a nest. It was just an orgy.
0: Mm. They were thinking about a nest.
1: I think they were just thinking about, you know, tapping that ass.
0: Uh-huh.
1: Because that's what they do. They just go there and they all, like, hump, I guess.
0: Yeah.
1: It's weird.

0: They're like, this guy's huge bee sting. But I was like, it was my fault. Like, she comes inside like it's like I stung her. Like, what? Like, I didn't. I'm not a bee.
1: No, it's so funny. That's what they do.
0: I didn't do anything.
1: Look at how creepy.
0: You chose to go outside.
1: Derek, look at how gross.
0: And yeah, that's a rowdy.
1: He told me that these are the ones that will really get you, too.
0: Oh, yeah.
1: These ones get pissed off and they'll sting you.
0: Yeah.
1: So luckily it wasn't a nest. It was just an orgy.
0: Mm. They were thinking about a nest.
1: I think they were just thinking about, you know, tapping that ass.
0: Uh-huh.
1: Because that's what they do. They just go there and they all, like, hump, I guess.
0: Yeah.
1: It's weird. Yeah, AI sex bot revives couple's stale sex life. So women that are tapping out, they're like, I've had enough of the humping.
0: Mm-hmm.
1: They're going out and they're buying their dude a doll. Do you think that's respectable? If your woman says, hey, I don't want to do it anymore, but I got you this doll. Now, I think it's cool if she gets the doll. And it's the
0: in your divorce, like if she gives you a doll, like as a divorce present, like, hey, sorry, this didn't work
2: out.
0: What
2: if it was like her ass?
1: What?
2: Like, what if it was like the shape of her ass? Like, he's saying,
0: like, she had a mold done of her butt.
1: Well,
2: because Derek's like, well,
1: when she was younger.
2: Yeah. What?
1: Well, because usually they tap out when they're older. Mm-hmm. So do you get like your woman, but when you first met her?
0: Yeah.
2: I mean, if you want, you could.
1: I could see how that would be better.
0: Mm-hmm.
1: But I don't know. I just don't know how they're going to make the male sex doll good for the woman. You know what I mean?
0: I don't think we care.
1: No, but I'm saying, I don't think dudes are going to really build those.
0: No.
1: If anything, it'll
0: You're
1: be
0: gonna
1: so...
0: You're going to have to have a woman build it and good luck.
1: Well, if anything, a dude will just build the dolls just to bang dudes. Because it'll be this guy that likes dudes, and he's like, yeah, I'm going to build the doll that can bang.
0: Oh, okay. All right.
1: It's not attracted to women.
0: Yeah, I don't know. I just don't know how you... It's.
1: I get how... Because we're the ones that do the work on the doll, right? Yeah. I just don't know how you're going to get the doll to do the work on the woman. And then to go downtown and all that stuff.
0: I just don't know how you're going to have a doll and be married.
1: Yeah, these women are buying them for their husbands.
0: Like, that would be weird.
1: Well, after 25 years together, their sex life was... decimated, but husband Jeff was still horny.
0: Mm-hmm.
1: Even though the wife had a couple kids and was no longer really interested in sex.
0: That's usually how it goes.
1: So, in fact, did you know that over 1 in 4 Americans feel dissatisfied with how often they're doing it?
0: Yeah, of course.
1: And get this. So 81% of couples report a lack of intimacy after only 2 years together.
0: Mm-hmm.
1: And the woman, she was like, I knew he wanted things to be different, but I the only way I could reconnect with my husband was to buy one of these dolls.
0: Yeah, but how? Okay, so she's crediting that with, like, bringing them back together as a marriage? Wow.
1: She goes, I knew we were kind of boring. So, yeah, she got this doll.
0: And that's what saved her marriage.
1: And that's what she says. And
0: I mean, if that's what worked. I mean,
1: and some wives are also... they're spending anywhere from $30 to $60 per month learning how to dirty talk to their man. So then they will use these chat bots and things like that to then talk sexy to their man.
0: Gotcha.
1: Which probably works, right? So they're like, oh, what can I say to a man that'll turn them on?
0: The chat bots are teaching them how to talk dirty.
1: Yeah. Wow. So it's not just buying the dolls. It's also getting the chat bots.
0: That's kind of cute that they care.
1: I thought it was very sweet.
0: Yeah. The fact that they're putting in the effort, I mean, you got to give them credit on that.
1: Yeah, so one woman, she got her dude a doll so the dude could hump that doll. This other woman, she is using a chatbot to learn how to dirty talk to her man. So it doesn't sound stupid and it'll get him going.
0: Yeah.
1: Really, not a lot of things will sound just all you got to do is figure out what makes your man tick, say those dirty things, and you got to win.
0: That's it. It really doesn't need a whole lot of thought.
1: And you I'm sure most women...
0: just commit.
1: You know what makes your man go.
0: Yeah. I mean, it's kind of... it's pretty obvious. Just get dirty.
1: Yeah, so this is kind of cool that they're doing this.
0: Yeah, I mean, the chatbot thing is really cool. I would not like a wife, though, that wants to buy you a doll.
1: No.
0: Like, if you're going to have a doll, that's like what you do, like, when you're just, like, alone. You just have a doll.
1: Or maybe.

0: maybe, you know, let's say your wife dies.
1: Hopefully.
0: And she gives you a doll. Like, she, all of a sudden, there's a, mm-hmm. at the door, there's a doll there. Because she's like, hey, I don't want you humping any other women. I want you to wait until we're in heaven together. Here's this doll you're going to hump.
1: Yeah.
0: While you, you know, live here and wait to die.
1: That's kind of sweet. Yeah, I would do that for sure.
0: Yeah, it'd be safer.
1: She got you a hot ass doll. Oh man!
0: I mean, just imagine that your wife dies. You're at the funeral, and then you know next
1: when you
0: day,
1: get home, you're sad.
0: Yeah, and then you get a knock at the door.
1: Boom! It's his big-breasted doll.
0: Yeah,
1: that's like 4'11".
0: Yeah, that's hot. Short, huh?
1: Just hot.
0: The daughter of San Francisco radio legend Ron Owens has admitted to faking a pregnancy after a night of romance with the Bachelor star Clayton Eckhart.
1: Hmm.
0: So she faked a whole ass pregnancy.
1: Yeah.
0: Using a false ultrasound and fabricated the pregnancy video.
1: Damn. How?
0: You have to feel like such a stud that a woman would go to these lengths.
2: That'd be hot.
1: Yeah, it would be.
2: That'd be so awesome.
0: Yeah, she's now facing 3 counts.
2: Oh my God, he pressed charges?
1: Yeah.
2: What an idiot.
1: Illegal.
0: It is illegal. I think she was lying about being pregnant with twins.
2: Who cares?
1: Well, I mean,
0: they allegedly had a one-night stand, and she was so smitten with this guy that she started, you know, acting like...
2: He was that good in bed that she's like, oh, my God, I want him to have my fake babies?
0: Yeah.
2: That's hot.
0: Yeah.
2: Yeah. Like, I'd be like, wow, that was... I left
0: so have you lied about having fake babies with a man, Nard, or what?
2: Do what?
0: Have you had a man that's good in bed and... You'd wanted to fake your babies, too?
2: No, I'm just saying, that would be hot if a girl did that to me.
0: Yeah, that would be pretty hot.
1: You've never had that done to you?
2: A girl, like, fake a pregnancy?
1: Yeah.
2: No, have you?
1: I mean, yeah, I think most guys have.
2: You, really?
1: Yes. That's like a, man, that's a.
2: Are you trolling me?
1: No. Okay. That's like a move way old, buddy.
0: The only one that I saw this one woman where she would scam dudes out of money by saying she was pregnant, then she would get the abortion money.
2: Right, I've heard that.
0: Right? Yep. And then she'd get the whatever. I don't know how much an abortion is, but she would scam like 3 or 4 dudes. So she's like, man, rent's due. So she'd bang like 3 or 4 dudes and then tell them, hey, I need this amount of money or, you know, I'm going to keep the kid. And then you're going to have to pay child support forever. And, of course, the dude's like, oh, crap. You know, Apple Pay.
1: Yeah. So, no, yeah, I've had a girl try to do that to me, but, like, I go to the abortion.
2: Yeah,
1: so
2: smart.
1: Yeah.
0: Yeah.
1: It's like, you can't do that to me because I'll pay for it.
0: Yeah.
1: At the place. I don't send the money.
0: So that's a scam. I've never heard of women
1: scamming.
0: I like
1: to swipe my card.
0: Because you're so good in bed that they want to fake a pregnancy.
1: I also like to flip off the protesters.
0: Oh, that's rude, Derek.
1: And I like to hold the door open for other women.
0: That's
1: insane. Come in. I'm going to protect you.
0: Yeah, that's insane.
1: Get away from these guys.
0: That's insane.
1: What is?
0: With everything
1: that
0: you're
1: saying.
0: That
1: I'm a protector?
0: Saying. Yeah, that's insane.
1: Get in here, ladies.
0: Do you see the video? I think I showed it to you last week. Have everybody seen this video of the dog doing missionary?
1: Yeah, I mean, it's all because you showed it to me, yeah.
0: Was it AI?
2: Well, that's why I thought you guys came to conclusion.
0: I'm not sure. It looked pretty real.
2: I've never seen dogs do that.
1: Do a missionary? Seeing a dog do a missionary is crazy.
2: I don't think it's possible.
0: No, and then the dog that's on the bottom has her paws around his head.
2: Yeah. Spraying.

0: 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I drive an 18-wheeler. I was asleep in my truck. All of a sudden, I heard a big bang that knocked me off of my bed, and I end up hitting the steering wheel and the gear shift. 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And if it wasn't for them, I wouldn't be walking right now. Herman and Herman always put you first.
1: And Doug.
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0: $1,000. Also, we'll talk about mercy sex. Apparently, that's what the wives are giving their husbands so they don't go out there and meet another woman. Why shocking number of women have mercy sex despite lack of sexual desire for their husband, according to this very extensive study. So, yeah. Really? What? Nord, you said dang.
1: I know.
0: Dang.
1: Poor woman.
0: That poor woman. What do you mean that poor woman? That's a poor guy.
1: No, it's just like she's just tired.
0: Women with no sexual desire still make whoopee, as you would call it, Nord, on a regular basis to maintain the relationship and also to make sure that he doesn't go out there and meet somebody else that's going to hijack all their cool stuff.
1: But see, I don't know how you can be a guy and know that she's not into it and you still...
0: You do know. Unfortunately, as a man,
1: I know, but why do
0: you know it? That they're not? Well, because you got, as Derek said, you got to get a poison out.
2: Mm-hmm.
0: So
2: it's a poison.
0: So you do it, but you know that they're not into it.
2: Mm-hmm.
0: I know it's not fun, but it's like this weird thing. It's like if you say no to them, then they're going to be mad at you, even though they don't want to do it. They'll be mad at you because you say no to it.
2: Yep.
0: So it's just going to cause a fight. So it's easier just to, I guess, hump and then not fight about it.
2: Yeah.
0: Right? Even though, like, nobody's having fun.
1: Yeah.
2: Mm-hmm.
0: It's weird, right? That's why I want. That's why I put it in the prep, Nard. That's why I wanted to discuss it.
2: I do feel bad for women, though. Like, when women want to hump and then we don't. Because there's nothing really we could do. Because we can't give, like, a mercy hump. You know?
0: Not really.
2: There's really nothing we could do.
0: No. You can,
2: I said, sorry,
0: you can
2: honey.
0: Do a,
2: I gotta go to bed.
0: You can do a mercy downstairs. Like, you can mercy.
2: Oh, no, I'm too tired for that.
0: Oh, yeah, because that's to work, huh?
2: Yeah. Mm-hmm. I don't know why. My chick's really horny on the weekends, and I just don't like doing it on the weekends. I don't know why.
0: It's gonna get real bad because football's coming up.
2: Yeah.
0: So you're gonna need to rest for Sundays.
2: Mm-hmm. I don't
0: watch college football?
2: I don't know why that is. Yeah, I mean. So, I'm so fiending for football that I started watching this weekend.
0: Well, oh, was there college games?
2: There was, yeah. It's week zero. There wasn't really... I can't really think of a good game. But North Carolina was good.
0: Was it?
2: Yeah. Bill Belichick, he's back, baby.
0: I didn't even think, you know, really, I didn't even think to watch it.
2: Yeah, no, not a lot. They call it week zero because it's like, you know, week zero. But really, I mean, college football, it does start this week, and then next week, pros are back.
0: People are saying you got to watch the pastor's wife on Netflix. I guess that's a good show.
2: Nar's been talking about that nonstop.
0: Well, yeah. Wouldn't he? He would pay homeless men to grope her?
1: He was obsessed with sex, like, a lot.
2: Mm-hmm.
1: Like, a lot, lot.
0: Yeah, but he was, like, was... But he would pay, like, homeless men to, like, grope her, right?
1: I'd grope him. I think it was like grope himself or like
0: grope himself.
2: He paid homeless men to grope him
1: and her, I think, too. Like it was like a group thing.
0: Okay, so
1: yeah, he was just really obsessed with sex. Like he was always looking for that new theme. Didn't matter what excitement it was just all about it,
0: right?
1: Yeah,
0: well, yeah, I think, but they would pull over in a homeless area, give the homeless guy a couple dollars or something, right?
1: Yeah.
2: Oh, paid to finish and do stuff to her.
1: Yeah.
2: Oh,
0: gosh.
2: Oh,
0: my goodness.
2: You see what they're saying in the
0: chat?
2: Yeah,
0: I can see that.
2: Yeah,
0: that's a weird-ass show. You watched it, Nard?
1: I did,
2: I'm gonna have to watch it.
1: I was watching the trial and everything. Or, like, the whole thing unraveled.
0: Yeah, but there was a suicide, right? But some people thought it was a murder, and so it's debatable.
1: Well, there's an open investigation with the FBI with it.
0: Huh.
2: I don't think Nard's ever explained a documentary correctly.
1: Yeah,
0: I don't think so either.
2: I don't think so.
0: I don't think the guy was having the homeless guys do that to him.
2: That's part of the fun in it. Is that like Nard's going to watch something and what he takes away from it is not going to be what you take away from it.

0: Nark, what did you take anything away from the naked DoorDash driver caught on camera disturbing a Texas family with vulgar and completely unacceptable behavior?
1: I did not see that.
0: You didn't see this story?
1: No, I did not.
0: A Houston dad got the shocking surprise when a DoorDash delivery driver delivering his food to him and his daughter was naked.
2: Mm-hmm.
0: I think it's Keontae said, that's his name, said that he was inside his home playing video games with his daughter. Got a phone alerting him that the order had arrived.
2: Nice. That's my favorite.
0: But when he checked the Ring camera, he realized to his horror that the driver who dropped off the food was naked.
1: What?
0: Yeah.
1: Is my food okay?
0: Completely naked on the camera.
2: It is hot out.
0: He discarded the food and reached out to the DoorDash
1: Was
0: equally appalled at the situation and refunded his money. You're not going to eat the food after some...
1: If it's packaged up...
2: Is it stapled?
0: The man that delivered it was naked.
1: But did he open the door with him naked?
0: Look, you dumbass. Here he is on the Ring camera. He's setting the food down. He's naked. How are you defending that guy?
1: I mean,
2: the guy shouldn't be naked.
1: I know. I'm defending the food.
2: I'm defending the discarding of the food.
0: Like I'm defending the food.
2: Yeah.
1: Yeah, but Derek, like, there's nothing wrong with the food.
2: Because a lot of places, and I like this, the fast food places, they'll staple the bag.
3: Ah.
2: It's almost like putting a seal on it so you'll know if they got into it or not.
0: Gross.
2: I like that they do that. I wish more places would do that.
0: There was a 41-year-old guy. He got hospitalized. After he did a DIY treatment for his inconsistent bladder, he super glued his penis.
2: Oh, wow.
0: He's like, man, I just... So he super glued the top, like super gluing the mouth shut. You know what I mean?
2: Oh, God.
1: What?
0: Yeah.
2: What an idiot.
0: Well, more men have tried other things.
2: I'm never trying anything with my penis.
0: In fact, when doctors looked at him... A new case report from Iran revealed a strange detail, how he landed himself on the operating table with a 10-centimeter rod-shaped solid block removed from his penis. Doctors find all sorts of stuff stuck in men's penises all the time. Tweezers, wires, pencils, fish hooks, needles, thermometers, hot wax, just to name a few. Some of it's for sexual gratification. Others is for inconsistent bladder. Can you imagine putting tweezers there?
2: No.
0: Derek, what about a pencil?
2: Nothing.
0: Number two?
2: Nope. Never.
0: A fish hook?
2: Never.
0: Up the top.
2: Ah! Oh, my God.
0: Yeah. Did you see a South Carolina woman will remain behind bars after she allegedly stabbed a Lyft driver 11 times before stealing his car?
2: Damn, dude. That would just, man, to get bullied by a woman like that would just be... the worst.
0: With a knife.
2: I don't care if she's got a gun.
1: Right.
0: Well,
2: she's still a woman.
0: This woman's going to remain behind bars. She was 22 years old. She requested a lift.
2: Yeah.
0: Well, when the man, arrived, she approached the man, stabbed him 11 times in the head.
2: Damn.
0: Yeah.
2: Dude, she went crazy on him.
0: Commandeered his car and then left him there.
2: Wow. That poor guy. Getting stabbed 11 times in the head.
0: This woman has a really big forehead, too.
2: Oh, man.
0: I just want to point that out for the story. That is an excessive forehead.
2: Yeah, I wouldn't have took my eyes off her.
0: That is big.
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8: Hey there, Corpus Christi. It's me, Tommy Cool. 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

0: line. If you know the keyword, you have 30 minutes to plug it in. If you know that keyword, 30 minutes. People are saying the keyword's August. Very nice. I hope it is.
1: I hope so, yeah.
0: I don't want to have it in front
1: of
0: me.
1: Usually Green Goddess is truthful about that. So
0: yeah, you got 30 minutes to go to KissRocks.com, or you go to the KissRocks app, and you just type it in. And then you have 30 minutes to win $1,000. I wouldn't do this, because that's real stupid.
1: Mm-hmm.
0: I don't like that. I don't want you to be stupid and not win the money. That'd be really dumb. When it's just sitting there. Like, somebody's going to win the money. So it's not like, oh, maybe we'll give the money. No, we're giving the money away, so it could be yours. You know the keyword. There you go.
1: Mm-hmm.
0: Good luck. Let's see here. What do I want to talk about today? Oh, I never got to this. That whole daddy thing. It's been talked about so many times. I didn't realize, though, but for a lot of women, they find it to be an ick. And in fact, it has increased the amount of women that find daddy to be icky. They don't like it.
1: I mean, I think the term is definitely dying.
0: It has to be dying. What? I like king or ultimate ruler or something like that. I mean, there's got to be. We got to replace it with something. Your Highness. There's got to be something else. Your Majesty. I kind of like that. Your Majesty. Ah, what do you think, Derek? You got one?
1: I like Your Majesty.
0: I like that one.
1: But no, I don't have one.
0: Emperor. What about Emperor?
1: Emperor's pretty good.
0: Yeah. Supreme Leader.
1: Yeah. Just something that so she knows I'm better than her.
0: Right. Something like that. Nard, you got one?
2: I'm going to say, like, Daddy for sure.
1: I got King Dingaling.
0: Daddy. So you're just going to go with Daddy. Old school Daddy, huh?
2: Yeah. Because I think that's a lot of girls go to.
1: My Lord.
0: My Lord? I like that.
1: My Lord's good.
0: I like that one.
1: Somebody said, hey, stupid. Hey, no, stupid. I don't like that one.
0: Your Grace.
1: Mm-hmm.
0: Yeah, there's some other ones besides Daddy. Sexless marriage is the man's fault. But before I do that, we're going to talk about this mercy sex. So I don't know if it is. Is a sexless marriage the man's fault? I know that Mr. Romance in his pants over there, Nard, is going to say it is. The Angry Inch. Remember they used to call him the Angry Inch because he's got just tiny peepee?
1: Yeah, I do remember that.
0: He did not like that nickname, people, so do not call him the Angry Inch. He got very upset.
1: He'll block you.
0: Don't date the nice guy. This woman, she lets husband cheat because she's well taken care of.
1: Oh, that's nice of her. I like that.
0: In a marriage, how often do you do it? Saw this audio over the weekend, so we'll find out what your average is. This is so funny. This woman, she wants her husband to raise a baby that isn't his.

0: she got pregnant while cheating, but she's like, yeah, but we're married, and our Lord and Savior would want you to. So she brought in the Lord and Savior to try to convince him to do it.
1: So nah, I wouldn't believe in the Lord and Savior at that point.
0: So many women complain that they can't even take a shower in peace. This is what Nard's talking about, these animals that Nard's talking about.
2: Major animals.
0: Where these women, they can't even take a shower in peace without the man going, oh, look at you. Look how hot you are.
1: Yeah. That's just because they want to bitch.
0: I think you might be right there.
1: They just want to bitch.
0: Gotta have something.
1: Like, it doesn't matter what you do. Like, it's just like...
0: They're gonna be mad at you.
1: She could be in charge of feeding the baby. I could be in charge of bath time and getting her ready after. And then at the end of the day, she's still gonna be like, you didn't help. And it's gonna be like, what about when I gave her a bath, you dumbass?
0: Yeah.
1: Oh, well...
0: But I had to do everything else, right?
1: Yeah. It's like, okay, all right. Whatever you say, buddy.
0: I got 5 reasons to date a chubby woman. And I got a crazy spring break story. I know the college is back. Yeah. I found this gem last week. I haven't played it yet, but it's good.
1: Mm-hmm.
0: Can't wait. Let me see. Let me play this. I guess, you know, as high school football is kicking off.
1: Yes, it is.
0: So, you know, just in general... Mm-hmm. School's back in their sports. I guess mommies are drinking.
3: Oh, they drink at sports practices.
0: Yeah, they don't even just drink at the games. They drink at the practices. They're getting hammered.
3: They drink at sports practices.
0: So when they got to drop their kid off for the sports practice, they're like, mm-hmm. Well, don't mind if I do.
1: I wouldn't have minded that. If my mom would have just came to the practice, oh, man. I'd have been so happy whether she was drunk or not.
0: Hammered or not.
1: Yeah.
0: She's there.
1: So, like, I hope these kids are just, like, happy that their moms are there. I wouldn't have cared at all if my mom was hammered.
0: There was a rumor. I don't know if it was true, but when I was playing football, there was a rumor that this mom would always drop her kid off, right?
1: Yeah.
0: And that this kid that wasn't really good always got to start, and then we found out that the mom might have been giving the coach a mouth hug before every practice and before every game.
1: I mean, that's what, you know, I would definitely start a kid if I was a coach.
0: Would you almost respect your mom for just trying to get you some playtime?
1: God, no.
0: I'm just wondering. God, no.
1: I would think she was a whore.
0: Let's say you're like, man, I just want to be able to play football. And your mom is now mouth-hugging the coach just to get you some playing time. Would you respect your mother for that?
2: I would. I would respect that.
0: I mean, that she loves you, right? She's like, I want my boy to have a great day.
2: I love.
0: Yeah.
1: I mean, it is love, but it's also disgusting.
0: It is pretty gross. Let's say she was doing it behind your dad's back, Nard.
2: Ooh.
0: But you got lots of playtime out there.
1: Mm-hmm. You got to play quarterback.
2: Oh, God, no.
1: What? No, you wouldn't like that?
0: Defense. No. You got to be in the defensive end. You got to tackle
1: the
0: quarterback.
1: That's what he was. He sucked.
2: What? No, I did not. No, I wouldn't. No, if dad was in the picture, no. Hell no.
0: So only if dad's not in the picture.
2: Yeah, only if dad's not in the picture. Then I'd be like, hell yeah, she loves me to get me to play.
0: Yeah.
3: I drink at sports practices. My 11-year-old plays football. Yesterday, I brought wine in a hydro flask and a wine glass. So I was sitting on a bench.
0: Yeah, so this is what moms are doing.
1: I have no problem with this. I really don't. I just really don't. I mean, to me, as long as they're there. Who cares if they're hammered? Some people may have a problem with it, but I don't.
0: Well, you've seen that.
1: And again, that's just because I wish my mom would have been there. And I, not even just it, but we're talking about these moms are going to practice. And they're sitting there watching practice.
0: Watching practice.
1: No, we're not just talking about games here, folks. We're talking about practice.
0: I mean, wine is huge in mom.
1: Yeah.
0: Right? In mom culture.
1: Yes.
0: Wine is big.
1: And I'm okay with it. Like, whatever. To me, like, drunk moms are fine.
0: Yeah, I don't really have a problem with it. As long as they're
1: there.
0: The
1: only one you got to be a little careful with is if dad gets a little too drunk.
0: Yeah. Did you see recently that this parent ran out onto the field and tripped one of the kids that were running down the field to try to score, and he ran out there and tripped that kid
1: before he could score?
2: That was awesome.
1: That was awesome?
2: What was awesome about it? About him calling the kid over?
1: No, that's a different video.
2: Oh.
0: Are you paying attention today, bud?
2: Yeah, I didn't know.
0: Do you need another day off?
1: This one, the guy went on there and tripped the kid.
0: Derek, I thought I said that.
1: You did.
2: I thought I...

0: missed that in the video, though.
1: Well, but you heard it in my words, though. You didn't miss it in my words,
0: no,
1: right?
0: No, I know. I thought we were talking about the same video.
2: Nope.
1: What? It was. I don't even have the video. I was just talking about what I saw over the weekend.
2: It was just a thing that everybody saw over the weekend, yeah.
1: And over the weekend, there was this parent that ran out into the field and tripped a kid that was ready to score a touchdown.
2: Yeah. It was disgusting.
0: I mean, it's sad that he caught the kid.
2: He was right there. All right.
1: What do you mean sad that he caught the kid?
2: I mean, not saying that he shouldn't have been able to catch the kid.
0: Yeah, he shouldn't have.
1: He's a grown-ass adult.
2: Yeah, right. These are like middle schoolers.
0: Yeah, but most grown-ass adults are out of shape.
2: Okay, well, this guy wasn't.
0: Nope.
2: This guy was in better shape than you, I bet.
1: Nope. You just came here and said, you know what I'm going to do?
2: I'm going to just mess things up.
1: I'm not going to make any sense today. I ain't saying nothing.
2: Uh-huh.
1: I ain't saying nothing.
2: Yeah.
1: I'm going to throw a wrench in everything Billy says today.
2: Nard thought you were talking about a video that I showed Nard on Friday where it was like little Pop Warner kids, right? We're talking about kids that are like 5 and 6 years old, right? And one of the kids got the ball, and a dad on the other team was like, hey, come here, kid, come here, come here. And the kid just took off to the sidelines instead of running for a touchdown. And so the kid ran out of bounds because the adult was out there like, hey, come here, come here, come here. And the kid was like, okay, I'll go to the adult. And all the other parents were like, what are you doing, man? Because the guy was like,
1: that's funny.
2: The kid was going to go score a touchdown, you know? But the dad was like, the dad stopped it. He didn't trip the kid, though. He just said, hey, come here, come here, come here.
1: Come on. That's funny.
2: It was hilarious.
1: Boy, that'd be a long ride home for that kid. Like, what kind of stupid kid are you?
2: Yeah. But this one, you know, this one's way different because this was an adult, like, tackling, like, tripping this other kid that was about to score a touchdown. That was horrible. That was embarrassing.
1: Do you want to hear what fantasy this woman has?
2: Okay.
1: I think you're going to like this.
3: What is your biggest sexual fantasy?
4: Have all the weight put on me.
3: All the weight? Like a fat guy?
4: Yeah.
3: Like 400 pounds?
2: God dang.
1: Yeah, so she has this fantasy.
2: Yeah.
1: To have a big, giant guy just put all his weight on top of her, and then she can't move.
2: I mean, she has that fantasy, but if she gets a guy like 400 pounds to put all his weight on her, I don't think she's going to have that fantasy
1: anymore.
2: Yeah,
1: that one should probably just stay in her head.
2: Yeah, because that one, she's going to regret that one.
1: That's a big boy.
2: I do this to my chick all the time, though.
1: Will you just lay on top of her?
2: I'll go dead weight on her, and she can't move. And she says it's the scariest thing in the world.
1: So not her fantasy.
2: No, brother. Like
1: it's her nightmare.
2: She gets scared, yeah. Because she's just like, I think it's part of the reason we don't really even do missionary a lot. Because she's like, you know, it's like if you were to have a heart attack and like die on me, like I would be dead. You remember that guy a long time ago that collapsed on his wife when they were doing it in like a hot tub or something? And he ended up killing her.
1: Yeah,
2: she couldn't get him off.
1: Yeah.
2: Because he was so big and he just collapsed on her.
1: But I think a big fat woman also did that to her husband.
2: I don't remember that.
1: He couldn't. Yeah, he couldn't
2: I don't
1: move.
2: Remember that.
1: Mm. Yeah, but I think she did it intentionally.
2: Yeah, sometimes my chick will just be laying in bed and I'll just like walk by her side and I'll just lay on top of her. And she's like, please stop.
1: That you just unlocked a new fear for women. Right? So, you know how many people are
2: getting... No, I didn't.
1: Yeah, you did.
2: I did not.
1: Yeah, you did. Where they're like, I never thought about that. If he has a heart attack and just dies and topples on top of me, I'm not going to be able to move him. I'm going to be stuck.
2: Mm-hmm.
1: Yeah, so many dudes won't be getting missionary anymore.
2: Yep.
1: There's so many fat guys or just big guys that aren't going to get missionary.
5: What I heard Derek say.
2: We don't want it.
1: Oh, you guys don't want the missionary? No, that's your spot, right? Missionary. I remember you said that like a couple months ago.
2: Yeah, dude, he likes to get drilled like that.
0: I don't like to get drilled.
2: He likes just his legs in the air.
0: I do not.
1: Are you a missionary guy?
2: Yeah.
0: Yeah, missionary.
2: He just likes to take a pounding.
1: Okay, I didn't know that about you. Like a pounding. Huh?
0: What?
1: Mm-hmm. This woman doesn't like when a guy does this.
6: When a man has the audacity to let out a big sigh around me, I'm like, oh, what is baby tired from having so many rights?
1: She doesn't like to see a guy make a sigh or hear a man sigh. Mm. You know, if a dude just walking around, he just, you know, maybe at a mall, that'll just give her the ick.
2: Yeah. Because, I mean, guys do that, I guess. I don't know.
1: Yeah, when you're just looking around, you got your arms together, and you're just looking around, and you're like,
2: Shikari, let's go to one.

0: one more store and you're just like, oh.
1: So funny, just mm-hmm. the things that women can't stand.
0: But like women sigh at us all the time.
1: Oh man, this is funny. This was in court. So this woman is taking her dude to court because mm-hmm. she thought she got an STD.
2: Very embarrassing injury caused in my private parts and for the medical expenses that I do not believe I should pay.
3: This is a personal issue, not a legal matter. I think it's a bit of silliness that we're even here. She spins a good yarn, I'll give her that.
4: Okay, a private part.
2: Yes.
4: This is in your lady region?
2: Yes.
4: My goodness, tell us more.
2: We've been dating for a year and a half, but we've been doing long distance for a while. We arrive back at his house, but we had missed each other so much, so we immediately were just, you know, starting to hook up and stuff.
4: Okay, so the fighting was done with.
2: Yeah.
4: And then what happened?
2: And I immediately felt this burning sensation. Mm-mm. From the inside out, it was like the most horrible feeling you could ever feel.
1: Yeah, so she's
0: so she
1: burning.
0: Thought she had an STD.
1: Yeah, immediately got one that fast.
4: You are inviting a risk of harm that comes with any sexual partner. So therefore, absent...
1: And you know what it was?
0: Yeah.
1: This dude worked at a restaurant, and he worked with jalapenos.
0: Mm-hmm.
1: And he didn't properly wash his hands off, or he just said it's very potent. So when they were getting it on, right, mm-hmm. he had touched his you-know-what and got the jalapeno stuff all over his private parts.
0: Mm-hmm.
1: So that when he was engaging with her... It then lit her private parts on fire.
0: Yeah.
1: So she wanted all that money, but the judge is like, hey, you're the one that you knew there's a risk with humping.
4: You are inviting a risk of harm that comes with any sexual partner. So therefore, absent intent on his part, this court cannot find him liable for your medical expenses.
0: Oh, wow.
4: Thus, the court is going to dismiss the plaintiff's case. That is my ruling.
3: Hey, if you can't stand the heat, get out of the kitchen.
1: Oh, man, if you can't stand the heat, yeah. get out of the kitchen.
0: Ha ha, man. That judge basically was like, use a condom.
1: Yeah.
0: Damn.
1: I know. I thought that was crazy.
0: I thought she would definitely make the guy pay.
1: Why a shocking number of women have mercy sex despite complete lack of sexual desire, according to this study. We'll get to it next.

0: When a child is diagnosed with cancer, the last thing parents should have to worry about is how to pay for it. This is a St. Jude moment.
1: Imani wouldn't be here if it wasn't for St. Jude, and I can't imagine a better place to be.
2: You know, it's a cliche thing to say, but I feel like my faith in humanity has been restored. The second we arrived here, we had food, housing, transportation, treatment, you name it, it was taken care of by St. Jude Children's Research Hospital. 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
1: To go to kissrocks.com with that keyword August or the Kiss Rocks app and just type in the word August and you could have $1,000. Good luck. And then we'll do it again later on in the program. This woman was talking about bare minimum, you know, like bare minimum things that dudes do before we get into mercy sex. And then maybe, are you a woman out there where you just give your man booty just so he doesn't try to go get it somewhere else? You're not really into it. You don't desire it. Doesn't really do anything for you, but you're like, hey, I don't want him running around getting it somewhere else. Or maybe you're a guy and you know you're just getting mercy sex. You know it. You're like, yeah, she just kind of gives me mercy sex. I know it.
2: Yeah.
1: I don't say nothing because I don't want to ruin it. Because a guy will probably take, it's not awesome, but he'll take it. It's like a hungry person, right?
2: Gotta be.
1: Let's say they got nothing in the house. You'll eat something that you normally wouldn't eat just because you're hungry. That's right. Kind of like, you know what I mean? If it's there, you'll take it. It's some booty. It might not be the best. Might not be very exciting, but it's booty. So we'll get to that. They call it mercy sex. They did this huge study, and they found that so many women lack desire, but they still give it to their man. But they were acting like that's a bad thing. It's like, well, if you're the one in the relationship that lacks desire, isn't that kind of your fault?
2: Yep.
3: Calling you to say goodnight, bare minimum.
1: Okay, these are the bare minimum things. Calling you to say goodnight.
3: Calling you to say goodnight, bare minimum. Calling you pretty, bare minimum. Taking you on dates, bare minimum. Getting you flowers, bare minimum.
4: Not having guy best friends, bare minimum. Not being ran through, bare minimum. Not being in the club every weekend, bare minimum. Not posting your ass over social media, bare minimum. Not still talking to your ex, bare minimum.
1: So
2: bare minimum.
1: I like the dude's bare minimums.
2: Yeah. They're way better.
1: Yeah, that was funny. All true.
2: Facts.
1: See, I think anything, right, when you put some effort in.
2: Yeah.
1: I don't think we should put that's bare minimum.
2: Uh-huh.
1: Right? I think any kind of effort that shows you care should matter. And what do they say? Reward good behavior, ignore the bad behavior. So if your man sends you a good morning text and you like that, then let him know. That'll encourage him to do it more.
2: Yeah.
1: So, right? Don't just go not respond to it or whatever. Or
2: you
1: go,
2: have
1: oh,
2: to
1: thanks.
2: Communicate.
1: Yes, you gotta continue. You gotta gas him up. Reward the good behavior. If your man does the dishes and you like that, reward that behavior. That'll encourage him to do it more.
2: I agree.
1: That's what I think.
2: Yeah. Smart.
1: Why shocking number of women have mercy sex despite not wanting to do it at all.
2: It's smart, though.
1: I mean, it is smart if you don't want someone to get your stuff.
2: Yep.
1: Women with no sexual desire still make the whoopee, as Nard calls it, on a regular basis to maintain their relationship. And other motivating factors beyond gratification. In fact, they don't get any gratification at all. They did this huge study, the Journal of Sex and Marital Therapy. Mm-hmm. Researchers came to this conclusion after examining the baseline results from a decade of drug trials, as they're treating the sexual desire disorder called hypoactive sexual desire disorder, defined by medics as a chronic lack of carnal cravings. This is where the woman doesn't want to do it at all. Right, they can give women like a testosterone patch or the injectable or whatever. Mm-hmm. They have what they call the woman Viagra. But it doesn't really, I don't know if those things work at all. So yeah. They just figured it out. They did this study. They found that on average, participants suffering from the condition had sex roughly 2

0: to three times per month before undergoing the treatment. This meant that they had reached the finish line exhibiting any sexual drive. They call it mercy sex. That's what the scientists would say, that they would give their man mercy sex. Why engage in it if you don't want to? Well, the researchers concluded that many women want to inspire monogamy by preventing their partners from seeking it elsewhere. So that their woman is like, hey, I've only given them to him one time this month.
1: I feel bad for him.
0: Crap, he's going to go get it somewhere else. I got to encourage him to be monogamous to me,
2: even though.
0: Well, he needs
2: to work on his self-control.
0: Okay, if I got to listen to that again, I'm going to go over there. I'm going to take this shoe off, and I'm going to smack you across the face.
1: Please do. Husbands need sex, Nard.
2: I know they do.
0: I'm sorry, bud. Nobody's on your side. No, what happens is they're not like that in the beginning, and they become like that.
3: Mm-hmm.
2: Right. I mean, that's what happens with sex drive. It changes throughout time. Well, so if you're incompatible after so long, then you just
0: then
2: have
0: don't,
2: to...
0: Ladies, don't get with a dude.
1: Yeah.
0: Because ours doesn't change. Don't get married.
2: I think it does.
0: No, it doesn't.
2: Yeah.
0: No, it doesn't.
2: I really think it does. I think if you're compatible enough with your spouse, it changes at the same time.
0: Okay. I'm going to take the shoe off. I told you. I'm going to make you take your headphones off, and I'm going to hit you right in the ears with both shoes.
1: Yeah.
0: You keep with this nonsense.
2: This is not nonsense.
0: Yeah, it is. This is all nonsense and propaganda. I don't know who's paying you.
2: There's no propaganda.
1: There's something going on.
0: I don't know what rallies you've been going to, but I'm not listening to this.
1: No, he's been radicalized.
2: There's no, nope. There,
1: by
2: no.
1: Some ugly women.
0: Mm-hmm. Well, it says here, the researchers concluded that many women want to inspire the monogamy. The logic being that a couple that lays together stays together.
1: Mm.
0: Yeah, they don't want some other woman to get his goods. Like his stuff, his... And by that, motivation, meaning him, because he goes out there, he makes money, brings the money home, shares his money. That'll make you mad. You go out there and you're sharing your money, and then you come home and you don't get any booty. It's like, I could do this alone.
1: Oh, yeah. It does make you mad. Could you imagine if a woman, if she was like, you know, making, like saving all the retirement for you guys as a couple, and the man wasn't doing nothing?
0: Well, and...
1: Like, she'd be like, I don't think so, buddy.
0: In the retirement, too, all you're doing is you're saving the retirement.
1: Mm-hmm.
0: So, because you're going to die before she does.
1: So, it's going to be her retirement.
0: It's going to be her and some other dude's retirement.
1: Yeah.
0: She's going to move on after about, I don't know, three sad days, four sad days.
2: And guys do that, too.
0: She's going to get this thing called widow's fire where she just wants to, you know, have sex because she's so upset.
1: Mm-hmm.
0: Anyways, so now it's going to be her... And some other dude just off in retirement having a great time going on vacations.
1: Yeah.
0: In fact, I know somebody.
1: All that money you were saving for you?
0: Yeah. No, this...
1: You were saving all that retirement for you and her, and then it's now her and somebody else?
0: Yeah. Derek, there's somebody that I know that did this. Her dude died. Cancer got him, right?
1: Damn, sad.
0: She's on all kinds of vacations with another dude.
1: Damn. And that was his 401k?
0: Yeah, all kind, going everywhere.
1: Oh, God. What a fear. Unlocked.
0: Yeah, you never thought of that. Uh-uh. All that money, all that hard work, whatever you do, whatever, whether it's blue collar, white collar job, whatever you have.
1: No, you've convinced me. You're gambling it all.
0: That's what I'm saying. Just spend it all.
1: Yeah.
4: Might as well.
0: Otherwise, you're setting some other
1: week
0: other
1: one
0: dude up.
1: Rams -3.5.
0: Put a grand on it, Derek.
1: I'm trying to put 100.
0: Put the house on it.
2: 100 grand?
1: Yeah, Nard. 401k. I'm just going to take it all out.
0: Well, they say by engaging in mercy sex, they helped increase the odds that their partner, who's horny, would stick around to help, you know, pay for the kids and stuff.
1: Mm-hmm.
0: That's what they found. And so, you know, for men, that's how you feel close to your woman.
1: Mm.
0: Let me go to Lauren real
1: I
0: quick.
1: I agree.
0: What's up, Lauren?
1: That's how I feel close to Nard, too, to be honest.
0: Yes, Lauren.
5: Hi, guys. How are you?
0: Wonderful. How are you doing?
5: I'm okay. Honestly, Nard, I think your romance makes me want to throw up because, like, I
1: love
5: even
1: that. I like these girls are now putting them in this place.
0: She doesn't even want to comment on how stupid your romance
1: just
0: advice is.
1: Man, it's just so forced.
5: No, literally.
1: It's so forced and unbelievable and just, like, not a real thing.
2: But I wouldn't want to be with a woman that doesn't like to be cuddled.
1: Yeah.
2: Like, that's sick.
1: Mm-hmm.
5: Like, well, I'll tell you what,
2: the men's
5: though,
2: locker room.
5: Like,
0: all right, tell me this. What do you got?
5: Well, I'm, listen, like, cuddles, like, it doesn't matter if my

0: husband cuddles me or not. Okay, like I'm all for the mercy sex. Okay, like my husband.
1: All right, yeah, tell Nard to suck it because check this out. What you're saying is it doesn't matter how much your husband, and according to this study, it does not matter how much your husband cuddles you. It doesn't matter how many dishes he does. It doesn't matter how many floors he mops. It doesn't matter how many kisses he gives you. It doesn't matter how many good morning I love yous. It doesn't matter. You don't desire him no matter what. No matter what he does.
0: Yeah. I mean, like, my husband is, he's the one that got me listening to you guys in the first place. First of all, like, I've been listening to you since 2014. He was complaining that I didn't put out enough. And so,
1: well, this is a great show to listen to if your woman doesn't put out enough. This is a great show.
0: Like, I mean, I guess, but it's mainly because, like, listen, he's a good-looking guy. He's got a lot to offer, okay? He makes very good money. He works very hard, and I don't want another woman to take what I have. Like, right. I have a great lifestyle, great provider. We have a son
1: except
0: together.
1: For a great phone plan.
2: Yeah, you got the better phone.
1: No, go ahead.
0: I don't need another woman coming in who's some sort of freak and all kinky taking my husband. So, like, I've never even heard of this mercy sex. I thought it was called something else, like duty sex, but I actually, like, agree. Like, I don't have a lot of desire, but I want to keep things good. So I'll just kind of, like, throw it out there, and he's fine. Like, I don't have to do anything crazy, and he's happy. Like, he's satisfied. So I don't,
1: well, I don't know if he's satisfied, but he's, you know, it's good enough.
0: Good enough. I mean, that's good. That works for me. Like, I don't care. And I'm not into the, all the, like, getting in the mood, lovey-dovey crap. Like, I just.
1: All right. So what you're saying is if you're with a woman who lacks desire, it's not going to matter all the extra things that you do. It's not going to put.

0: this, you got to cuddle your woman. You got to not hump her as much. You got to just hold her. And you're saying none of that's going to matter.
1: No. And I'll be honest with you, like completely honest. I talked to my doctor about it because I wasn't sure if there was something wrong with me. And they were just like, no, like 99% of wives that really aren't that interested in that aspect of marriage.
0: Wait, what do you mean 99%? I got Tony saying, all right, I'm out. Same show, different day. Hey, dumbass. This is called mercy sex. New study just came out, you idiot. It just came out.
2: Just
0: if you don't
2: release.
0: Like it, just leave then. Bye, Tony. Bye. Everybody wave bye to Tony.
2: Bye, Tony.
0: Bye. We'll see you later. See you later, you idiot.
1: I mean, I don't know where this statistic came from, but this is just what they said to me.
0: There's no way that 99%. I'm sure that's very high. I would say 80%.
2: Uh-huh.
0: Maybe high. I don't know. Whatever it is. I just don't think a lot of women are into their husbands.
3: No.
0: After a while. In fact, I read this thing earlier today that after 2 years, like, they don't even want them.
3: Yeah. Women get bored easily.
0: Yeah.
1: I mean,
0: I love this. You're wrong again, Nard.
2: I'm not wrong
1: that
2: again.
1: Is
2: you
1: true.
2: Are.
3: Always wrong.
0: Any dudes out there, do you get the mercy sex?
2: I'm sure they do.
0: I'm curious. I wonder if there's any dudes out there that get mercy sex, and you know it. Chris, have you been in a situation where you knew you were just getting mercy sex?
3: Oh, yeah. Like, most of the sex I've had in my life was mercy sex. But you know what?
1: I think
3: you just
1: they call
3: learn
1: that
3: to enjoy
1: pity
3: it.
1: Sex.
0: Yeah, pity. Yeah,
3: learn
0: pity.
3: To enjoy it.
0: But
1: I just listen. I'm just content with like where I'm at. I don't think there's anything wrong with that.
0: All right, how many times a week are you giving it to your dude, your husband, so he doesn't go out there with his handsome ass and just go get another woman?
1: Twice a week.
0: Twice a week,
1: roughly.
0: And he's okay with that.
1: Yeah, he's good. He falls asleep
2: it's
1: right away.
2: Solid, I guess.
0: He falls asleep right away. Does he ever fall asleep while you're doing it because it's so boring?
1: No. God, no. Are you kidding me? If you saw this body, please.
0: Well, that would be the worst. To have a woman with a great body.
2: Yeah.
0: And then she's only giving you mercy sex. That would be absolute torture.
2: That would be.
1: But I don't.
2: That's a
1: I
2: different
1: don't
2: level of torture.
0: What's the point? Like, get fat then or something. So he's like, hey, I'm actually giving you mercy sex.
2: Uh-huh.
1: I mean, unless he's listening to us right now, I really don't think he looks at it like that.
2: Oh, I bet he doesn't. If he would have known that you're like, oh, okay, I'll just do it. Like, I don't think he would be.
0: Two times a week, I get it. If that's what's going to keep him from going out there and getting with another woman.
1: Yeah, I don't think he's going to do that. But I do get concerned that if I don't put out twice a week, then he is going to find some sort of kinky freak.
0: Yeah, yeah. I mean, that's always the gamble that you're playing.
2: Uh-huh.
0: Right? That is a bit of a gamble.
1: Right.
0: Some people are saying that this couple, they've been together 22 years, and they're just too tired most of the time, so they don't do it.
2: Oh, wow.
0: People are accusing you of having a side dude.
2: Huh?
1: Me?
2: She gives him mercy. No. What?
1: No.
2: Is there any time that
1: you interested.
2: Enjoy it?
0: Joel said, be careful, because Joel said he cheated because his wife only gave it to him twice a week. So Joel was like, that's not enough for him. His wife was only giving it two times a week, which is, if you look at it, that's about 8 times a month, unless there's 5 weeks, then it's 10 times out of 31 days.
3: One-third of the year?
0: I mean, that's only one-third of the year.
2: It's pretty solid.
0: What about mouth hugs?
1: I'm not cheating.
0: Okay, she's not cheating.
2: Oh, wow.
0: What about the mouth hugs?
2: Oh, God. That's like, probably like never.
0: It's like banging a sloth.
2: What?
0: Because they don't really move or anything.
1: No, I'm not just like a pillow princess over here. Like, I satisfy him. I don't do like crazy, freaky stuff, but he's fine. He's doing just fine. That's
0: okay.
1: My point. Is like, I don't think you have to be this swaying from a vine, crazy.
0: I mean, see that Nard, he's losing listeners because that's what Nard's saying. Now you're in Nard's court because Nard's been saying that these type of men, we need to calm down and got to stop being so weird with women.
2: Nard wants us all to like get castrated. I do not. No.
4: He wants us to lose our penises.
2: Dude, not either. No.

0: Super Dave says he gets it once a month. It sucks. And he cooks and cleans. I'm telling you, cooking and cleaning will not get you more booty. That's a lie. Maybe there's some cases out there, but cooking and cleaning is not
1: gets you less sex.
0: I don't think it's going to get you any more. If she's not attracted to you, she's not attracted to you.
2: Right, then you just need to move on or stick with it.
3: I agree with that. Yeah. I would have to agree with that.
0: All the cuddles in the world, she's not going to then all of a sudden feel this desire. She either desires you or she doesn't. That's just how it is.
3: I think marriage is tough. Because like what you were saying before, you're definitely going to be really into them at one point, and then after a couple of years, you're just kind of over it.
0: Exactly. Bored. What's up, Alex?
4: Hey, Billy. How we doing?
0: Great.
4: All right. Personally, I mean, I'm kind of with the lady on the other end of the phone. I've never heard of mercy sex, honestly. Personally, I've never had to go through it, and with me and my wife currently, like, we at least, you know, do the deed probably around upwards of maybe 6 to 9 times a week.
0: Jeez, this guy, what a stud.
2: But you should ask her if she's ever gave you that, because, like, this lady has not told her man that he's getting mercy sex.
4: Well, that's the thing. My wife usually is the one who...
0: That's awesome.
4: Like, she wants it.
0: Man. Just imagine all the dudes listening right now where their woman doesn't want it, and they got to listen to you. Right? This guy's getting it 6 to 9 times a week.
1: There's only 7 days.
0: I know. That means they do it more than once on a day.
1: Wow.
0: It's pretty wild. Let's...
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1: There's some dumbasses in the chat today.
2: Oh, no.
1: I know. These guys are like,
3: I can't listen because you guys are talking about the same things.
1: Like, idiot. This is a brand new story, dumbass.
2: Yeah.
1: What's more relatable as a man than being with a woman that gives you, like, booty, but it's mercy booty?
2: Yeah.
1: What's more relatable than that?
2: Dumbass.
1: Trying to help people out. They say ignore them. I can't. I just can't when this guy's like, oh, last week was phenomenal. You can hate Nard. You can hate his takes on stuff.
2: Mm-hmm.
1: But last week, that was fun. Listening to Romance Nard. Right? Just listening to Romance Nard. He was telling dudes that you need to calm your boners down.
2: Slow them down.
1: And not give it to your woman. And he wanted you guys last week to cuddle your woman more than you hump her.
2: That's how much of a problem they have because they fought back so hard.
1: Nard thinks that's a problem. Nard thinks men that are horny is a problem.
2: And that was fighting back with anger, that's a problem.
1: Who's fighting back with anger? Now you're adding stuff, buddy. Now you're adding stuff. Now you're adding stuff.
2: What?
1: Nobody said anger.
2: I know, but they were
1: Who's angry?
2: They were mad that I was saying to tell them to slow down.
1: Yeah. I was mad at you.
2: Why were you?
1: Because it's dudes that are listening. Who do you think is listening to us, idiot?
2: I know, but like that's why they
1: need
2: to calm down.
1: Now I got more idiots in our chat.
3: They're like, oh, you guys already talked about mercy sex.
1: No, we didn't, dumbass. It's a brand new study. They just came out with it. New article, dummy.
2: Yeah, dummy.
1: Golly.
2: Stupid.
1: So dumb. Mercy sex. These are women that have sex with their man so their man won't go out there and they're scared that their man's going to leave them. Right? And they're like, oh, I got to give him some booty or he's going to leave. Because he's going to end up with some freak. And then we have the lady call in saying, oh, yeah, I give it to my man at least once a week, maybe twice a week, so that he doesn't go out and have sex with some other woman and find out, oh, it's better over there. That's what they're scared of. They're scared of you going out

0: there humping another woman and going, wait a second, this is what sex is supposed to be like? Damn.
1: Had no idea.
0: My wife sucks. That's what they're afraid of.
1: My wife sucks.
0: That's what they're afraid of. That's good information. You didn't know you had that power today.
1: Had no clue.
0: If you're a dude that has anything, a decent looking dude, it's like, hey, she's only having sex with you so you don't go get it somewhere else. Because she likes the lifestyle that you provide.
2: And then Jimmy's in there. You're so sensitive.
0: Yes, I am, bitch. You just found that out. You just found out now I'm sensitive? Well, then you're an idiot. You're a bigger idiot than I already called you an idiot. Because I am sensitive. When you talk about the show, that makes me mad. It always makes me mad.
2: Like, oh, I'm not going to listen anymore. I'm going to turn it off.
0: I tell you what, go find something else. There's just nothing out there. You'll be back, you dumbass.
1: By default.
0: Because there's nothing else. So we win because there's nothing else. And I don't care. Do you have the daddy one up there?
1: Daddy, yeah, I want to play this. I believe 2-2.
0: Yeah, this woman's weirded out by it.
3: Why do women call their men daddy?
0: I don't know, because a lot of dudes find it to be hot. I think it's kind of old now, right?
1: Yeah,
0: feels
1: I think so,
0: old.
1: Yeah, it does.
3: That's very weird to me.
4: You've never called?
3: No.
4: Because you have a daddy. I'm sorry. That's... This is coming from somebody
0: Yeah,
4: who...
0: she's saying that women only say daddy if they don't have a daddy. That is not true.
1: Mm.
0: That is not true. They can have a daddy, right?
1: Mm-hmm.
0: And they'll still call their dude daddy.
1: I think so, yeah.
0: I don't. That's a dumb take.
1: Yeah,
4: who calls their man daddy? Real talk.
3: You call your man daddy?
4: I sure do. When I have one, especially if he breaks my back properly. Oh, for sure.
3: Wait, that doesn't sound.
0: See, that you do have to break their back properly in order to get the title of daddy.
1: Now, I agree with that.
0: I do like my lord.
1: My lord.
0: Your Majesty. I enjoy those. That would be fine.
1: Yeah.
0: I don't know how that would translate in the bedroom. I think daddy probably sounds better in the bedroom. Because I can't imagine you're humping, right? And then you're like, she's like, oh, your majesty. I don't know. Actually, I just said that now. That might be kind of cool.
1: Yeah, you know, I say that. Yeah, that might be badass.
0: Yeah, that's kind of funny. Your majesty.
1: Mm-hmm.
0: Yeah. My lord. That might be kind of hot.
1: Might be.
0: Yeah, daddy does kind of sound stupid next to those.
1: Sure.
0: I only want to be called my lord and your majesty. That's all I want. Like it.
1: Yeah, I do too.
0: Yeah, I like those. What are some other ones? Oh, supreme leader.
1: Supreme leader?
0: Yeah.
1: I don't know if I've ever heard that one.
0: Give it to me, emperor.
1: Supreme leader.
0: Yeah.
1: Supreme leader.
0: I like that. Yeah, daddy's out. We all agree that
1: daddy's
0: kind of
1: dead.
0: Out.
1: Yeah, daddy's old. I get it.
0: And if you didn't get called daddy, you missed, your window or whatever.
1: Yep.
0: You got to find something else.
1: It's fine.
0: No, what do they call him in the country?
1: I don't know. What
0: Ken. Oh, you're my Ken. You're my Ken.
1: Master.
0: You're my Ken. Oh, you're my sister. This woman, she found out her brother was a hoe.
1: Damn.
5: My brother's a hub. I'm about to show y'all why. Let me give y'all context. I just started my period. I didn't have a pad. TMI. And he was like, oh, you need a pad? I have one. Go upstairs to my bathroom.
0: So she goes upstairs to her brother's bathroom. And this dude has an entire array of tampons, pads, feminine hygiene products, and a bunch of stuff. And, right, she's like, oh, he must be a hoe then. I don't know. Some people are saying it was creepy. Others thought that was really nice. How do you feel about it that he had an assortment of everything that a woman would need for that time of the month and feminine hygiene issues?
1: Mm-hmm.
0: Now, there might have been a plan B in there. I don't know. But he had a bunch of stuff.
5: Look at this. This got everything. He has, first of all, honey pot pads. If you're a girl, then you know... Baby, what
0: do they call those charcuterie boards? What's that called?
1: Charcuterie, not charcuterie. Charcuterie.
0: He had one.
1: You make it sound weird.
6: Charcuterie.
1: Yeah. You make it sound like Chicago No-No Square.
0: Man, she had one of those charcuteries. That's what he had.

0: had. He had the whole display there.
1: Mm-hmm. Yeah, he did.
0: What's up, Philip?
2: Hey, good morning.
0: What's up, buddy?
2: You guys are forgetting the basics. I hear, oh, my Lord, all the time, and oh, my God.
0: Oh, yeah. So you get to hear that, Philip. That's nice.
2: Yeah, well, it's a rare thing anymore, but I still get to hear it.
0: Do you think because women have had so many dudes now that they don't really say, oh, my Lord, or OMG anymore? Because they're like, they're just so used to it that guys aren't even hearing that anymore, Derek?
1: No, yeah, I don't think.
0: Right? When's the last time you lived in an apartment and you heard somebody howling and moaning?
1: Man, that used to be the best part of living in an apartment. But even when I was recently, not that long ago, I didn't really hear that a lot.
0: No.
1: I wasn't hearing a lot of sex, uh-uh. And that was one of the pros of living in an apartment.
0: Right, you always said that.
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1: Oh, you're going to upset people.
2: Why?
1: Because you're going to talk.
2: Oh, man. They'll get over it.
1: I think they will. I'm going to play this audio where this man claims that a sexless marriage is the man's fault, which is what Nard's been preaching.
2: I have been.
1: Derek, you've heard Nard preach this.
3: I've really been tuning him out, to be honest.
1: Okay.
3: Yeah.
1: Do you have this? You said it was somewhere?
3: Row one in red.
1: Sexless. Oh, yeah. Sexless. All right, listen to this.
4: And when I hear about these sexless marriages, I'm always, like, fascinated how that's still happening.
5: Because the man allows it by not leaving.
4: You think so?
1: Okay, because the man allows it by not leaving.
2: Oh.
4: You put it on the guy?
5: Yes.
4: Wow.
5: Absolutely. He's the leader.
4: Interesting.
5: He's the leader. Yeah.
4: So you think he should be the one to make...
5: I think, well...
4: Because most women leave relationships. There's some stats on that.
5: They are the ones to initiate.
1: This dude's saying dudes need to start initiating. They need to start rolling out. Who cares about the money?
2: Mm-hmm.
1: Who cares about, okay, see the kids, you know, whatever.
2: Yeah.
1: You got to roll out. You got to take a stand. That's the only way.
2: That's it.
1: You didn't realize how progressive you were, Derek.
2: I'm not.
1: When you left your marriage...
2: Oh, yeah.
1: You're a progressive guy. You were ahead of your time.
2: I was. I mean, I definitely did see that.
1: So what do you say
2: to that,
1: Don't
2: leave out
1: Nard?
2: The part, though, where I was, like, having sex, like, with, you know, both women for, well, like, a couple of years.
1: It's better when you say that.
2: Okay, all right. I'm just saying, like, I don't want to look like a bitch.
1: No.
2: You know what I mean?
1: Yes.
2: Like, I was getting mine.
1: You were getting yours.
2: Yeah.
5: Reasons, it's for boredom. Look, I put that on them too.
1: Because what a lot of women are like, oh, I don't want to have sex with them because I'm bored.
2: Mm-hmm.
1: And then you get with this thing, that thing we just talked about, mercy sex or duty sex.
2: Yeah.
1: Lame ass booty. They're saying leave.
5: Both accountable, but I hold men more accountable because I think that women have less agency.
1: Hmm. Right. You can leave.
2: You can.
1: So this guy is saying if you're in a sexless marriage, it's the man's fault for not leaving.
2: Yep.
1: What do you mean, yep?
6: Yeah, yep. He said yep.
1: What do you mean, yep, bud? Because you are...
6: Unless you want to accommodate, like, at her level and do it when she
1: this
6: wants to.
1: This is not the Nard that we heard last week.
2: Mm.
1: The Nard we heard last week says...
2: He forgets, dude.
1: You
2: he
1: need to
2: what
1: tone
2: was.
1: Down your boners
6: yeah,
1: and then slow your boners down to her speed.
6: Yes.
1: That's what you said. Well, that's different than a guy leaving.
6: No, I'm saying, like, you got to try that first before leaving. If you don't, then what kind of husband are you?
1: What do you mean? What kind of wife is she?
2: He forgets what he said.
6: No, I didn't.
1: Yeah, you're not making any sense.
6: No, this is what I've been preaching.
1: No, dude, you don't preach nothing.
6: Yeah, I do. I just said, like, if you...
1: You're
6: like,
1: a false prophet.
6: If your sex is not matching, then you got to back down a little bit.

0: guy or girl, and if it doesn't, and if that doesn't work, then you leave.
1: Huh?
2: That story really sucks.
0: That's what I've been saying.
1: That your story really sucks?
2: That story really sucks. All I want for M&M.
1: All I want for M&M. He's just rambling, isn't he?
0: I wasn't rambling.
3: Oh, he is.
1: All I want for M&M. That's all he's done. Just ramble, ramble,
0: no,
1: ramble.
0: I'm just saying, like, you, as like the guy should have just, all right.
1: What? What's wrong? Fight through it, bitch.
0: I'm just saying, if the guy is that horny, he needs to bring it down a notch to her when she wants to have sex.
1: Oh,
0: and
1: God.
0: Then if he doesn't want to wait, then he needs to leave her.
2: That story really
0: Because he's
2: sucks.
0: Only torturing himself and her.
1: He's missing the point. The point is, if you got a woman and she's not giving it to you, this dude's saying that's your fault for not leaving.
0: Mm-hmm.
1: Do we have any guys out there that left a relationship or marriage just because you didn't get booty?
0: Yes. Derek.
1: 1-855-FU-BILLY. Derek? Derek, you'd like
3: good.
1: To call in? Yes. What would you like to say? You're on the air.
3: I left a marriage because, you know, I wasn't getting booty.
1: Maybe you got booty, but it wasn't the amount of booty that you felt.
3: It wasn't the
1: you...
3: kind that I deserved.
1: Yes.
3: It wasn't the 3-bedroom house booty that I was providing.
1: Right.
3: You know what I mean? It was like, okay, well, I deserve more booty than this.
1: Right. And you were not getting your fair share of booty.
3: Yeah.
1: An enthusiastic booty.
3: And it was, I lost a bunch of weight at the time, but it still wasn't getting the booty.
1: So you tried other measures.
3: Yeah. I've said this, like, I realized I was a little bit fatter than I am now, so I had to make some changes, and I lost a lot of weight. A lot of weight. I got down to, like, 202.
1: This person says he left. That's Rad, who gave me my awesome Tampa Bay hat. Thank you again. He says, mm-hmm. I definitely left an ex because she acted like it was a chore, and he left. The phone line should be lit up with a gazillion dudes right now. Or do men don't leave? It says here, Texas Hammer Hotline, 1-855-FU-BILLY, that if you are in one of these marriages where there's a lack of booty, you need to leave. It is your fault as a man for staying in that environment.
3: Mm.
1: What? What's so funny?
3: These people are just commenting, you know, like some of my weight stuff, like 202, what happened? I don't know what happened.
1: Well,
3: what are you at now? I don't know. I'm probably about close to 100.
0: He's happy.
1: Okay.
3: I'm close to 100 more than Bill.
1: Yeah. But, Derek, can I defend you real quick?
3: Oh, yeah. Oh, yeah. I'll kill you, Nard.
1: Can I defend you real quick? Arby has brought, you know, Arby's, you love Arby's, right? They have brought back their meat nuggets. And so
3: I don't like the meat nuggets. I don't know why you said that to me.
1: To be,
3: I don't know why you said that to me.
1: How hard it is to be skinny with meat nuggets?
3: I'm not eating meat nuggets. I don't know why they brought that back. I don't like the meat nuggets.
0: Is that like grilled nuggets?
4: No.
3: Look, don't worry about it, Nard. You're not going to be able to have any because you're going to be getting choked to death.
1: Yes, David.
3: So you don't have to worry about it.
1: Yeah, what's up, buddy? Hey, just to let you know, the meat nuggets are back at Arby's if you needed them, David.
3: Yeah.
5: Nah, I'm good.
1: All right, what you got? So did you leave a woman because she didn't give you adequate booty, enough booty?
5: Yeah, nah, I was with her for about 13 years. And then 9 years into our marriage, that was it. Like 3 years before we got divorced, yeah.
1: Well, how did it slowly, organically slow down, or was it just... You just noticed that your amount of booty that you were getting had slowed down significantly? Like, did it drop off a cliff? How did it happen?
5: Slowly, but then all of a sudden, it just, all of a sudden, like 3 years into our marriage, I was like, what the heck? You know, I ain't getting any. So I was like,
1: so
5: all right.
1: 3 years into your marriage.
5: The grass, yeah. I mean, I would get it, but I would cut the grass more than I would actually get cheeks.
1: That should never happen. That should never
5: happen. Yeah, and we live in
1: especially
5: Texas,
1: in the summertime, right? When you only got to cut the grass.
3: In the summertime.
1: Yeah, when you got to cut the grass maybe, I don't know, every 2 weeks, maybe every 3 weeks, depending.
5: It was probably like 3 times a year or something like that.
1: Oh,
3: wow.
1: If you're mowing the lawn more than you're getting booty.
3: Oh, that's a good way to look at it.
1: Terrible.
5: Yeah. Yeah, no. Yeah, so I bounced.
1: So

0: You filed for divorce.
1: She did, but I mean, I was.
2: And then she filed.
1: I wanted to.
0: Yeah, you
1: because
0: wanted to.
1: Because I left.
0: Yeah. Oh, you left.
1: Yeah, because I left. Yeah.
3: Oh, okay. I got you.
0: Nice. I like
3: you left because you're like, hey, hopefully, maybe she'll get her stuff together, and then she's like, nah.
1: Yeah.
3: She just filed.
1: So, well, she did after I left, but it was already too late. I already found someone else, and like you said,
3: she's the devil.
1: I had lost weight and stuff like that, and you know,
3: she's the worst.
1: You know.
0: Man, that sucks, David. Well, thank
3: Sometimes we marry a bad one, though, so don't feel too bad.
0: Hang on, Emilio. I'm going to get you a call. 1-855-FU-BILLY. Have you ever left a woman because she didn't give you enough booty? Yes, Lori.
4: Hi. I was kind of hoping to put a different perspective on things. When you're married to an addicted person.
0: Bro, we're adding
4: my whole
0: stuff.
4: Marriage,
3: what? Like... Didn't you ask for... What is this?
0: Yeah, but I'm saying... But she's saying, well, she married a guy who had an addiction problem. That's what bad. Was the addiction? Humping you?
4: So he's... Well, kind of. When he's on something, he's, like, fixated on it. But
3: Adderall.
4: He's really let himself go, and I have always... I've always worried.
0: Well, this isn't what we're talking about. I'm sorry about your situation, but this
5: is... He's addicted to sex and has got a weight problem?
0: This had nothing. Nothing to do with what we're saying. I understand, Lori. It's gonna be exceptions to every rule. You got with a dude that got an addiction. That's way different. Talking about the dudes that got the woman who shuts down shop, doesn't really want to give it to him, and then he leaves her.
4: Oh yeah, and I've been threatened. He's been threatening me before to leave. When I always initiated, and he turns me down, but he just becomes fixated on it when he's on something, and
0: What is this drug? Is it because maybe some?
3: I think it's just he has a boner.
0: What is it? What is this drug where he becomes fixated on it?
4: Well, he was using Fenibut and kratom or kratom.
0: Okay.
4: Abusing it.
0: What is that?
4: And,
0: is that for like working out or what? Yeah, I have no idea what it is.
4: It's they're legal. They're legal drugs, but
0: What are they?
4: Usually people, they're supplements, but they're.
0: Is he weightlifting or what?
6: Energy booster, mood lifter.
4: No, he's a pill popper.
0: Okay.
4: He's a pill popper.
0: So is Nard.
3: What?
4: But
3: yeah.
4: He almost uses me. For sex.
3: Gosh.
4: No, but I do everything. But the problem is he's really let his hygiene go.
0: Yeah.
4: And I think that factors into it too. Like,
0: you're saying that.
3: So she just doesn't like fat people.
0: That's some of the reasons why the women aren't giving it to the man is because he doesn't wash his balls.
4: Yeah, or
3: so it has nothing to do with the pill popping. It's just the fat.
0: It's the smelly balls, buddy.
3: Pill popping's still a thing.
0: Hold on. Thank you, Lori. Kristen actually left a dude because he wouldn't smash.
3: Yeah, right.
0: Yeah, she did. Kristen, go ahead.
3: Kristen, you know we're not giving away prizes for this, right?
0: No, she's just saying that she was with a
3: no
0: guy
3: way you're
0: that
3: telling
0: give
3: the
0: it
3: truth.
0: To her.
7: Oh, totally. And I even did what Nard did, or Nard recommended, and like dial back how much I was asking for.
0: Never take his advice. You know better than that now, right?
3: Would you listen? That's a good thing.
0: What do you mean? Would I listen?
7: I tried to make it work.
3: No, but like, hey, Billy, will you shut up on your own show?
0: No, I was just saying. You want the Nard show? Then you go do it.
3: No, but that's good that she did that because, like, she tried. Like,
0: she
3: tried to make it work. So that's good that she tried to put that effort in. If she didn't and just cold turkey just started cheating, then that would be a piece of crap on her. But she tried to make
0: it work. It's a piece of crap on you.
3: No, she tried to make
0: it
3: work.
0: You're a piece of crap.
7: That also happened too, kind of.
3: If anything, I tried to help her from cheating.
0: Nah. All right, let's get back to your man not giving it to you. You poor thing. Oh, man.
7: Yeah, we were together for about 2 years,
0: and then he stopped putting out.
7: He was like, "You really are." He was telling me that I'm addicted to sex, and I'm like, "No, I don't think so. I just have a healthy level."
0: Look, some people...
3: What's a healthy level?
0: Some people have hobbies, right? Some people like to...

0: collect cards, some people garden. Your hobby was humping. What's wrong with that?
1: I didn't see anything wrong with it.
2: I don't see anything wrong with it, Billy.
0: I don't see anything wrong with that.
2: Except for maybe
0: this
2: before
0: be
2: you met her.
1: I mean, I wouldn't say it was unreasonable. It was like maybe, what, 2-3 times a week?
0: That's what? Oh, you don't even have a problem. That's not even that healthy.
2: Yeah, you're kind of prude.
0: What is that?
3: No, that's normal. That's a normal relationship.
0: No.
3: And he couldn't keep up with that?
0: 2-3 times a week is...
3: No, that guy... Yeah, yeah, look at that guy.
1: And then it moved to like
3: he's the problem.
1: Weeks.
0: Oh, no.
1: Oh, yeah.
0: Poor
1: so
0: thing.
1: I left him.
3: That's
0: yeah,
3: good.
0: You had
3: yeah,
0: to.
1: No, that was...
3: I'm proud of you.
0: Your poor vagina was on life support, just wanting it. It's like a flower that wasn't getting water. Your poor
1: exactly.
0: little flower not getting water. It was going to wilt
3: you
0: away.
3: You did good for that 2 years, though.
0: No, you did.
1: Yeah.
0: Poor thing.
1: It was way too long. I should have left sooner.
3: Yeah, I agree.
0: Dang, I bet you didn't even go downtown, did he? He didn't give you those Australian kisses.
1: Oh, no, never.
0: No, no. He's, man.
1: That's asking way too much now.
0: Did he have a decent size? I mean, why'd you stay with him? Just for the finances or what?
1: Oh, no, we just got along. We worked together.
0: Oh, yeah.
1: And we could speak the same language, I guess,
0: oh,
1: you could
0: nice.
1: Say. But he was really nice,
3: oh,
1: and I liked
3: sucks.
1: Him. But
0: see, Nora needs to find somebody that can speak the same language
2: yeah.
0: as him.
2: Yeah, moron.
0: Well, thank you, Kristen. Appreciate it. Let me go to Emilio. Hey, did you leave a woman that wasn't giving it to you? Mr. Emilio?
4: No. But let me tell you my situation. My situation with my ex,
0: yeah.
4: she never gave it up, okay?
0: Right.
4: And it got late. And then when it changed was when you had the first kid, it starts decreasing the amount. And then from there, it's just like, I'm sorry, I got to go, man. It's over.
0: That's why you're with the big-breasted woman?
4: Oh. Yes, sir. That's when you had to just upgrade. You know what I mean?
0: That's right. I like that. He had to upgrade his plan.
4: Yeah.
0: His bone plan. I got to upgrade my bone plan.
2: Incredible.
0: I like it.
2: What a win.
0: I mean, that is a win. So you upgraded to a woman with big boobs.
4: Yes. Yes, very much so. And it's been the best ever.
0: It sounds like this dude's always smiling. He never calls
2: always.
0: Sad.
2: He's the happiest guy we've ever talked to.
0: That's right. Let's see. Nard, another L.
3: No, that wasn't another L. If anything,
0: yeah,
3: that was
0: well,
3: good.
0: You've just been gobbling L's, haven't
3: That's
0: you?
3: Ridiculous.
2: Oh, he's an L gobbler.
3: I helped her relationship out.
2: On his face.
3: I helped her out.
0: In marriage, how often should you do it? I got this audio. These ladies discuss it next.

0: Laura, that was an amazing meal. The guys really went to town on that leg of lamb.
1: Yeah, thanks, Amy. I'm glad everyone enjoyed it.
0: It's hard to believe how much you and Jim have done with the house in such a short amount of time. It's just gorgeous.
1: Yeah, we love it too. And the kids are really thriving in school here. But...
0: But what? Something's wrong. I know you too well.
1: Jim's company is cutting his salary, and he may even get laid off. He doesn't think we'll be able to afford the mortgage.
0: Oh, Laura. 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
4: Yeah, Beam Master Show.
5: What did I see? There's something I wanted to talk about. I thought it was kind of cool.
4: Oh, yeah.
5: There's this movie with Tom Cruise, right? Do you remember Days of Thunder?
6: I love that movie.
5: And now they're going to come out with Days of Thunder 2.
6: Okay.
5: I think in 2028, Tom Cruise announced that over the weekend. That was kind of cool. And then there's some dude, I think he's in Mississippi, because they wanted to have the flag, right? Furious Dolly Parton fans are tearing into Mississippi mayor after he opposes lowering the flag for Dolly Parton. I thought this was a big... Dude, you don't like big boobs or what?
6: I saw at the Titans preseason game, they lowered the flag, and I think...

0: they had a moment of silence for Dolly.
1: Yeah.
0: At the Titans game.
2: Well, yeah, if she sang there for sure, then
0: I mean, it was Tennessee, so yeah.
1: I mean, she moved to Nashville. I don't know where she
0: was a Cowboys cheerleader, so.
1: Yeah, I'm not sure where she was originally from. The only thing I knew, I mean, Dolly Parton was known for her big boobies. And she had some, you know, good songs and stuff, Jolene and all that.
0: Is that clip AI that's going around where she's like, I also got a great ass?
1: That's got to be fake.
2: I can't see that being fake.
1: Okay. You can't see that
2: being
1: fake?
2: No, I feel like she would say that about her ass.
1: I mean, she probably got tired of just hearing about her breasts all the time. She's like, you know,
2: don't forget about my ass.
1: Yeah, that's basically what she said.
0: Yeah. I think she actually said that. I also got a great ass.
2: Yeah.
1: I thought she was on the thicker side back in the day. I know she lost a lot of weight when she got older, but.
0: I guess I should be really surprised, but like, did the Dolly Parton one, like, real people were rocked by that one.
1: There was a country western singer. I don't know. There's Waylon Jennings. It might have been Merle Haggard. He was so in love with Dolly Parton. I mean, she had a husband. As soon as she moved to Nashville, she met her husband the first day.
0: Yeah.
1: So, Merle Haggard, he wrote a song about her because he was so smitten with her.
0: Mm-hmm.
1: He's like, yeah, I love Dolly Parton. Can you imagine? Like, she has a husband.
0: And you got other guys writing songs about your wife? Oh, that would piss me
2: really?
0: Off.
2: Really? You wouldn't be like...
0: But then again, you also have to realize, like, you're married to Dolly Parton.
1: Yeah.
0: Kind of, like, comes with it.
1: I guess. I wonder how often Dolly Parton was getting it. Is it too soon to ask that?
0: I mean, they lived in separate homes.
1: It feels like she said she never had sex to try to move up in the world. When she had sex, she did it because she wanted to. Or was it yawned to?
0: I mean,
1: one of the two.
0: I guess I would be curious to see how often she did want it.
1: Yeah. Seemed like a frisky woman.
0: She didn't.
2: No.
1: You don't think she seemed frisky?
0: No.
1: I think she was.
2: I don't think she was.
1: I do. I think she was. I think you're an idiot.
2: No, I think she was more just wanting to work.
0: I think when you're a woman like that and you're desired by so many people like that, it probably kind of turns you off.
1: I bet you she wanted it. That's the Dolly Parton that I want to imagine.
0: Right, and that's fair.
1: Yeah. So you guys can have your Dolly Parton, I'm going to have mine.
0: Yep. That's fine.
1: I'm going to imagine her. She just, you know, it's a very, you know...
0: It's like, come on, Kenny.
1: Yeah.
0: I need some wiener.
1: No, I don't think she hooked up with Kenny Rogers. I think that was
0: Isn't that who she was married to?
1: No, she wasn't. She was married to a very handsome, tall drink of water.
2: I don't even think he sang.
0: I thought his name was Kenny. Whatever his name was.
1: No.
0: Then. Come on, Daryl.
1: No.
0: Give me that wiener.
1: No, I don't think she said that.
2: Mm-mm.
1: She had her husband that she met the first day she
0: moved
1: to Nashville.
0: I thought that's how you said you imagined her.
1: Yeah, but not like how you said it. Now you've ruined my Dolly Parton.
0: What did I say that was different?
1: I don't know.
0: What
1: it was different than my Dolly Parton.
0: I didn't say grab my wiener.
1: My Dolly Parton didn't have a wiener.
2: No,
0: neither did mine.
1: Well,
0: I said, give me that wiener.
1: Oh, okay. It sounded like your Dolly Parton had a wiener. My Dolly Parton didn't have a wiener. My Dolly Parton was wienerless. That's it.
0: Something funny?
1: But if your Dolly Parton had a wiener, then, I mean, that's what I said. You can have your Dolly Parton any way you wanted your Dolly Parton. Guys. Mine did not have weenie.
0: Okay. Neither did mine, but all right.
1: All right. So they asked these women, like, how often you should get it.
3: In a marriage, how often do y'all do it?
4: Well, he has a pass where he got 5 days, so it's only 2 days I tell him no.
3: Okay.
4: Thursdays and Mondays.
1: See, I wouldn't like that either. But she really hates Thursdays and Mondays.
0: Yes, she does.
4: Why? Thursdays because we coming up on the weekend and I know he gonna want to hump all weekend. Monday because I done came off the weekend and I done humped all week.
1: Okay, that does make sense. Like Thursday, she's like, all right, I gotta let this thing, you know, chill because I know you're gonna want to hump me all weekend.
0: Yeah.
1: And then Monday, she's like, I just been humped all weekend.
0: That does make sense.
1: Okay, that makes more sense as she said it.
0: Yep.
1: So how often should they be doing it?
0: I don't know. Is there a magical number of them?
1: I hate when they put a limit on it.
0: Mm-hmm. Huh.
1: I hate that.
0: Yep.
1: There's two things I hate. When you go to a restaurant and they don't refill your Diet Coke.
0: Okay.
1: I hate that.
0: Yeah.
1: There's nothing worse than that.
2: You really do.
1: I hate that. That's one of my big pet peeve.
0: That's why you don't go out.
1: Yeah, I don't
2: like
1: it.
2: That's why you always go to the same ones so they know who you are.
1: Yes.
0: Yep.
1: You go to the same one, then they know you're... In fact, my buddy at P.F. Chang's,
0: mm-hmm.
1: when I go there,
0: yeah.
1: he sends me out the door with a bottle of Diet Coke.
0: Yeah.
1: That's how much he knows I love it. I'm like, that is badass.
0: Mm-hmm.
1: He's just cool, though.
0: Yeah, he is.
1: How often? And

0: don't like that, and I don't like when you put a limit on, like, you get this amount of booty. This is what you get. You got to ration it, and this is how much you get for the week.
1: Right. It's like rationing your Diet Coke.
0: It's like meal planning.
2: Right?
1: Yeah.
0: Like booty planning.
1: You're like, I want unlimited Diet Cokes. I want unlimited booty.
0: I mean, if you marry somebody, you should get as many refills as you want.
1: I understand.
0: Right?
1: That is the theory.
0: Right?
1: But then I guess some people are like, that's not marriage.
0: When you get a car, you get to drive it as much as you want.
1: But it breaks.
0: Can. And then, you know, you got to touch yourself.
1: Mm-hmm. Yep.
0: Like, oh, dang.
1: Dang it.
0: Yeah, it sucks when it breaks down.
1: Yeah, it does.
0: It's in the shop.
1: Yeah.
0: How long is that thing going to be in the shop?
1: Who knows?
0: This woman, she goes, my husband turned the radio off. Diet Coke is trash. You shut your ass. You don't know what you're talking about, Mr. Break. It's everybody's problem today. I don't attack your stuff.
1: They got a case of the Mundus?
0: I don't attack your stuff. I'm sure there's stuff that you like that sucks ass.
2: He ain't never going to say.
0: Trash. Yeah, you're not going to say because I'll attack it.
2: Yep.
1: Nard's favorite, I've noticed this, Nard's favorite moments of the show now are when you get mad at the chat. Because
2: yeah.
1: Nard's like, hell yeah.
2: Yeah, let him have it.
0: No, he loves it. He hates the chat.
1: He loves it. That's the only time he gets excited.
0: He hates the chat.
1: Yeah.
2: Because they're D's.
0: Bobby Diaz.
2: See?
0: Diet Coke does not suck ass.
2: Put him in their place.
0: You guys are just trolling me today. You want me to be
2: they
0: in a bad mood.
2: Smoke.
0: Coke Zero sucks. Coke Zero's not superior.
1: What about Nardo, your hype man?
2: Man, when he turns that button off, you guys are screwed.
0: I don't like Coke Zero. That's the worst. That's another thing. That's a pet peeve. When it's like,
1: Coke Zero?
0: We don't have Diet Coke. We got Coke Zero. It's like, well, why don't you just
2: half-ass
0: get the Coke?
1: Do you hate how they say that like it's a replacement?
0: Yeah.
1: Yeah.
0: Not.
1: Yeah, that's not. Don't even mention that.
0: Yes, Trevor, what do you want to say, buddy?
3: Well,
0: what?
3: Honestly, my wife would probably do it once or twice a week if I bugged her for it. But I've been married for 8 years, and I'm just wondering if there's something wrong with me or something, because I don't really want to do it with her. Like, I love my wife. We have an all right marriage, but there's not that lust that maybe some men have for their wives. And she's also not very lustful herself, you know?
0: Well, that's usually why. So, so what happens is, sorry.
1: Are you good?
0: I just had a snack. And I didn't drink adequately before I got on the air. And then you guys got me all riled up with your attacks on my Diet Coke. All right, this is what happens. She shows a lack of energy, which then you lose your attraction for her. That's very normal, buddy. And Dragon says she might have a side dude. She might have a side dude, but that doesn't matter when it comes to you not wanting to do it with her that much, because she doesn't really have a lot of energy to want to do it. So would you be excited? Imagine playing basketball with somebody that wasn't trying.
1: That would suck.
0: Well, you wouldn't want to. Right. If they're not trying, they're not.
1: Yeah.
0: You know.
1: I'm here to hoop.
0: It's not going to be fun.
3: I got you. I think both of us just have a problem with being the person who puts the effort in.
0: Whoa.
3: And
0: hey, sir, I'm on your side, dumbass. What I'm saying is, can we blame her? If you know what I'm saying? What I'm saying is, she didn't really want to do it. Not very lustful, not very horny.
1: Mm-hmm.
0: So then you probably had a lot of energy wanting to hump. She no longer wanted to hump that, you know, or just didn't put a lot of energy into it. So then you're like, ah, this really isn't fun. So now you're not attracted to her. It happens all the time.
3: But how do you course correct? Because we're stuck in a rut.
0: Can't.
3: I'm in a case now where I don't like what's being offered. But if I critique what's being offered, it then becomes a case of I'm attacking what we already have.
0: Yeah. You're going to lose any sort of booty you get if you try to attack it or critique it. You can't. Because women, they don't like critique. They don't take it good.
3: They don't like critique, and so they take it very personal.
0: Right.
3: And so it's a case of damned if you do,
0: and
3: damned if you don't.
0: And they want revenge.
1: Mm.
0: If you give any sort of critique or feedback, they want revenge.
1: Revenge.
0: So I that's not a good course of action there, buddy.
1: God, how terrible.
3: And when I talk to my other buddies, like, I'm not alone in this. I feel like this is a pretty common case of, like, after you've been married for

0: so many years and you have kids and you just kind of get stuck in, you know, I don't know.
1: I don't know how you get out of the same restaurant.
0: You know exactly what you're going
1: to
0: get.
1: You know, to gobble some female Viagra or something and get her in the mood and start throwing out some dirty talk or something to get you back in the mood. That's the only thing. She'd have to, there would have to be a 360 switch on her. And then you would probably get

0: relationship expert over there.
1: Yeah, come on. What's this guy supposed to do? Hold on. I'm going to go to the phones then. I'm going to hire Serenity. What's up, Serenity?
2: Hello?
1: Yeah, what you got?
2: I think that, like, if you're with your partner and y'all, like, really actually like each other, then it shouldn't be a problem. It should be, like, at least 10 times a week.
1: How many times? 10 or times? More.
2: 3 times?
1: 10 times?
3: I think she said 3.
1: 10's better. But yeah, all right, we'll go with your 3 times a week.
2: At least.
1: At least, okay. Well, what should this homeboy Trevor do? He doesn't really want to do it with this woman anymore.
2: And maybe he should get a different woman. He
3: doesn't really sound like he likes his woman. He needs to find someone to
1: match his freak. Yeah. Sounds like you don't like her, Trevor. She said get a new woman.
4: No. I can't get a new wife.
1: You
4: can't. That isn't
1: it's
4: gonna
1: easy.
4: Happen.
1: You just but- go. You know how many people get divorced
2: people
1: in America?
2: All the time.
3: But she has to hear you bitch about it every day?
2: He
1: doesn't bitch at all because he doesn't say anything. Because you know what's going to happen. If you say anything, it just goes in one ear, out the other, and then you get hit with revenge.
3: I know, but he's not doing anything for himself if he's just going to sit there in misery.
1: Well, that's what most men do. They sit in misery.
3: And they need to stop. They need to start communicating or leave.
1: Both misery and marriage start with the same letter M.
0: Because there's really not a lot better out there. The grass is not greener.
3: Well, then you can't bitch about how long you're having sex.
0: You find other things in life to make you happy.
1: Right, gambling, Derek.
0: Golfing.
3: Go work out.
0: Working out makes nobody happy.
3: It does.
1: Sports. Right? Yeah. You got football coming up. You don't even, right? You're like, I'm not getting ass, but I got NFL.
0: You're not just going to leave because you're unhappy. We're built to be unhappy.
1: What man is happy?
0: Oh, no man goes through life and they're like, I just want to be happy.
1: Well, actually, yeah, they do.
0: No, they don't.
1: Yeah,
3: you need to strive for that.
0: No.
1: Serenity.
0: No, you don't.
1: Do you have a man? Yeah, did you leave Serenity? Serenity.
2: Yes.
1: Do you have a man?
2: Yeah, I think he's right next to me.
1: Okay. Oh, that's nice. Does he have to like wash dishes and cuddle and do all that stuff in order for you to be
2: in
1: the mood?
2: No, I wash the dishes. I cook. I clean. I make him breakfast sometimes.
3: That's awesome.
2: Because I don't work.
1: Oh, nice. What is this? Sometimes you make him breakfast. Sometimes you don't work.
2: Well, no. It's just that sometimes we just don't have breakfast to cook. So.
1: Oh, yeah.
2: I make him breakfast when we have breakfast.
1: Oh, that's cool. There's always, I like cereal, but I can't eat it anymore. Can't have any sugar. Stupid. But I would eat cereal without milk, anyways. I know that's crazy, right?
3: That's kind of psycho.
1: How's that psycho? I don't like
0: milk. I just don't know how you can eat dry cereal.
3: What do you wash it down
1: with?
3: With
1: your hand. Well, Diet Coke.
3: Oh,
0: that's crazy.
1: It's good.
0: That's crazy.
1: No, you put your hand in the box, eat it.
0: Yeah.
1: Then wash it down with Diet Coke. It's the best.
0: Not that long ago, Lil Wayne talked about how he didn't like milk either, but he said that he likes cereal, so he has to get over the milk thing because you have to have milk with cereal.
1: Nah, you can dry.
0: Yeah. See, I don't think anybody does that.
1: Yeah, I do.
0: Well, I mean, okay, yeah, I met somebody now.
1: What's up, Will?
5: Guys, what's going on? Listen, I've been married almost 30 years. And I get it when I want it, whenever. So all these guys are complaining about they get it once a month or whatever. Their wife is banging somebody else and they need to grow some balls. Simple as that.
1: All right. That's great advice, Will. Grow some balls. Your wife's banging somebody else. She's not really even your wife. Right? I like it. Mm-hmm. You got to listen to Will. Will knew what he was talking about. He's been married like 30 years, he said.
0: That's impressive, Will.
1: Let me go to Chris. Trevor, are you learning anything here? Let's go to Chris.
4: No, I think their wife has a better libido than mine.
1: Yeah, yeah. Hello, Chris.
6: Yeah, mate. Yeah, can you hear me?
1: What's up, buddy?
6: Okay. Yeah, I have some. Maybe he should try to find out if she has a fantasy or something that they can try together, make it fun again. Maybe bring life back into the relationship.
1: I think her fantasy is just to never do it. That is some women's fantasy.
0: That is, yeah.
1: So what's your fantasy? To not have to do it?
6: Yeah.
1: Just to not be pestered for sex? That's my fantasy.
0: Mm-hmm.
1: To never have to get mouth hugs?
0: And they're starting to get that fantasy because they are making more money and they don't even have to.

0: get married. They don't even need a man.
1: Derek, I saw this woman online. She said that she made a lot of money because she hates mouth hugs and she never wants to have to give a man a mouth hug. So,
0: and
1: that's
0: so
1: what,
0: that motivated her.
1: That motivated her to go to school, get a degree so she doesn't have to give a mouth hug.
0: Wow.
1: And she feels sorry for any woman that has to give a man a mouth hug.
2: That's crazy.
1: Yeah.
0: I mean, it does seem like that sucks, giving a mouth hug.
1: Chris, did you ask your woman what her fantasy is? You there? I just looked up. Yeah, are you there, Chris? Did you ask your woman what her fantasy is?
3: Yeah.
1: All right, what'd she say? Because I just looked that up, and it says most 80% of women fantasize about another man. So you probably don't want to ask him that then.
3: Well, I mean, you can, and then like if she's down with it, you know, maybe you could bring in, you know, another female and have, okay, like, you know.
1: I don't know. I just read this one thing. This woman, she fantasizes about a burglar. Mm, huh. So I guess you could dress up like a burglar.
0: Okay.
3: Well, some do have that kind of evasion rape fantasy.
1: Oh gosh,
0: whoa,
1: sir.
0: Jeez.
1: Goodness gracious. I'm gonna end it there.
0: Okay.
1: That went off the rails.
0: Yeah, it did.
1: People want to thank you, Nard.
0: Oh, you're welcome.
1: Yeah, for not talking during that segment.
0: I did. What?
1: So they're like, thank you, Nard.
4: Happy birthday to you. Happy birthday to you. Happy birthday.
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0: wheel and the gear shift. And then when I got up, I looked at that. There was an 18-wheeler in front of my truck. My son says, I got somebody that'll help you. Herman and Herman will help you. All it takes is one call. And they says, come over, we got you. And if it wasn't for them, I wouldn't be walking right now. Herman and Herman always put you first.
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0: Back to the Billy Madison Show. 1-855-FU-BILLY.
1: There.
2: Yes, sir.
1: Is this the song?
3: Always haunting me. Merle Haggard and the Strangers.
2: That's what it says.
1: Yeah. This must be the one, the ode to Dolly.
3: I was haunting you.
1: So I guess he wrote it at like 3 a.m. when he was thinking of Dolly Parton. Man, people really love Dolly.
2: They really did, yeah. I guess I shouldn't have been, but I was just really surprised at the Titans game when they like lowered the flag half staff and then also had a moment of silence.
1: Thought that was cool.
2: I thought it was cool too. It was unexpected.
1: You know what's kind of wild is this whole, just imagine the balls on a woman to be like, you're going to raise this baby that you didn't make.
2: No, I'm not.
1: Listen to this.
2: Unless I wanted to, I guess.
4: It's not adultery.
5: It's not adultery.
1: She said it's not adultery.
2: Yeah.
1: She goes, no, that's...
2: Well, you made a baby. We were together, and you had sex with somebody else and got pregnant.
1: Yeah, it's not adultery, though, Derek. That's what she said.
4: It's not adultery.
5: It's not adultery.
4: No.
5: Why is that?
4: You need to forgive me and help me with this baby. I can't do this alone.
5: I don't need to do anything. You and him can raise this child. No, it's not my baby.
4: But because we're still married...

0: it means that this is your baby too.
1: Luckily, like in America, what the courts have realized is that, you know, women kind of do things that are like crazy and I don't want to say maybe a little bit, you know, dirty girlish, and they get pregnant by other men. And so they're not forcing the husbands to be responsible for that. They used to.
2: It seems like they're kind of changing that a little bit.
1: Oh, they're definitely changing.

0: I'm married, it means that this is your baby too.
1: Luckily, like in America, what the courts have realized is that, you know, women kind of do things that are like crazy and I don't want to say maybe a little bit, you know, dirty girlish, and they get pregnant by other men. And so they're not forcing the husbands to be responsible for that. They used to.
2: It seems like they're kind of changing that a little bit.
1: Oh, they're definitely changing that. And it wasn't even that long ago where like a court used to be like, well, you guys are technically married, so you're kind of on the hook for this. And now courts have started to really, you know, they'll let you bring the DNA test in so you can be like, Judge, Your Honor, please, I didn't father this kid.
2: Yeah. Wasn't my seed, sir. Yeah. Or ma'am.
3: So the clock's ticking and I've got 9 months to divorce you.
0: No, it doesn't work like that.
3: It does because...
0: Not in the eyes of our Lord and Savior, Jesus Christ.
1: Oh, oh man.
2: It doesn't work like that. You can't divorce me in the eyes of our Lord and Savior.
1: Man, it's like that too sometimes when you really have a moment where it's like, oh, you gotta, the only thing you can turn to is the church.
3: You can't even know a single Bible verse.
0: For God so loved the world that he gave his one and only son, John 3:16.
3: The most famous.
0: That's what I'm trying to tell you.
3: You're a new person.
2: Well, Derek, she's a brand new person.
1: Yeah, that's good for her moving forward
0: without him. Opened.
2: Her eyes are open. Her legs are open, too.
3: Mm-hmm. Like, isn't adultery?
0: It's not adultery.
3: It's not adultery?
0: No.
3: Why is that?
2: She's like, wait a second. It's not adultery. Dude, why are you saying that?
1: Because she brings up the Bible.
2: Why are you saying that? It's not adultery. It's not adultery.
1: She really doesn't have an answer.
2: All right, no. If she was hot enough.
1: Oh, yeah. He would say.
2: Sexy enough.
1: Yeah.
2: Fat butt.
1: If she looked a certain way,
4: yeah,
2: you know, boobs,
1: and if she was really into
2: like,
1: the gym,
2: and she was like, hey,
1: I was all about being fit.
2: If she was like, mommy made a boo-boo, mommy made a little bit of a mistake.
4: Yeah, it's okay.
1: It's okay.
4: For the first time,
2: And mommy might be pregnant with another man's baby.
1: That's okay.
4: I'm just not going to be on the verse.
1: Are you still hitting the workouts?
2: Yeah, mommy's gonna need you.
1: Mommy needs you to be on the birth certificate.
4: Oh man!
2: Otherwise,
4: unless
2: if you
4: have threesomes and stuff,
1: we will.
4: Okay.
1: We will.
4: Then I want that in writing.
1: No problem. Here's writing. Here's writing. Threesomes
2: here's
1: for
2: your,
1: you.
2: Here's your crayon.
4: Yeah.
1: So you'll be on the birth certificate for threesomes in writing.
4: Yeah.
1: Okay.
4: Yeah.
1: That easy.
4: That easy.
2: So you would.
4: Yeah.
1: Yes, he would.
2: You would raise this other.
1: He doesn't care about that.
2: What do you care about then? You just
1: hotness,
2: care about
4: and
1: physical fitness.
4: Yeah.
2: And some romance.
4: Yes, that's it.
2: All right.
1: And somebody that doesn't point out how stupid he is.
4: No, I don't mind that. Just do it.
1: Oh, no, he minds that. He gets real sensitive about
2: it. He's mad at me.
1: Yeah, you do.
4: I do not.
1: Yeah, you do.
4: No, I
1: listen,
4: don't.
1: Listen, ladies, you can't point out what a complete moron he is.
4: Okay, wow. Like, what?
2: What's up, Alex?
1: Keep it to yourself.
4: Okay, don't. Hey. That's crazy.
2: Hey.
5: It's your favorite Mormon girl. I wanted to actually invite you to my wedding as well.
2: Yeah, Nard will
1: be
2: there.
5: I'll make
1: Nard,
5: four
1: yeah,
5: spots.
1: Yeah, Nard's like, man, I'll be there.
5: Spots for you guys Mormon. And your ladies if you want to come.
2: I've never been to a Mormon wedding.
1: I don't know if they're any different.
5: No, it's not that type.
2: Okay. So.
5: There'll still be alcohol. My husband-to-be drinks, but he's also taking on my kids, as you guys know. And I don't know so much about quoting Jesus when you're committing adultery, but I would say, you know, there is something to be said about men that take on kids that aren't theirs, right? Because
2: I don't want
5: my
2: say
5: late
2: that
5: husband died.
2: I might lose some audience.
1: Mm.
5: Yeah,
1: you've already lost enough.
2: Yeah, from all the relationship talk, I've lost enough, lady. So you're turned on by a man. You're turned on by him because he's willing to take on these children that he didn't father.
5: Yeah, I would also say, by the way, you have a ton of construction guys out there listening to you every morning, and he is one of those.
2: Oh, nice.
5: So he's not just hardworking at home. He's hardworking physically. He's hardworking in the bedroom.
2: Yeah. Well, that's nice. But he's
1: taking
2: care of these
1: kids. I know
2: kids.
1: You say that it turns you on, though, that he'll raise a kid that's not hit. But, like, would it turn you on if this was your husband, you got pregnant by another guy, it's going to turn you on that your husband's still going to raise that kid? I don't think that would turn women on. I think that would, like,

0: It would almost be like
1: I think
0: bullied
1: you need
0: this
1: marital
0: guy.
1: Counseling and some political.
2: Okay, but do you think, let's just say, this is just hypothetical. You made a boo-boo.
0: Yeah.
2: Right? You made a little bit of a mistake. You get pregnant by another
1: That's
2: guy.
1: That's not a boo-boo.
2: All right, but
1: you're the one taking your pants off.
2: Right, all right, but let's say you did it. You made this boo-boo. And then you went to your dude and you told him, hey, you know what? I'm pregnant. It's not your baby. And he still wanted to stay with you. Would you respect him or would you not have respect for him?
1: I would respect him. I would be like, oh, I'm glad that you're doing this for me. I would also consider adoption or other.
2: But you would respect him for staying with you. You wouldn't lose respect for him.
1: He's a good guy, and that would be my mess up. But, oh my gosh, that would take a lot of therapy and a lot of earning back trust. But, I mean, everybody's situation is different.
2: Yeah, I guess. I'm just curious. I feel like they wouldn't respect you, Derek.
0: No, they absolutely would not. If you stayed with a woman, that this is... We talk about how women don't even respect the guy that stays with them when they cheat on them. Not even talking about a pregnancy involved.
2: And she was talking about putting the baby up for adoption. Really, yeah. You should put your wife up for adoption.
0: Right.
2: Hang on. Let's see. Joel, yes. Joel, you had a comment.
3: I agree to the certain extent that she is correct, and y'all are listening, that it's stepping up to the plate is what attracts us. There's a country song about it. The daddy that he didn't have to be. I think it's Paisley, Brad Paisley. You and Derek are arguing with her, but I get her point because I was one of them guys.
1: That's my brother.
3: Like she said, I'm one of them construction guys. P1 listener, listen to y'all every day.
2: All right, so you stood up to the plate to take care of another man's baby when that man wasn't doing a good job.

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1: He didn't have to be. All right, this is the keyword. Fun. 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
3: That's right. Can I just point out, though, I think this song is about like being a stepdad.
1: Yeah, it is.
3: Which is way different than you being married to a woman who gets pregnant during your marriage.
1: Yeah.
4: Pretty big difference.
5: No, you're still a stepdad.
3: No, it's different, though, Nard. It's different.
1: Nard, like, why is that? You're still stepdaddy.
3: Being a stepdad is like, that's great.
4: Yeah.
3: That's amazing. You are a good guy. I'm just saying it's way different than being with a woman. And she gets pregnant by another guy, and you stay with that woman.
5: I mean, you have sex with your woman when she's not a virgin.
3: Yeah, what? Okay. I don't know why you get so hung up on that.
1: Yeah, he's like, yeah, look, you do that.
5: Yeah,
3: he's like, did you take her virginity?
5: Yeah, so like, why worry about it?
3: It's like, hey, buddy, like, I don't know why
1: you're worry about her
3: that.
1: Getting pregnant by another man.
3: Right. Were you there when her hymen was busted?
1: So, fun is the key word. 1-855-FU-BILLY's our phone number. If you'd like to call us, I got to get Alex and Joel back on real quick because we were talking stepdaddies and all sorts of fun stuff. But go to kissrocks.com with that fun word or the Kiss Rocks apps, and I think it's just one app.
3: Mm-hmm.
1: But you just go there and then you put in the word fun, and guess what? You could have fun with $1,000. Could be yours. Very easy. Yes, Alex, the Mormon lady's back. Getting married. Joel.

0: Well, you are the awesome stepdad.
1: I wouldn't go that far. It didn't work out.
0: What do you mean it didn't work out?
1: I was defending the Mormon mom against, like, what Allgood said at the beginning. You know, stepdads are great. Not only did I step up to the plate and knock out a home run, but I was disagreeing with the original clip. I agree with Derek. I would go as far as saying it's sacrilegious. But Derek had that guy that Jackie chased off. Remember, what was the dude that made you a baseball thing or whatever?
0: Well, no, he taught him how to make rope.
2: Yeah, he taught me how to, pee outdoors, making rope.
1: That's what I mean, doing guy stuff. So
2: yep.
1: I was calling specifically for the Mormon lady. The lady on the first clip, sacrilegious. That they should be burned at the stake.
0: You do see a lot of the movies where the woman has a child, and then it's the douchebag guy that's left, and then we live in this fantasy world, and then a guy steps up to the plate, and then he does all the cool stuff.
2: Yeah.
0: There's a great movie. Ever seen Liar Liar, where the stepdad shows up, and he's like, hey, let's throw a ball. And he throws the ball. And then the real dad's like making fun of the stepdad.
2: Yes, absolutely. That's how it is with Russell Wilson. Russell Wilson like raises like a rapper's kid, Future. And he's like super involved, always posted about him, how proud he is of him, always playing with him, and Future just calls him a dweeb.
0: Oh man, that's unfortunate. Joel, why didn't it work out? What happened? Why'd you guys split up?
1: So I come from a blended family. She came from a blended family. I didn't pick that kid. I picked his mama. But long story short,
0: did she cheat?
1: No. It just didn't work out. So when we got together, it was mine. I had it's a really sad story, Billy. You want to hear it?
0: I don't think I got time for a sad story.
1: I don't want a sad story, man. But I mean,
0: we've already heard two country songs in a row.
2: The vibes have been down this Monday already.
0: Yeah, people are already mad at me about Diet Coke and how I eat cereal and how there's this thing called mercy sex, and everybody's pissed off at me about that one. I got enough people upset at me. I don't know about a sad story.
1: Hey, the sugary drinks. I'm on the same.
2: Nuggets.
0: Yeah.
1: How come you can't have sugar, Billy?
2: Bad day.
0: Because I don't want to be fat.
1: I am fat.
3: Can you come to my wedding?
0: Joel, you want to go to her wedding?
4: I think she's asking you.
1: I'm down. I'm so down.
3: You?
4: Yeah.
3: I said Chris, Derek, Nard, their ladies, come to my wedding.
1: Billy's super private. He hangs out with doctors and rich people. He can't go to the poor people.
0: Let's not get crazy.
3: My man is texting me like, please get them to come.
0: Yeah, well, you know what? Nard owes us all.
4: Do what?
0: And Nard is kind of the wild and party guy. I don't stay up past 7:30, but I know that Chris loves a good wedding. He does love weddings.
5: I did have a good time.
1: There's free food.
0: Yeah, Chris does love weddings.
5: I love more than just the free food, sir.
0: A Goof, you love a good wedding, right?
6: Yeah, usually with an open bar.
1: I haven't been. I usually work at them. I would be the help. I'm poor.
0: So we'll figure it out. We're going to have somebody there.
2: Yeah, we'll get that information. Goof, get her information.
0: Yeah, I'm going to put her on hold real quick. We
2: find out when and where.
1: Rufus, I wish Rufus was still around and he could call in because he's got some cousin, uncle, stepdaddy stuff.
2: That's the rumor.
0: No way. Did he die?
2: Well, Joel, it's a rumor that I just started.
0: Your whole call is sad.
2: Yeah. I mean, he hasn't called in like 2 years.
0: Yeah. Thank you, Joel. Appreciate
2: and
0: it.
2: And he was having major heart issues.
0: Mm-hmm. Damn, that's too bad. So women are complaining that they can't take a shower in peace.
2: Mm-hmm.
0: Chris, you've probably seen the videos where the woman goes to take a shower and then the guy goes in the other room and he gets a folding chair and then he sets the chair in front of the shower because it's a shower and a show. Mm-hmm.
6: Yeah.
0: Right? And the women are like, oh. But to the dude, it's like, hey, that's way better than the TV.
5: Exactly. I followed my wife in the shower this weekend.
0: Right. You follow her into the bathroom for number two.
5: Yeah. No, for number two.
2: Whoa.
5: Number one,
0: you used to, but then she kicked you out, right?
5: No, I don't like number
2: twos. Disgusting.
5: I'm fine with number ones, though. All day. Gotcha. All day.
0: Yeah. You used to do the fingers under the door with the number two, right?
5: No.
0: You didn't do that?
5: No.
0: You didn't put on the puppet show?
5: I did not.
0: Huh.
5: Not the number two.
0: All right, so these women are complaining.
7: Here's some stories I received about women not even being able to take a shower in peace. Ex-boyfriend saw me in a towel when I'd gotten out of the shower and said I couldn't tease him because I get grapey when I'm horny.
0: Oh, what? Well, that guy's weird. We're just talking about having, like, you know,

0: shower and a show.
1: Yep.
0: I guess that would be annoying. Would a woman be upset if you pulled up a chair as she's showering?
1: I think a lot of women would be flattered.
0: Would they be flattered? You pull up a chair and you get your phone out?
1: Yep.
0: You know, you record it like it's a concert?
1: Yep.
0: Would they be weirded out?
1: Probably. Probably. No, I don't know.
0: Mark says shower and a show is awesome.
1: Yeah, hell yeah.
0: This person says he used to sit on the couch and watch his chick do yoga. I mean, that's similar, working out.
2: I watched my wife clean the house in yoga pants this weekend.
0: This dude says his wife will talk about her work day while he's taking a grumpy. He hates it.
1: Oh, man, I hate that. They try to just talk to you about everything going on when you're in the bathroom. Can you not?
0: No, they like, I don't know. I don't know why.
1: They're so weird.
0: Women are clingy.
1: So weird.
0: Kay Breezy likes to take a shower with her dude. Would that weird a woman out if every time she took a shower? And maybe do you notice that your man is in the bathroom when you're taking a shower?
1: These men just, they don't see their wives naked ever?
0: Well, it's, I don't know. Nor, do you think a shower's hot?
3: Yeah, I think it's
0: a
3: hot.
0: A woman taking a shower?
3: Hell yeah, it is.
0: Okay. Well, I don't, why do you have to yell
1: hell
0: at me?
1: Yes, hell yes, it is.
0: What's that? What's the aggression there, buddy?
3: I thought that was pretty low.
0: That's aggressive.
1: Hell yeah, it is. And then you do a threesome?
3: What? There's no threesome?
0: No, I thought he was going to yell at me or throw
1: after
0: something
1: that,
0: at me.
1: After that, we head to the gym.
0: He goes, I wish we had a bigger shower. That's from Vicky. Duke says, only one bathroom in the trailer, Billy. Well, you can still watch Soapy Boobs.
2: Oh, yes.
0: Right? Yes, Soapy Butt? I guess maybe dudes aren't into that. They don't like it.
1: I mean, it's your woman. So.
0: Oh, like, so it's not as fun?
1: Yeah, I mean, like, you've been with her for a while. It's like, oh, yeah, there it is again.
0: Yeah, Mark says he
1: likes
0: it.
1: Ooh.
0: All right.
1: Ooh.
0: It's time for a debate then. Because do guys like it or do you just walk right past? When your woman's taking a shower, do you not even look and just walk right past? What do you do, Chris?
2: I get in, clothes and all.
1: I
2: stick my head in the curtain.
3: Showers?
0: Yes.
1: He's saying he's so excited. He's saying he's so excited he just hops in there.
0: Follow along there, dummy.
3: But why would you take off your clothes, too?
0: Well, he doesn't want to take his clothes off.
1: He doesn't have time.
0: Yeah, he's like, he's ready to get in there.
1: Mm. He's trying to paint the picture of his excitement level.
0: Yeah. Derek,
1: not of his hygiene.
0: At your house, you've already seen it so many times. She's taking a shower, you walk right past.
1: Yes. Like, what? Who cares? Who cares?
0: All right.
1: Who cares?
0: 855 FU Billy. When your woman's taking a shower, do you just walk right back? You know, like you don't even blink. You don't even care. It's like nothing.
1: I think that's most people.
0: Or,
1: yeah.
0: Are you like Chris? So. Man. Where you are, when you hear the shower water go, you're like, oh, what is that? You know how a dog hears a noise and it gets still? And then you hear it, all right, is that the fountain, you know, just the sink? Or is that the shower? And you're like, no, that's the shower. And then Chris runs and sprints in there. I would imagine you ever grab the soap and be like, hey, I'll help.
2: No, but I've hidden the soap so that she has to, like, call me over there.
1: Oh, so she has to be, honey.
2: She's like, where's the soap? Oh, I put it away, like, over here on the other side of the bathroom.
0: Oh, that's funny. Nar was telling us before we got on the air, he's dropped the soap.
1: What?
2: He does that a lot, I bet.
0: Benjamin.
4: Hello?
0: Benjamin. Or is it Benjamin?
4: Hey, guys. How you guys doing? Benjamin. Long-time listener. Love you guys.
0: Oh, appreciate that. I like that because you're Benjamin, but you could be Benjamin.
2: Benjamin.
4: I am Benjamin. Are you kidding me?
0: All right,
4: I'm Benny Bones. I'm Benjamin. I'm all three, buddy.
0: So when your woman's taking a shower, what's your general reaction to that shower?
4: Oh, I got to take a peek.
0: Got to take a peek. What a compliment to your woman.
4: Oh, yeah. No, I mean, it should be like a thing. Like, I don't know, like a ritual. Like if a man genuinely cherishes a woman, if she's going to be naked and she's going to be wet,
0: yeah, you should be there. Have you thought about getting a chair?
4: Ooh, a
0: you
4: chair?
0: Could set a

0: Chair, yeah. I don't know if how close it is. Leave it in the closet. You pull the chair out. This the shower chair.
1: I don't know about a shower chair.
0: I think it's a great idea. I don't know why they don't sell shower chairs. I know they sell them for inside the shower, but I'm talking about a chair that's outside the shower that doesn't get wet, and you're just...
2: Yeah, it's just called a toilet.
0: Yeah, you just sit there. And then you just watch.
1: I have sat on the toilet and watched my woman. I'm not going to lie.
0: He says he
1: has. I have sat on the toilet and watched my woman because I do have those see-through shower curtains because for generally that purpose, like, I told her straight up when we started living together, we have to have see-through shower curtains.
0: That's some pervert stuff right there, dude. That he said, hey, you're going to move in. We're getting see-through shower curtains because I want me a show.
1: Yep. Amen to that.
0: I like it. So anytime you hear the shower water, do you come running?
1: That's
0: basically, you know how dogs, when they hear the word treat, they run? When a dude hears a shower, he runs like a dog runs to a treat.
1: I definitely have to smack that butt a little bit every time I see her showering.
0: Yeah. You should get a soap glove. Make a noise and stuff, right? Smack that ass. All right. Well, thank you, buddy. Thank you, Benjamin. Reed.
3: Yes, sir.
0: What's up, buddy? So do you, if your woman's in the shower, do you have to go take a peek?
3: So she tells me she's going to go shower. I ask you that information or an invitation.
0: Okay. And what is it usually?
3: Usually information.
0: All right. Do you still go try to get?
3: Sometimes though, an invitation.
0: Yeah, yeah.
3: Oh, yeah, of course.
0: So every time she showers, you at least go in there to sneak a peek.
3: Ask a question about the kid. That was day one.
0: You ever go in there to ask a question about the kid and you got your phone on record?
2: Record?
3: No, I don't bring my phone with me.
0: Okay. All right. Well, thank you, Reed. Go to Jay. All right, Jay. A lot of dudes like their woman in the shower. Jay,
2: they do, yeah.
0: Do you walk right past like Derek does? Like there's nothing in there?
4: No.
0: So what do you do?
4: I'm clapping cheeks 100%.
0: Oh, so when she's in the shower, you're cracking the cheeks.
4: Oh, breaking back.
0: Nice. And she's receptive to that? Do you think she ever just wants to shower?
4: And it just depends. Most of the time, you know, if we're not clapping cheeks, then we're just, you know, rubbing each other down with some soap.
0: Yeah, okay. So a lot of guys, Derek, you're kind of in the minority right now.
2: Fine by me.
0: Let's go to Don. Yes, Don.
5: How you doing today, sir?
0: Good. How are you, sir?
5: Oh, man, I got to talk to you about the shower bit. You know, I'm like Derek. I'm one of the guys. I walk past it because in my mind, I know she's getting nice and clean. At that time, when she's in the shower, I go to the garage and smoke me a little something, get all prepared because she's going to come out nice and clean for me. That's what I think. I don't want to look at her in the shower. I'm about to see her in bed. You know what I'm saying?
0: Yeah. Right. So you just let her shower.
5: I'm not going to just pee out of the shower.
0: I got you. You know, the reason Nard is so quiet is because they had family showers when he was growing up. So they would all. That's right. We only run the water once a day, guys.
2: Mm-hmm.
0: Hop in. Everybody gets a spin in the shower.
2: Yep.
0: Right, Nard? Is that not a true story?
6: That's definitely not true.
0: What? You know you guys conserve water. You guys had a well.
6: No, we didn't have a well.
0: Yeah, you did.
6: No, we didn't.
0: Yes, you did. You're the only people in the city that had a well.
6: I don't believe it.
0: Let's go to Joel. Hi, Joel.
7: Hi. Good morning.
0: What's up, buddy? So if your woman's in the shower, do you watch her or what? What do you do?
7: Well, mine's different, and I'm surprised nobody's brought it up because I love when my woman gets in the tub. When we got those nice tubs, you know, she lays down, you know, just laying down, and, you know, floors are just hanging.
0: Yeah,
7: and
0: those things.
7: And
0: yes.
7: And it's nice, but nobody's talking about the tubs, which I think it's a better view. And I don't know, maybe I'm in the minority.

0: Hey, there he is. How's it going?
1: I'm having a stroke.
0: Are you going to shake my hand or what?
1: I'm having a stroke.
0: Wow, you're not even moving your arm.
1: I'm having a stroke.
2: Are you okay?
1: I'm having a stroke.
2: Your face looks weird, too.
1: I'm having a stroke.
2: Are you having a seizure or something?
1: I'm having a stroke.
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1: I'm having a stroke.
3: You just need to know the sudden signs. 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

0: 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Back to the Billy Madison Show.
1: No, I haven't had any women call in saying that they're annoyed because they can't just go take a shower. You know, because the dude, like their man, bothers them when they're in the shower. Derek says he just walks away.
2: Yeah, I mean,
1: like, I've seen it.
2: Been with my chick a decade. We have a kid. Like, I don't know.
1: Whatever, right?
2: Yeah.
1: Emilio!
3: What's up, Bill?
1: What's up, buddy?
3: What do you think, Bill? What do you think I'm going to think?
1: This is what I'm going to say.
2: Emilio.
1: Not only do you have snacks. So you have popcorn, you have a chair with popcorn with those big boobs. When she gets in the shower, it's a whole thing.
3: Yeah, it's the whole, I don't know about that bathtub stuff, but
1: drinks.
3: I want to see everything.
1: Yeah, you gotta, I think you bring a fountain drink.
3: The camera's out, you know, and then it's a show, man. It's all a show, and then the soapy boobs.
1: I feel like you break out your phone and you're recording it like it's a concert.
3: Yeah, more than that gets broken out, but that's not the point, you know? But to me, it's like when she tells me, I'm going to go take a shower, to me, that's a sign. I'm like, okay, I'm coming.
1: All right,
3: you know?
1: And you're like, you get the lighting all right and everything.
3: Mm-hmm. Yeah, it's all a show. It really is.
1: That's right. You zoom in on your favorite artist.
3: But apart from this, you know the cool one, the cool thing? The other day I came home from work, she was cooking naked. That, like, oh, my God, that just blew me away. And after that, a shower, it was amazing.
1: Dang, so
3: it was like
1: she
3: the best.
1: Cooks naked.
3: Yes, I just walked.

0: working, you know, a long day of work. And I'm like, man, I wasn't tired anymore. I'm like, what's up? Like, what's going on here, you know?
1: I do not cook naked. I don't cook.
0: It is dangerous. I know that, but yeah, still, man.
1: Yeah. And not for a woman. It is for a dude.
0: Yeah, exactly.
1: For a woman,
0: yeah,
1: it's like, there's not a lot that's, you know, that kind of stuff.
0: But yeah, I love the soapy boobs. That's like, oh, my God.
2: Dangerous.
1: What? Cooking?
2: For a woman, yeah.
1: Not really. They don't have penises there.
2: Yeah, I understand, but like you talked about like the oil, like
1: they like it though. They throw hot wax on themselves. Remember that crazy lady in Miami that was throwing the wax on their kids? She was throwing the wax on herself first.
2: I forget that.
1: What's up, Ben? They like that kind of stuff.
2: Mm-hmm. You're right.
1: What's up, Ben?
3: Hey, yeah, was calling in about the watching a woman in the shower.
1: Yeah,
3: ain't nothing better than just actively participating. When we got together, you know, we'd take showers in a tiny little shower, right on top of each other all the time. You know, but we liked it so much, we ended up getting rid of the bathtub entirely. Got a double shower, and now we just always shower together.
1: So you guys always shower together?
3: Yep, every day.
1: Does it lead to cracking cheeks, if you will, sir, without being crass?
3: Yeah, every once in a while. Yeah, and you know what? Nobody remembers mouth hugs better than when it's in the shower, man.
1: Huh. Hmm. Mouth hug in the shower.
3: Oh, heck yeah.
1: So it doesn't feel like she's being waterboarded? No.
2: Nope.
1: At least she knows it's clean. Well, thank you, Ben. Appreciate it.
2: If my chick's in the shower for too long, I just start banging on the wall, and I'm like, hurry up! The baby's starting to chew on the door!
1: Yeah. That's fun.
2: Get your ass out here.
1: I got the 5 reasons you're supposed to date a chubby woman. That's the best.
2: All right.
4: Dating a chubbier girl is basically a cheat code for life, so here are 5 reasons to prove it to you.
1: Yeah, so it's a cheat code to life, Derek. 5 reasons. Nard, you do not put your headphones on the ground when I do this.
2: I wasn't.
1: No, you look down, you just checked out, you got it on your phone.
2: I did not.
1: Just because it doesn't apply to you, there's going to be things that we do that don't apply to all of us, all right? Half the prep that we do doesn't apply to me, but it's just stuff. You do a 4-hour talk show every single day trying to find stuff to talk about, you dumbass.
2: And then
1: you're over there being rude just because we're going to talk about chubby girls. You're like, oh, I'll be back next segment.
2: What?
1: Mm-hmm. It's supposed to be a cheat code. You might learn something, Nard. You might actually go chubby. You don't know.
4: All right, so number 1, you're still here. 2... you'll always eat well. I'm ordering the good stuff, and obviously I'll share.
1: Okay. Will they share, though? I don't know. Will the chubby girl share?
2: I
1: don't know if that's a universal thing.
2: Mm-hmm.
1: You don't know if you're going to show her teeth if you try to grab something.
2: She could, I guess.
1: What is that?
2: Mm-hmm.
1: Oh, I thought you were going to grab one of the chips. These are mine. Get your own.
4: 3, the best hugs of your life. 4.
1: Did she slap her boobies or her butt or her gut? I don't know.
2: Yeah, I don't know.
1: I didn't watch the video. So she's saying, do chubby girls give the best hugs?
2: I don't know.
1: You love
2: to
1: cuddle.
2: Not,
1: I mean,
2: yeah.
1: as a cuddle monster yourself, buddy.
2: There's a lot of skinny girls that have pushed back all that.
1: Yeah. Well, skinny girls are pushing back that their downstairs is bigger than a big girl, too.
2: Yeah.
1: Because you've seen those memes.
2: Mm-hmm.
4: I will never make you feel bad about a midnight snack. Like, get me one while you're up. And 5.
1: All right. So, do skinny women, they're like, oh, why are you waking me up to get a snack, fat ass? Do they do that?
2: I don't know.
4: I have a body that jiggles when I walk. So, try and tell me these aren't cheat codes.
1: Okay. That's why you're supposed to date a chubby woman. You're like, there's got to be some
2: I do prefer the chubbier ones.
1: Yeah, but I bet you Derek's top 5 list is better than this lady's.
2: I don't know. I don't usually.
1: Okay.
2: I'm not like a weird person, so I don't make top 5
1: Who
2: lists.
1: Who wants Derek's top 5 list and reasons why you should date a chubby girl? I do. Oh, what the
2: heck is this? Top 5 reasons why you should?
1: Yeah, why you should get with a chubby girl. Yes. Derek, I want this list.
2: Okay.
1: 5.
2: 5, she's usually not going to fat shame you.
1: Oh, that's a good one.
2: Yeah.
1: I like that one.
2: She's fat.
1: 4.
2: They usually have somewhat decent-sized boobs just because they're fat. So it's like there's got to be something that usually goes to the boobs. I know there's every once in a while there's like a big girl that doesn't have, you know, breasts at all, and that's weird. But for the most part, they do.
1: Counting down the top.

0: 5 reasons you should date a chubby girl with Derek Allgood. Now, at number 3.
1: They don't poke at your stretch marks. I don't know if there's 5 reasons, Billy.
0: Yeah. All right. Yeah. Working our way to the number 1 reason to date a chubby girl. Let's go to number 2.
1: They usually can cook, because they're chubby. So usually they can whip up a meal that is usually good tasting.
0: And now the top reason, the number 1 reason to date a chubby girl, according to Derek.
1: Nobody usually tells her if she's getting cheated on.
0: Dun, dun, dun. That's true. Nobody tells the chubby girl they're getting cheated on.
1: Because it should be obvious.
0: Yeah, nobody tells her that, so you can cheat away. Are you saying you can cheat on chubby girls?
1: Usually for the most part, yeah.
0: Okay. Dan.
2: Hey, man, I wouldn't mind dating a chubby woman.
1: Mm-hmm.
2: I
1: wouldn't mind?
2: They're called love handles for a reason, you know?
0: Yeah, well, you need a handle to hold on to. You're blind.
2: Yeah. Mm-hmm. If you're 2-something, we can do something, you know?
0: Oh, you're 2-something. You can do something.
2: For real.
0: Well, Dan used to have his eyesight, so he knows what women look like and stuff like that. Did you have a preference when you were a seeing person?
2: I didn't have a preference. I mean, as long as they're nice and, you know, they smell good.
0: Okay, that's all that matters. Let's not assume that they smell bad, though. That's not an assumption that they smell bad. Hmm. And anybody can stink. So I got some homewrecker audio if you want it.
1: Okay.
0: Yeah, this woman's very upset. I guess we do have another call coming through. Looks like it's Florida. So I'll wait. 1-855-FU-BILLY. That's our Texas Hammer hotline.
1: Somebody's calling from Florida?
0: Yeah, it's the area code. Yeah.
1: Oh, okay.
0: Soon. Yeah, like we get people calling from all over the place.
1: Yeah.
0: We're going to go to Benjamin real quick.
1: Oh, is it Benjamin? Is he from Disney?
0: Benjamin, are you from Florida?
3: Yes.
0: Yeah, see?
1: Yes.
0: Derek, all right.
3: But I actually live in San Antonio, Texas.
0: Okay, all right. So you're not in Florida?
3: No, sir. I had this number for the last 18 years.
0: Oh, geez. All right. Way before we got on radio.
3: Pardon me?
0: Nothing. Hey, Benjamin, so do you like chubby girls?
3: Yes, I do.
0: All right. How big? Like, is there too big or is there also too small?
3: No, they are actually a lot charming than skinny hot girls.
0: Yeah.
3: Like, I don't know how to say it in a polite way.
0: We don't have to be polite on this show.
1: No, not at all.
0: Yeah, you can just be mean as hell. Go ahead.
3: Okay, well, I mean, it is like they know they're fat. And they just roll with it. You know what I'm talking about?
0: Yeah.
3: They just roll with it.
0: Yeah, they're ready to have a good time.
1: All right.
3: Yeah, exactly. And you know, you don't have to really fight for it, but they just like it, and you just like it too, and everything's all hunky dory.
0: Now, what's your issue with skinny hot women?
3: Man, they're just like privileged.
0: Yeah, they are privileged, right? And you don't like that.
1: No.
3: No, I mean, it's like you got to go like above and
0: all right. Yeah, I got you. He's very upset at skinny women.
1: Yeah, he is. Well, he's from Florida. Yeah, they do cussing. That down in Florida.
0: He was cussing at the skinny women. Oh, they're so privileged.
3: I didn't mean to cuss.
0: No, it's all right. You have to go above and beyond, right?
1: Mm-hmm.
0: Like you don't feel like any effort is good enough for the skinny hot woman.
3: I know, right?
0: No, that wasn't my word.
1: Yeah, that was. He was. I agree with you, Billy. Billy, I agree.
4: We're on the same page.
0: Mm-hmm. Yeah.
3: Yeah. Yeah. Seriously, why the hell do you have to go crazy just to get their attention?
0: That's right.
3: I mean, seriously.
0: I know.
3: It's just boggles me. Like it's crazy.
0: It boggles him. Well, thank you, Benjamin. I appreciate it.

0: So Rudy's saying that the big women, much like, I don't know, you ever get a candy and it's all kind of fat and squishy and it's got the good stuff, right?
1: Yeah.
0: It's
1: yeah.
0: got the juice.
2: Yeah, yeah.
1: So
2: yeah.
1: I know what you mean.
0: The big girls got the juice and the skinny girls yeah, got, it basically. Feels like sand.
2: Yeah. Yeah, basically.
0: Okay. All right, I hadn't heard that.
1: No, huh?
0: This is a, you guys are making your own good list.
1: Yeah, you are.
0: What's up, Brian?
3: How you doing, Billy? I'm here to defend my big girls, all right?
0: Yeah, do
3: love
0: it.
3: Me some big girls.
0: Right.
3: You know, but there's a thing, though. Like you were asking about what is it that you like about them. Generally, they got bigger boobies, man.
0: Yeah, they usually do.
1: Mm-hmm.
3: They got bigger bottoms, you know, but it's just one of those things for me. It's like, all right. How big is your stomach? If your stomach goes past your boobs, can't do it.
4: Man, I
3: can't
4: do it, Billy. Sorry. Big girl, she had like this shirt that was up, and like her front stomach looked like a front butt. Like it was like her jeans were so tight, her stomach went inwards.
0: Yeah,
4: and like it looked
0: well,
4: like a
0: offensive
4: butt.
0: Nard.
4: It was wild.
0: I want to point out another offensive thing. They were trying to figure out which NFL team has the most women with front butts that support them. And I thought that was a rude thing that they were trying to find. They're like, which team has the most front butt supporters?
1: Yeah.
0: And I thought that was very rude as they're trying to kick off the NFL season.
5: Leave the Eagles alone.
0: Yeah, no, I think they picked the Raiders. They said the Raiders have the most front butts.
1: Oh, really?
0: Yeah.
3: Oh, wow.
0: All right, so you're just saying that the boobies got to stick out more than the belly.
3: Yes.
0: If you think about that, if you're a big girl, you're like, oh, man, my belly's sticking out a little more than my boobs. You're like, all right, I got to maybe cut down on some, you know what I mean? Cut the calories, do a little walk or something. I'm just saying that'd be a good barometer to know, like, hey, oh, man, I got to slow it down.
1: Mm-hmm.
0: What's up, Fat Eric?
6: What up, baby?
0: What's up, dude?
6: Hey, you know, I like all women, but the thing that I've noticed, After you get down with a big girl, that they get exhausted and it makes you feel like a king.
0: Tired out.
1: You're like, damn, I wore that out.
6: Yeah. But it's because she's a big girl.
0: Right. No, I got you.
5: Yeah, flood of
0: stairs. Then you start. Then you start hearing the sleep apnea snore, and you're like, I knocked it out.
1: Mm-hmm. Wow, this is really nice.
0: Thank you.
1: Gassing them hoes up.
0: What's up, Cody? Every dude likes him better, Derek.
1: Mm-hmm.
5: Not everyone.
0: No. I have audio. Is it up there, Derek?
1: What?
0: Where the guy says that he prefers the big girls?
1: Are you talking about the sweaty cheeks?
0: I do have sweaty cheeks, too. Not me personally. But, no, I guess I'll play it tomorrow because this guy, he was talking about how he enjoys big girls. Yes, Cody.
1: I don't think there's such audio.
0: Yes, there is. I'll play it tomorrow.
1: You just made it up.
0: No, I didn't. Yes, Cody.
7: Hey, what's up?
0: What's up, buddy?
7: Hey, I thought I told you Rufus passed away like a year ago, man.
0: Yeah, nobody told us.
7: Oh, well, my bad.
0: Yeah. Well, that sucks.
1: That sucks.
0: Well, thank you for sharing that. You know what it was? What took him out?
7: Hey, what does it matter?
0: Well, I was just wondering. That's a pretty fair question. What happened? All right, this woman, she's blasting a home wrecker. She's very mad.
8: The home wrecker that my husband left our family and our 17-year marriage for just decided to leave me a little voicemail about our daughters.
9: Yes, Layla. I wasn't even going to call you, but you seriously need to do something about your daughters. I'm done with the attitudes, the dirty looks, the little comments.
0: That's funny. I wonder if there's a lot of home wreckers out there.
1: I feel like they're down overall, but
0: yeah,
1: I don't know.
0: Used to be big business there for a while.
1: Yeah, it did.
0: But I think that there's a lack of home wreckers now because there's a lack of women that they already have their own homes.
1: Mm-hmm.
0: Right? So now they have their own jobs, they have their own homes, so they're like, I don't have to wreck another house because I already got my own house.
1: Yeah.
0: I already got my own money. So I don't need to wreck this house because I got my own house. Yeah, I think you're going to see the end of that. There's not going to be that many more home wreckers. That's going to be like, great, dude, I can believe this, man. There was a home wrecker.
1: Right.
0: What'd she do? Oh, she stole this woman's man. No way.
1: Mm-hmm.
0: So I don't think you're going to have any more
1: no,
0: any
1: I
0: more
1: don't.
0: Of that.
1: Yeah, I don't think you really see those a lot.
0: No.
1: Plus, they don't want to get put on blast.

0: trust, and social media kind of has like changed that a little bit.
1: It's killed topless sunbathing.
0: Yeah,
1: it's killed home wrecking.
0: Mm-hmm.
1: It's killed flashing at concerts. Think about that. The cell phone and social media has killed so many things.
0: Yeah. No, it has.
1: No, can you name one thing that the cell phone has killed?
2: Definitely sex.
1: What?
2: Definitely sex.
1: Why did it kill sex?
0: It's, the cell phone killed sex?
2: Yeah, I think so. Because, okay. Because of all the porn.
1: Oh, yeah. Right. So then dudes don't want to do it because they got the porno in their hand.
2: Exactly.
0: Yep.
1: Hey, what's that song? I got the whole porno in my hand.
0: I think it's the whole world. Yeah, the whole world. I don't think
1: I got
0: it's,
1: the whole porno.
0: I don't think it's I got the whole porno.
1: In my hand. I think
0: the whole
1: it is.
0: Porno.
1: Yeah.
0: All of porno?
1: Yeah, I got all the porno.
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6: I'm a professional truck driver. 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All of a sudden, I heard a big bang that knocked me off of my bed, and I end up hitting the steering wheel and the gear shift. 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
15: Well, a Florida man's in trouble. So, he also has an OnlyFans. So a Florida.

0: Florida man busted filming OnlyFans content when he was having a bit of a wank in a public park.
1: Oh.
2: Yeah.
0: Florida man's OnlyFans shoot went from XXX to 911 after cops say he was caught pleasuring himself with his pants down in a public park.
2: Lock him up.
0: His name is Nathan.
1: What?
0: He was arrested around 5 a.m. Saturday after a bystander allegedly spotted him under a park pavilion touching himself. Deputies say the witness confronted him. Instead of making a run for it, he apologized and agreed to hang around till the cops arrived.
1: Now, you know what? I should get in trouble for this.
0: Apparently, there was a reason for the very public performance. He was like, hey, look, I know what I was doing, but I was in the middle of filming OnlyFans content.
1: So what, he thinks like, oh, well, I'm doing my job.
0: Yeah,
1: so.
0: He turned the public park into his own personal porn set. He was charged.
1: Yeah.
2: Kind of looks like our Nathan.
0: Yeah, it's a little. He's like a handsome version of Nard.
1: Yeah, he is.
2: Yeah.
0: Look at that.
1: Nard would subscribe.
2: Yeah.
0: Here he is, Nard. It's like a dark, dreamy Nard, isn't he? What do you mean? That's you.
1: That's not me.
0: Dark hair and you were dreamy.
1: He's a park predator.
3: What?
1: What you are.
0: Right. See Mama June's daughter, Pumpkin? She's considering legal action after hardcore OnlyFans content got her kid kicked out of the private school. So, this, what's her name? Pumpkin June or
1: Pumpkin,
0: whatever?
1: Yeah.
2: Pumpkin June.
0: I don't know.

0: Pumpkin June or whatever.
1: Pumpkin, yeah.
2: Pumpkin June.
0: I don't know. It's Mama June.
1: She's
0: June's.
1: Honey Boo Boo's big sister.
0: Okay, no. Big sister. And
1: okay,
0: she.
1: All right.
0: What?
2: Oh, my gosh.
0: You see her?
1: Yeah, I did.
0: Sexy woman.
1: Mm-hmm.
0: Well, she's upset that her daughter was kicked out of this private school. But the school's like, hey,
1: you've become a distraction because of your OnlyFans antics.
0: Your nudity and very explicit sex that you have on your OnlyFans doesn't align with our
1: values. This is not a public school.
0: It's not.
1: It's a private school. And if you were to pay attention, Pumpkin, you would know that a private school, this is why it's private, is so they can dictate who goes there.
0: I'm not trying to be mean, but you'd have to pay me to look at her OnlyFans.
1: Yeah, I got it.
0: I'm not trying to be mean. It's just, I don't know.
1: I just like
0: that. I think I'd rather see an actual Pumpkin's OnlyFans.
1: I think
0: where they show the ones that grow.
1: Okay. You know, like actually.
2: Some of them get dirty.
0: I would rather just watch Pumpkins grow like an actual pumpkin.
1: I just wonder sometimes if people think before they like go to the press to bitch or like online to bitch about something. Like this Pumpkin girl immediately thinks that she's going to rile people up because a private school has kicked her daughter out because of her antics. It's like, did you not think about that? Like people, nobody's going to be on your side, you dumbass.
0: And this one photo I'm looking at, it looks like she just used the toilet and now she's licking her thumb. I don't think that's what it's supposed to be, but that's what it looks like to me.
1: Yeah.
0: Here
1: she should have just kept this to herself.
0: What do you think, Nard?
1: Ugh.
0: You don't have to be rude. Everybody else is being nice.
1: Yeah. I don't think anybody was being nice.
0: You don't have to be rude. Here she is. She's at this. I mean, she's, yes. Look at that stack of money she's got, Nard.
3: I didn't even see the stack of money. That was like the third thing I seen.
0: Well, this is her and her man, and they have OnlyFans. There's a market for this where people want to see just regular people do it. Not physically fit people, just regular ass people.
1: Yeah.
0: So she says she's made OnlyFans turn out to be very lucrative. As she says, she makes about $14,000, $15,000 per day.
1: That's insane. Per day?
0: I mean, I don't know.
1: Damn.
0: I mean,
1: that's a lot of money.
0: It's got to be fake, right?
1: I can't imagine she's making $15,000 a
0: day. That's got to be fake. That must be a misprint.
1: Maybe a month.
0: I was thinking $15 a day. I believe it.
1: I don't know. Okay. I don't think she'd say it's very profitable. We got to think if it's very profitable.
0: Okay, $15 an hour.
1: I feel like $15,000 a month would be like, that'd be crazy. That'd
0: I think
1: be great $5,000
0: living. Would be crazy.
1: Mm-hmm.
0: A survey says 82% of Americans say that they live on autopilot.
1: Mm-hmm.
0: Meaning that by 2:48 p.m., right?
1: Yeah.
0: They say that their energy starts to fade at 2:48 p.m., with 21% saying that it already drops off at noon. Now, I don't know what time they wake up, but it's like noon and you're already ready for bed.
1: Mm-hmm.
0: They're going to have less work hours then.
1: Yeah, they are. We need to hurry up this whole Wall-E thing where we're all just kind of like sitting in recliners.
0: Yeah, those motorized recliners that float in space.
1: That's gonna be badass.
0: Caffeine is more common, like as the busy day pick, 29% over a high protein snack. So caffeine is like the go-to one.
1: Oh yeah, the energy drinks. And I swear, none of them work. Like I always hear people, they always get me on that too.
0: Yeah.
1: Where they're like, "Oh, this energy," and I'll try it, and I don't think I've ever got a boost of energy from an energy drink ever.
2: Never.
1: Right, like I don't think I've ever been like, oh man, I'm zooted right now.
0: Really, what you need is just time in the sun. That'll give you some energy.
1: Oh, shut up with that.
0: Yeah. This dog treat dispenser catches an HVAC worker kicking homeowner's dog.
1: Because
0: they got cameras on those things. So he's walking by and he saw the dog and just kicked it.
1: Wow. That guy is not going to get a job again.
0: You see the video that I posted yesterday?
1: Which one? So
0: there's a fence, and it's got like a hole, but then the rest of the body's all Michael Jackson.
1: Oh, yeah.
0: And it's a
1: fence. And it's a dog that, like, when he looks out through it, it's like him with a Michael Jackson's body.
0: Yeah, it's great.
1: Yeah.
0: I loved it.
1: Mm-hmm.
0: A new penis surgery makes it much bigger. They say they're getting better and better, and

0: It increases this by a third. It takes just 45 minutes, and now your penis will be bigger by a third.
1: That's a big jump.
0: Man, get you a hammer.
1: Mm-hmm.
0: And deadly Six Flags roller coaster finally closes after latest victims need emergency brain surgery.
1: Got another one? Well, all right.
0: I can't
1: well,
0: go on those. I can't. It rattles my brain too much.
1: Mm-hmm.
0: I don't like any of that stuff. And I'm too skinny, too, because I was riding Space Mountain not too long ago.
1: You almost flew out?
0: It just sends me in the air, and it's like my whole spine compresses.
1: Oh, God.
0: Yeah, I hated it.
1: You're just such a little boy.
0: Yeah, exactly, Derek.
1: Right.
0: And pumpkin spice hype finally dying out after a 20-year chokehold on consumers, according to a new report.
1: Yeah.
0: Pumpkin spice is not cool anymore.
1: I was just wondering that the other day, because I saw like a pumpkin spice ad, and I'm just like, I feel like that's been made fun of so much now that people don't even get it.
0: They don't want it anymore.
1: Hey, they had a hell of a run, but...
2: It was
1: an incredible run they had. They should just be happy with that.
0: And Gen Z twice as likely as older workers to call out sick even when they're not.
1: Mm. Well, because they don't even have to like call out sick anymore. They just say, I'm taking a PTO day. It doesn't matter if they're sick or not.
0: No.
1: Like, you used to have to be like, you had to fake like you were sick. Now you literally can get away with just being like, I need a day off.
0: Yeah, well, it was my mental health.
1: Mm-hmm.
0: You can say that. You get mental health days now.
1: It's got to be way better just to be like, I need a day off.
0: And they don't even question it. I don't know that they're allowed to question it.
1: I don't think they are.
0: Nard.
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3: 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U.S. motherfucking A, baby. 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

hot pursuit and fiery auto crashes. Some will die in hot pursuit while sifting through my ashes. Some will fall in love with life and drink it from a fountain that is pouring like an avalanche coming down the mountain. I don't

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5: Mahoney, there is a place on this planet that you and I can both definitively say is the last place that we would ever want to be. And I'm not talking about some supermax prison. Let's say we remove actually being locked up out of the equation. If we are free people like we are today, the last place that you would ever find either of us is at Burning Man.
6: Yeah, that's not my bag. I mean, hey, more power to you. But I like to be near infrastructure when I'm doing my psychedelics.
5: Yeah. Audrey, I wish I could say the same about you. If you were a single...
2: Me being Burning Man girl?
5: If you were a single gal and you had some of your single girlfriends and they suggested going to Burning Man, I could see you doing it.
2: I would probably do it once.
5: Yeah.
2: Just for the experience. But then I would be so miserable and I would be so unfun to be around while I'm at Burning Man. Because one, I get the worst hangovers. Two, I do not like weather. I don't like being in the elements, so I don't like camping. I like to hike, but overnight staying.
6: But you want to go back to someplace that's comfortable.
2: Glamping.
6: I want a bed. Yes. I want a large, comfortable mattress and bed where my head lays at night.
5: Not just like on drugs for 5 days straight, just going on a bender in the middle of a dry desert bed.
2: That has like dust storms and stuff, and you're having to like barter sex for pebbles and stuff. Like,
6: are you a penguin?
2: Like, I think so. That's how they like barter when you're there. It's like a weird sense of community, but
5: very strange, like Mad Max orgy.
2: I would like to put an asterisk in that. You could see me doing it probably for like the outfits and the photos.
5: Yes.
2: But I would promptly want to leave.
5: You would hate it, yeah.
6: Yeah, you're just there for the photos, and then you want to leave.
2: I want the experience for like a day, but then I want to leave, whatever.
6: The thing that the thing that always annoys me, it's not even like, again, I just know too many people specifically who I'm annoyed with because they're annoying people.
5: That
6: so I have a bad taste in my mouth. You're like, it's so enlightening. And I'm like, you are the stupidest person I know. Shut up about being enlightened because you did DMT and the desert.
5: So there are some beds at Burning Man. So, I mean, you guys are saying that, you know, you want a comfortable bed. There are some beds that we actually learned about last year because the orgy dome blew
6: away.
5: Over.
6: Yeah. And not figuratively, literally.
5: So it was a huge disaster last year because the weather did not cooperate. But good news, 2026 Burning Man, the orgy dome is back.
6: Well,
5: yeah.
6: Thank goodness for all those who participate.
5: I mean, I didn't know what I was expecting from the orgy dome when I saw it, but it was very disappointing. And I guess if you're like just going in there to have an orgy, maybe you're not that concerned with your surroundings, but it was like a bunch of blow up air mattresses just on the ground in a weird circle. And you're like, eh.
2: So I saw something online that said, how does an orgy start? The response was just drugs.
5: Yeah.
2: I mean, because really.
6: You take a starter pistol like you're like at a track meet.
5: And go!
6: And also, I like my orgies where there's, you know, indoor plumbing.
5: And towels.
6: Yeah.
2: Oh, God. And can you imagine? It probably feels like sandpaper because of all the dust.
5: Oh, God. A dusty orgy is the worst kind of orgy.
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2: Audrey was in tears over the loss of Dolly Parton, and understandably so.
3: Yeah, it was a really tough day. I was coming off of a crying hangover is how I felt. You know whenever, well, no, you don't. I'm in a room full of men. For the ladies listening, you know whenever you cry so hard, like the next day, just your face hurts. Anybody experienced that ever?
2: That's a thing?
3: Me either. Right. So like my face like hurt. Like it hurt to like open my eyes. I cried so hard and I just didn't know that that was going to come out of me. Like I had no clue. I mean, I do cry over like strangers and like old men in the grocery store. So I guess that's shock to no one.
2: I did. It's on brand for you.
4: I got a couple messages from listeners who were.

0: This one's from Gary. He said, please share this with Audrey. It's a, you know, it's a reel of Dolly Parton. Said, listening to her today as she struggled through the broadcast broke my heart. Please give her a big hug tomorrow.
1: Oh, that was, you didn't hug me.
0: I didn't.
2: You sure didn't.
1: But you gave me a verbal hug. Yeah. That's what that was. I felt it. It was an internet hug.
2: Well, yesterday when we were out at the food bank, you know, we dedicated that, you know, day of service to Dolly. And I thought it was pretty cool. Like, they actually put on some Dolly music while we were there packing boxes. Sure.
1: Working 9 to 5. I was cracking up laughing at everybody just kind of doing it to the boom, boom, boom, boom, boom, boom, boom, boom, boom.
2: There's been so much.
0: Led Zeppelin, a little different, you know.
2: There's been so many different tributes to Dolly, and one thing that I got served, at least in my social media feeds, is Dolly Parton performing. But I didn't know that she had done some of these performances. Did you know that Dolly Parton did Motley Crue?
0: Yeah, she did a rock album. She's done like a Stairway to Heaven cover too, I believe.
2: Oh yeah, listen to this.

0: just awesome.
1: Well, what you guys don't
0: so good.
1: What you don't realize is that Dolly was the inspiration for hair metal in the 80s. I mean, if you look all of those bands, they all wish they had hair like Dolly.
0: Vince Neil is so jealous.
1: I don't blame him.
0: Another cover that she did that I had not heard before is she did 1994's Shine from Collective Soul.
1: Really?
0: Yeah.

0: just got over crying.
1: I'm sorry.
0: I just got over crying. And you know what? I think because being raised in Alabama and, you know, it sounds, she just sounds like home.
1: Yeah.
0: You know, it's so, oh, that was so good. I mean, I don't know if she has any more covers. Mahoney, you said she did an entire like rock cover album.
1: Oh, so
0: I need to know that's at.
1: The one that Mahoney called out because, you know, famously Led Zeppelin does not love a lot of people covering Led Zeppelin.
2: There's not a lot of people can cover Led Zeppelin, Dave.
1: But they allowed Dolly to do it, and she did Stairway to Heaven.

Kingsville, Corpus Christi. Live from 2117 Leopard Street in the heart of Corpus Christi, Texas. U.S. mother f***ing A, baby. 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
1: 33-year-old out of Palm Coast, Florida, has pleaded guilty after exposing himself at a Chick-fil-A drive-thru.
2: Oh, it was not my pleasure to see that, sir.
1: Do they still have to say my pleasure if you whip it out and go blah, blah, blah?
0: Dave and Mahoney.
2: You don't go to the Women's Church of TJ Maxx and just go fapping. You're going straight to hell, sir.
0: Dave and Mahoney.
1: This guy got busted for going into a gas station, demanded cash from the clerk. Interesting that they listed his outfit, though. A tan sun hat, a white medical mask,
3: right.
1: A light green shirt, some black pants, very stylish, and one glove.
2: There can't be Michael Jackson out here with one glove.
1: But especially if you get busted and you're not actually a smooth criminal.
2: All right.
0: Now, this is Dave and Mahoney.
1: Hello, friends, and thank you for joining us on this Monday. Got some good news and some bad news to kick things off today. What would you like first there, Mahoney?
3: Dave, why don't we start today's show with some bad news?
2: My goodness, brother.
1: Yeah, some bad news. Gross, Apple Maps. What are you doing? They're now showing ads to users in the U.S. and Canada, marking the end of its longstanding ad-free experience.

0: because you've already paid for the iPhone and having, I don't know, just a general map service built into it seemed like kind of a basic thing. Guess what? Here's how you shut it off. You can't.
1: Doesn't it just come up under, like, suggested places? I mean, it's not that intrusive. I'm looking at mine right now.
0: Not yet. This is how they do it, man. Well, like, they just slowly start taking away, and the next thing you know, you'll be driving down the street. They're like, hey, turn here to get a special on your Big Mac.
1: But
0: like,
1: if they make it to a point where it's unusable, then people... Like, that's what I think the one thing that Apple, like, does decent is, like, when it comes to their integration of advertising into their product, they do it right because they don't want to lose their user base. If it becomes egregious to a point where it's unacceptable, I'll download another app, Map.
0: Google Maps or something like that.
1: Well, Google also does it already as well. So it's not like anything new. So because like I'm looking at it right now, it's like, oh, here's Cafe Zupas or Skippy's Grill and Cantina, which isn't even open right now. Skippy.
0: Got some work to do. Some good news today as well. A groundbreaking teacher has introduced something in her classroom that the students absolutely love.
1: What's that?
0: A fart corner.
1: First off, I love a fart. What is a fart
0: corner? Hilarious. It's a specific corner of the room where if you have to fart, you go over there and fart.
2: This is not good news. This is horrific, horrible, horrible news.
0: That's coming from a woman who's never had to fart in class before.
2: Oh, no. I know middle schoolers, okay? They are the most vicious, mean, like, in any school era and age, you can't think of somebody who is meaner than a seventh grader, okay? And if you go over to that fart corner as a kid who needs to fart, you will never not be the fart kid. I see her innocence in this. It will be in peril.
0: This is, I think she's like about that age. It didn't say exactly what grade she teaches, but it showed her in her classroom and looked like middle school kids.
2: If you're having to create a fart corner, that's middle school.
0: It's become so bad that she right now has to ask students to leave the room when they're farting. And so she's saying that she's hoping this will bring down disrupting class time by just having an area where they can get up and go.
1: But the farts don't stay in the corner.
2: No.
1: Like they will, you know, like if I go over to the far corner, you know, after a
0: no, they did install
1: a barbecue
0: casino level ventilation over there in that one corner specifically. So even your barbecue fart.
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0: There is none, because it's a terrible technology that everyone hates, and there's vigilantes out there that are chopping them down, and they're getting in trouble for doing all of that, and it's kind of a whole mess. But I do have one that's at least a little bit more lighthearted. This story is brought to you by Robinhood, your money, your move. The Flock cameras, if you're not familiar, they are quote-unquote license plate readers, but they're finding out that it's all kinds of technology beyond just being able to read your license plate, right, where a car can drive by and not even have a license plate on it, and yet somehow they're still able to track that vehicle.
1: Well, and they're also, it's not only just that. I mean, they're not, like, tracking you. They're also falsely entrapping people and falsely creating, like, fake attempt of arrest. Like, there's a woman who was going viral recently for a police officer who very much thought that this lady had stolen something off of someone's porch, came to her home and accused her of stealing off of someone's porch, and she was in another state entirely.
0: There was a story about a woman who was in the car with her kids and her nephews, like all little kids, and the cops pull her over, accuse her of stealing the car as well, have all these kids laying out on the sidewalk, sobbing and screaming and terrified, and
1: which is also incorrect information.
0: It was so incorrect. They were looking for a motorcycle from two states away.
1: Yeah, it's bad.
0: And they pull over a lady in a sedan full of children, and yet

0: with somebody that apparently is a big fan of the flock cameras. This dude dressed up in full Darth Vader gear.
1: Okay.
0: And went to a town called town hall meeting and was explaining why flock cameras are actually quite good.
2: Thank you, Darth Vader.
3: The Emperor is a fan of flock, and we must continue utilizing flock technologies so that we can follow and surveil the rebel scum as they move from playground to playground, from playground to pool, from pool to gymnasium. This technology will help us find the rebel scum and their hidden base on Hoth.
0: So, not everyone hates flock.
4: I mean, I get it.
1: Yeah, they've got the right people in their corner, it seems like.
4: Oh, my goodness gracious. I mean, yeah, whenever we're talking about flock, it's always,
0: Hold on. I got a new one for you. Ready for this? A Kentucky police officer was arrested for allegedly misusing flock license plate reader data to track an ex of his over 2,000 miles.
4: That's insane.
0: Because different police departments can access the flock systems in other cities. Mm-hmm. And so, like, they had a story the other day about the Houston Police Department that was accessing the flock system in Ohio. And you're like, why is any of that necessary?
4: So for me, whenever I'm hearing these stories, because I've been pretty vocal about, well, why are all of a sudden, like, certain things just get like a lot of buzz really quick. And for me, the flock is a big buzzword right now. It's something that you can't kind of get rid of and you can't shake. And like we've learned, flock has actually been around for the last 4 or 5 years. So now I feel like my next thought is, how many people have been falsely accused?
0: I would guess hundreds.
4: Of a crime or of a stolen vehicle, or in this case that we were seeing, like stolen packages or stolen merchandise and being followed. And then also these women who have attempted to be put in like restraining orders, or men who've been attempting to put restraining orders against their people who are in
0: all sorts of creepy cops tracking their exes, all that stuff.
4: Against the cops that they used to be married to or not married to. I mean,
0: and that's just the cops that are getting
4: 5 years this has been going on.
0: It's nuts.
4: I've got a lot of questions.
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0: All of a sudden, I heard a big bang that knocked me off of my bed, and I end up hitting the steering wheel and the gear shift. 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All it takes is one call." And they says, "Come over, we got you." And if it wasn't for them, I wouldn't be walking right now. Herman always puts you first.
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3: Family secrets are something that we regularly have on the show. Well, guess who has a family secret in the celebrity world?
4: Who's that?
3: Michael Strahan.
5: Oh.
3: Secret baby.
5: What?
3: Yeah, so Michael Strahan, 54 years old, already has 4 adult children, by the way, just had a baby with his girlfriend, and we're just finding out about it. She's 36, I believe. But him and his girlfriend just had a child, but they didn't have, like, any announcement that
5: she was
3: pregnant. Oh,
5: they did the Kylie Jenner.
3: Yeah, they all under wraps.
5: Friends and family didn't know?
3: I don't know, but this is the first we're finding out.
5: She was
3: out
5: in
3: about.
5: Hiding for 9 months.
3: Yeah.
5: congratulations to them.
3: What's interesting, though, is that this news comes despite the recent reports that they had actually split up, making it even more dramatic. So the pair has not publicly addressed those reports.
5: The start a rumor, not his kid. That baby's white.
3: So we have a streaming date. If you didn't go to the theater, or maybe you just don't want to pay the $30 that it costs to buy it, or the $24.99 to rent it, Toy Story 5 is going to be streaming on Disney Plus come September 23rd.
4: And I think Grogu and The Mandalorian is streaming very, very soon as well.
3: Yep.
4: You know, I will say this. You know, I have, you know, my daughter's not old enough to, like, want to go to the theaters like your kids,
3: right,
4: Dave. But for me as an adult, like, stuff just coming to Disney Plus, I'm like, I'll just watch it there as opposed to paying to go to the theater because I'm already paying for it on, you know, the streaming service anyway.
3: Yeah. I mean, the going to the movie theater, you know, can be very expensive.

0: offensive, but sure. Something that's actually being done right now in honor of Dolly Parton passing is a lot of the big theater chains across the country are re-releasing Steel Magnolias. And
1: oh, you can't go see Steel Magnolias in a theater. Everybody, the whole place is going to be crying.
2: I actually have a firm belief in that movies that gut you should only see once.
1: Yeah.
2: You can't revisit those
1: Don't go
2: films.
1: Back.
2: No.
1: They should be showing 9 to 5. 9 to 5 is like a empowering, inspirational.
0: The other one that they're doing is the Best Little Whorehouse in Texas from 1982, her and Burt Reynolds. Yep. And all the money, because they're like $6 tickets in a lot of places.
1: Oh, nice.
0: And all that money is going, 100% of the proceeds are going to benefit her Imagination Library, which is actually
2: amazing.
0: Really cool.
1: Love
0: and
1: that.
0: Speaking of Dolly Parton, she has a new song that was set to be released after her death, but it's in a time capsule at Dollywood, and we're not going to be able to hear it until 2045.
2: Yeah, it's supposed to be released on her 100th birthday.
1: Oh.
2: Yeah, so 20 years later.
1: Oh, this gives us something to look forward to.

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Live from 2117 Leopard Street in the heart of Corpus Christi, Texas. 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

0: This is Dave and Mahoney.
1: Cigarettes are back, baby. With the youth.
2: Oh, my goodness. It's so crazy, too, because I remember when my mom, when my mom was in her 20s, she had me at 21. Mm-hmm. She always used to smoke cigs. And I...
1: In the car. Windows up?
2: She wasn't that trashy. If it was raining, sure.
3: Yeah, it was just a tiny little crack.
2: Yes. Right when my brother and sister were born, smushed down their little skulls for an ashtray.
1: Remember trying to get the cigarette out the window when it was raining?
2: Yes, you get a little soggy tip.
1: So mad.
2: Oh, man.
3: See, my mom had a plan for that. We had those rain guards.
1: Oh, yeah.
3: Along the windows. Those things were.
1: She was prepared.
2: Crap. Yeah. So I love that all of us know what it's
1: anymore.
2: Like. You don't see those anymore. But maybe those will come
1: They're
2: back.
1: They're coming back. We need to invest in rain guards because cigarettes are coming back. Do you think it has anything to do with the Zen pouches that have become so popular?
2: 1,000. Well, not only that, you could go backwards even a little bit more with the strawberry lemonade flavors vapes.
3: But I think
2: in middle schools,
3: I do think that we have, the vaping, the Zen pouches, all of those things. But smoking decreased. Our parents around the same age. The smoking decreased drastically from their generation to our generation.
1: I know, it's so funny.
3: So it's like going up a little bit feels like, that's just,
2: it's up a lot. I feel like every kid you see right now in their 20s, the whole thing is like, they want to it's like performative.
3: How much are they saying percentage-wise?
1: So they're not saying exactly how much it's increased year over year, but they're talking about how prevalent, basically how the big tobacco companies have figured out if cigarettes fade off, well, that would have, you'd think, killed big tobacco. They just find other ways to get us addicted to nicotine. You're right. The vapes and the Zen pouches have become huge. I was out on the lake a couple of weekends ago, and there was a guy who's a few years younger than me, but, around my age, mm-hmm. and he loves his Zen so much. He's like, hey, do you want one? And he goes over, and he has this case, which I think is for, a golf book, roll. And he had, multiple flavors to choose from.
2: Wow, that's incredible.
1: Wow, that's... And so their plan right now, because you see, if you go into any gas station anywhere, you're going to see, the nicotine pouches, and they're either 3 or 6 milligrams. Mm-hmm. And now Big Tobacco is saying that because this industry has become so successful, they've sold about 21 billion pouches just last year, worth about $5 billion.
2: Wow.
1: They're saying that they want to introduce the even stronger ones at 12 milligrams, so twice as strong.
2: There's somebody
1: as the
2: drooling
1: ones.
2: Right now. There's somebody barking. They're like,
1: give me that 12 milligrams.
2: There's somebody barking, scratching their ear.
3: I don't necessarily, I don't think this is going to cause, more people to do them, because if you want 6 milligrams, you just put in 2 pouches.
2: 6 milli vanillis.
3: You can just dump that in. So I'm looking at some of these year-over-year trends right now, and data from last year in 2025, they said overall tobacco use fell to 7.2% of all students, high school and college, but only 1.4% of that is made up of by actual smoking. So the other 6% are, it's the Zen
1: the vapes
3: and vaping in there. So
2: this is a study of nicotine.
3: What they
2: though.
3: Need, I don't love the idea of limiting it, because as an
1: is
3: adult,
1: nicotine,
3: if you want to,
1: is
3: do
1: that
3: it,
1: tobacco use?
3: I think they're still calling the Zen a tobacco product.
2: Oh,
1: it's made by Big Tobacco, so I guess that would make sense.
3: Because you can pop 2 in your mouth. So
1: yeah, you don't want to look like a chipmunk. You got four or five pouches in there.
2: Baby, you can't tell.
1: If you had a couple in there, you don't think you could tell?
2: Well, you do it on... You could do them all along your gum line. I know women who do this through the day.
1: Your sister was doing it.
2: My sister, 10 years ago, which is crazy.
3: She was an early adopter.
2: Yeah, she was. I was teasing her because growing up, where I grew up, you walking through the hallways how to pack the dip for the boys in school.
1: Yeah.
2: So I looked at that and I said, yuck, what are you doing? I was like, is that evergreen?
1: Because some people say that it's like a mental stimulant as well, because the nicotine's just getting straight in
2: your... Come on, just be a grown-up and get on Adderall.
1: But some of the big tech companies in the Bay Area are putting nicotine pouches out so their people will perform at a higher level.
2: This is legitimately Mad Men. What are we talking about?
1: Just grind, baby.
0: Dave and Mahoney.

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0: This is Dave and Mahoney.
1: Richard joining us today to talk about the Zyn pouches. What's going on, man?
2: Hey, I remember, maybe about a year ago when they first started coming out, I'd go to the gas station because I'm a lifelong smoker, unfortunately. But they would give you a pack of the Zyn pouches for every pack of cigarettes you bought.
1: Oh, so that's how they were converting people. That's, man, the big tobacco, man, they know what they're doing. They're like, you got to get off these cigarettes. That's the messaging you're hearing every day. Let's just go ahead and move you right on over to this, a new addiction.
2: I literally have probably 30 of those in my deep freezer in my garage.
1: In your deep freezer.
3: Just in case the apocalypse ever comes, he's going to be ready.
1: He's ready. Belinda joining us today to talk about cigarettes. What's going on, Belinda?
4: Back when I was in eighth grade, kids were smoking cigarettes, stealing them from their parents and stuff. Well,

0: I had gone to a Fleetwood Mac concert when I was in eighth grade, and that was back in 1982, I think. I still have the concert ticket stuff. Well, I was with my kid, friend of mine from high school or grade school, and after the show, they were doing a meet and greet. Well, Stevie Nicks was signing autographs for people, and she was on top of like the bathroom thing that had like a stairwell or something, and she ended up there. He threw his dollar bill up there. I guess this could be one of those family secrets. He threw his dollar bill up there, and Stevie Nicks signed it. Well, she threw the dollar bill back to him, and then like a couple days later, he wanted a dumb cigarette so bad that he gave the dollar bill, I think it was maybe his older brother, in a trade for some cigarettes. And
1: oh my God, a single cigarette he traded his signed Stevie Nicks dollar bill?
0: Yep.
1: Nicotine will get the best of us.
0: Oh, yeah.
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Live from 2117 Leopard Street in the heart of Corpus Christi, Texas. 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
1: Have you ever been attacked by an animal? Because Audrey certainly has. We have that story. When, how old were you? Is it 5 or 6?
2: I was, like kindergarten age.
1: She was at a little park, just enjoying a beautiful day outside, and you were a little bit too, got a little too close to a goose.
2: Yep. We were actually at a random, like, I think we got a kitten that day. Shock to no one. We got a kitten that day at this park or petting zoo situation, like a farmer's market kind of place.
1: Sure.
2: In El Paso, Texas.
1: Okay.
2: And there was goose about.

0: came up, honked me right on my neck, and I got a pretty long neck. There was lots of coverage there.
1: Yep.
0: And I fainted like a little goat. Then, yeah. And their goats were there, too.
1: I mean, maybe you were inspired by the goats, mm-hmm. you know, and then the goats were like, I feel you, girl.
0: I fainted, yeah. So f***s forever.
1: Mahoney, ever been attacked by an animal?
2: Dogs. You know, a couple dogs over the years. You know, mostly as a teenager. Had a dog maybe 10, 12 years ago.
1: Mm-hmm.
2: I think come running at me and my wife, you know, loose in the neighborhood. You know, luckily didn't get bit, but did have to kick it.
1: Are you talking about that pug?
2: No, man. This
1: is a different one?
2: This,
1: okay.
2: that pug, you know, luckily knew better.
1: I have been attacked viciously by an animal as well. A parrot.
2: Uh-huh.
1: My dumb brother accepted a parrot as a gift when he was a kid because one of the neighbors...
0: Without mother asked?
1: Wanted to get rid of the parrot because parrots live forever. By the way, the same parrot is still alive. And I remember they got
2: decades.
1: It. Like, it's very well trained, you know. And
2: you can leave them 70, 80 years.
1: Its name is Petey. And then
0: Do your parents have the bird?
1: My parents still have the bird.
2: Dave's kids will have that bird.
1: No, they will not. this bird, never, because this bird hates me.
0: Wow.
1: They're like, it's very well trained, and like you could put it on your arm, and it would walk up to your shoulder, and it did, and then it just chomped me right on the ear.
0: I mean, what did you do to the bird?
1: That bird learned to fly that day.
0: Well, I mean, like, what did you do to the bird to make it hate you?
1: Nothing. I was just existing.
0: I did nothing wrong. That's suspicious.
1: So let me tell you a story that took place, pretty chaotic scene over in Germany. There was a couple of people that were driving down a rural road, and they noticed that there was a horse that was wandering around, and there was also a donkey that had escaped, and they were concerned about it. So they actually had, like, I would imagine, probably like a work sort of van,
0: mm-hmm.
1: and they're like, well, let's try to get the donkey into the van. And they managed to get the donkey into the van, and then all hell broke loose. You know, like one of those scenes from a movie where there's like a car fight? Imagine that. But it was with a donkey.
0: Okay.
1: This donkey is going nuts. It's biting everyone in the van and kicking them to the point where a 33-year-old woman that was in the van that was just trying to help out, she got attacked so badly she had to be taken to the hospital.
0: Whoa.
1: And the other motorist had injuries as well. The donkey's owner eventually arrived and was able to secure the animal. But they say the donkey's name, by the way, Freddie. They're saying the reason for Freddie's aggressive behavior remains unclear, but probably because... He knew better than not to get into a creepy van with a bunch of strangers.
0: Yeah. He did know better.
1: Yeah. It's an ass kicking ass.
2: Good job, Freddie.
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0: This is Dave and Mahoney.
1: Do you guys remember that story about that creepy teacher that was hooking up with some of her male students? But the reason why it made both national and international news is because she was having all of these kids that were hooking up with her wear a scream mask while this orgy was going on. And I say orgy because it wasn't like she was individually hooking up. It was like all simultaneously.
2: I remember the story.
1: Because the reason she's back in the news. You don't remember this?
3: Thank God I don't.
1: Having all these middle or high school kids hook up with her at the same time and make them all wear scream masks while she's just getting
3: probably to protect the identity of minors.
1: Maybe, or just she had some weird kink. Well, good news. Her name is Brittany Fortenberry. She is back on the market because her husband, Nicholas Fortenberry, divorced her.
2: That's not a shock there.
1: The settlement, though, is what I really wanted to share with you guys.
2: Okay.
1: So, under the settlement, Brittany gets to keep her clothes.
2: Okay.
1: Her shoes.
2: Yeah.
1: Her makeup.
2: Yeah.
1: And Nicholas is going to receive the 2022 Chrysler Pacifica.
2: Hell yeah.
3: Oh, man.
2: 2022 Chrysler Pacifica? That's a nice-ass ride, baby.
1: That's right.
2: You know I love a minivan.
1: They sold their home and split the proceeds there. Nicholas sold legal custody of the child because she is still incarcerated for obvious reasons.
2: Uh-huh.
1: The agreement says that she can retain legal custody after her release, provided there's no other restrictions. We'll see whether or not that's the case. Nicholas also has primary physical custody, but she does have some potential to have physical custody.

0: as the kid or after she gets out of jail.
1: Well, how long do you get put in jail for having an orgy with minors?
0: So her criminal case is actually still ongoing, so we don't know yet.
1: So she hasn't been incarcerated. She hasn't been convicted
2: that
1: yet.
2: That kid's going to be still an adult in jail,
0: but yeah.
2: By the time she gets out, you would think.
0: It's I don't know. I hope that you're right, but I don't know, because it seems like these cases where there's a female teacher that's hooking up with male students

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0: We'll be the judge of that. It's the Call of Fame on Dave and Mahoney.
2: A grandmother that was convicted of murder is one of the contenders for the Call of Fame, one of the family secrets that we got last week.
3: Well, my grandmother on my father's side was a convicted murderer.
2: Got convicted. So interesting, because we've heard a lot of these stories while we've been doing your family secrets over the past several months. And many times there's a murder charge, but rarely a conviction, because, you know, if you're talking about, you know, your grandmother, that was many, many years ago, and the evidence doesn't always hold up. What did she get convicted of murdering for?
3: She killed her first husband.
2: And how did they prove that? And how did she kill him?
3: She shot him with a shotgun.
2: Holy moly.
3: And she admitted to it.
2: Oh.
3: And
2: that'll help.
4: Why did she do that? What did he do?
2: Okay, Audrey.
4: Well, no,
2: okay.
4: Realistically, you're not just shooting your husband.
2: With a shotgun.
4: With a
2: feels
4: shotgun.
2: Pretty dramatic.
3: He was a very bad drunk who liked to beat on her.
2: Mm-hmm.
3: And when he proceeded to beat on their newborn baby, she had enough of it.
4: Yeah. I'm shooting you dead,
5: brother. So did
4: brother.
5: She, how long
4: you
5: did she spend
4: on our newborn?
5: In,
4: hell no.
5: Yeah, how long did she spend in prison? Did she get out at a pretty reasonable, after a pretty reasonable amount of time?
3: Yeah, it was all, you're going to jail. You're guilty. She admitted it. You're going to jail. You can't do this. But it was only a couple of years. My great-grandmother babysat the baby until she got out, and she got out, got remarried, started a new family, and was like a Sunday school teacher till the day she died.
4: Wow.
2: So she, in your opinion, looking back on all of this, doesn't sound like she was really like a bad person.
5: She did. It sounds like she did the right thing. She beat a baby, man, that's a blasting.
4: Yeah.
3: To me, you know what my opinion was? She cured him of his infliction.
2: Yes, solved the problem. So did her new husband kind of walk on eggshells? Because I feel like, you know,
4: the only reason why you would is if you're beating her.
2: Well, I know, but it's I know that she's got that in her.
3: No, they raised multiples of children together. She had just had enough of that situation. She wasn't gonna tolerate that anymore.
2: Wow.
5: I appreciate that.
2: Yeah, I mean, grandma has had enough.
5: Yep.
2: You know, you beat me. That's bad. Yeah. You beat our
5: Call
2: baby.
5: The ambulance, not for me, but for you.
2: That's that is a hell of a family secret, man.
3: We didn't even

0: find out about that until all of my family, my brothers and sisters, stuff, we were adults. She was the sweetest, nicest. Like I said, she taught Sunday school nearly until she died.
1: Wow.
0: But no, she was just great, great, great. She just did what she wasn't into that situation.
1: Problem solved.
2: Dave and Mahoney.
3: I'm looking at you through the glass.

0: It's Dave and Mahoney.
1: How many stories have we had about people whipping it out or going to town on themselves in public as of late?
2: I feel like we're getting more and more and more and more of these stories than we've ever had.
1: We had somebody in a Chick-fil-A drive-thru. We had somebody outside of a TJ Maxx. Was it a TJ Maxx or something like that?
3: No, it was a...
1: Not a Kohl's, the other one.
3: No, it might have been a TJ Maxx.
2: It was a TJ Maxx.
1: It was a TJ Maxx.
3: I was thinking Hobby Lobby. 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
2: You don't get flashed at Home Goods, at Hobby Lobby. 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
3: That has happened to me. I can speak from experience twice.
1: There's also somebody outside of a tax collector's office that was going to town on himself. So it just feels like a lot of, there was somebody at a McDonald's. You remember he whipped out his McDingling, as we said?
2: Yeah, the tax collector's office I'm fine with.
1: It just feels like a strange place to be turned
2: on. Where is the unintentional or the intentional public nudity happening now?
1: So this, it's almost always the customer that is following around an employee or doing something
2: creepy.
1: Weird, right? This is an Uno reverse on the entire scenario. There is a 25-year-old Steak and Shake employee that decided that he was going to whip it out to some customers. So he was arrested after allegedly exposing himself while delivering food to somebody's vehicle.
2: Oh,
1: and
2: God.
1: I don't know if, like, because I've been to a Steak and Shake where they bring you your food outside.
2: They have, like, delivery, like, if you, like, pick up. Steak and Shake's been one of the early ones to do curbside delivery before anybody else. Like, before, like, apps were even a thing, they were doing that.
1: So, I mean, I'm imagining, though, that it's like Sonic, and he was, like, on roller skates, you know, just...
3: I miss that. Bring him back. Bring more...

0: places with fast food where you have to like put on a show for it.
1: Do they still do the skates,
0: yeah,
1: Sonic?
0: They do. I mean, you can choose not to, but yes, they do.
1: I guess according to the arrest report, he was working as a car hop when he approached a woman's vehicle to deliver her order. And police allege, and this seems kind of loose, but they allege that his genitals were exposed through his zipper during the interaction.
0: Like, that's my favorite way. My favorite way. I think if you go full nude, you're lazy. You have to like go all in. And the all in is whenever you can just see the sack like nice, high and tight through the zip.
1: Yeah.
0: You know, it's a nice holder.
1: Has to be an artsy way of presenting your junk.
0: I mean, it does.
1: As men, you know, we're very, we're cursed when it comes to the actual look and design
0: of
1: it.
0: You absolutely are cursed.
1: You have to zhuzh it up a little
0: bit. You do. And whenever it has a nice, like a bustier, if you will, as like the hole for your zipper.
1: Uh-huh.
0: It does make it look a little bit nicer.
1: Yeah.
2: Like the Wonder Bro for your balls.
0: Exactly. Uh-huh. Yeah. So if you're going to pull your out and your don't bleep that out.
1: I have to.
0: Make sure it's through the hole.
1: Yeah, so I guess this guy, maybe Steak and Shake didn't do their due diligence. He has had some previous convictions for like sexual type offenses. So, you know, not great that this guy is just, you know, delivering your food with his weed out.
2: Yeah, maybe do a background check.
3: Dave and Mahoney.

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0: This is Dave and Mahoney.
1: So here's something that's not going to shock either of you. Floyd Mayweather is a deadbeat renter.
2: Mm-hmm.
1: He secured a luxury Manhattan apartment just one day back in December of 2024 and reportedly wanted to move in immediately. So making some rash decisions here. And, I mean, this is quite the spot, as you would imagine. I mean, it's Floyd Mayweather. It's got five bedrooms. It's almost 4,200 square feet.
2: Okay.
1: It's got a huge terrace that features a pickleball court. And he agreed to pay $100,000 per month for this place, making it one of the most expensive rentals in New York City at the time.
2: That's crazy. Yeah. You know, you're talking $1.2 million a year to rent?
1: And, again, pretty impulsive decision is what this all sounds like. So Floyd Mayweather paid $200,000 up front, which was the first month's rent plus a security deposit. He moved in that evening.
2: Okay.
1: Which, again, have to have it right now for whatever reason. Brokers initially described Mayweather as friendly and a well-liked tenant. And rent was paid from December of 2024 until June of last year. And then the landlords later say that Mayweather just stopped paying rent and breached the lease. According to the lawsuit, he acknowledged owing $515,000 in rent and damages and agreed to pay it and leave the apartment by December of this year. He reportedly made one additional $100,000 payment, but the landlords say he failed to pay the remaining balance. They are now having to sue him for breach of contract.
3: That sounds like to me that he was a good tenant until he just decided he didn't want to live there anymore. And then he was like, you know what are you going to do? Like, come and get me. And then we can sue or you're just not going to get your money back. People who have just like... zero financial responsibility, I feel like, kind of do this. I mean that by, like, he just has so much money that he just
2: doesn't need credit.
3: Right.
2: You know, that's that. But, you know, it's one of those things that's interesting, though, because he does owe a lot of money a lot of places, and there's not money coming in the way that it used to.
1: Well, that's one of the things that we've been talking about with Floyd Mayweather.
3: Jake Paul or something.
1: Almost every single story. Yeah, like, but he's doing these kind of, like, goofy exhibition fights that you're like, why is Floyd Mayweather doing that?
2: When he made over $1 billion.
1: Right. Yeah. Like, you made so much money. He was always at the top of the highest paid athletes list. Over, you know, the Ronaldos and LeBron Jameses of the world, stuff like that. But the more and more stories that we hear about Floyd Mayweather, the more and more broke it sounds like he is. And you're like, that's impressive if that's the case. I mean, maybe paying for a constant entourage of the money team to walk around with you and, you know, push people around at your behest. I guess since Floyd Mayweather stopped paying rent, they just, you know, obviously he no longer has the keys to the place. They've rented it out to somebody else for $140,000 a month.
2: Damn.
1: Yes. I guess they're selling it as well. This is a $25 million apartment in New York City.
3: Wow.
1: And Floyd Mayweather still owes him over $500,000.
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0: We'll be the judge of that. It's the Call of Fame on Dave and Mahoney.
2: 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We have another contender for the Call of Fame, and this one has to do with mom running somebody over and leaving the scene.
3: When I was about 6 or 7, we were driving home late at night from a family barbecue, and my mom was driving, brother and I sitting in the back seat, dad in the passenger, and my mom hit something, and she pulls over the side of the road, and she's crying hysterically. My dad gets out. He goes to the back of the car. They tell us, you know, don't look, just look forward. And they get back in the car, and my dad says, there's absolutely nothing we can do for him. And so my mom is crying, and she's like, you know, asking questions. He's like, there's nothing we can do

0: we just have to go. So they drive off. Well, they switch drivers, and my dad drives home. So I think that they've hit a man. So I'm getting out of the car at 6 or 7 years old, and I'm looking for blood on the side of the car. I'm looking for a hand or an arm hanging off. Well, for whatever reason, I thought my mom had hit a man. So I kept a secret. And when I was about 15 or 16, we were just talking one day, and I'm like, you know, Mom, do you ever think about that guy that you hit that night coming home? And she's like, what? I'm like, yeah, remember when you hit that guy on the side of the road and Dad says there's nothing we could do for him and we had to go? She's like, Tracy, that was a dog, baby. That wasn't a man.
1: Oh, that my God. So for almost a decade, shout out to you, by the way, for being a ride or die. As a kid, for 10 years almost, you're sitting here thinking that Mom just ran over some dude.
2: Hold on. Mom hit a dude. 100% it was a guy. 100% she's just gaslighting you after the fact to say that was a dog.
1: Yeah.
3: That is so funny.
0: We were talking about this family secret the other day, and I'm like, Mom, I think I'm going to call and can tell him. She's like, I cannot believe you kept that secret from me and what it did to you. And I'm like, yeah, you're on the hook for years of therapy.
3: No okay,
1: so
3: kidding.
1: So when you told her that you were going to call us and tell us your family secret, she was like, yeah, go ahead, because I think that's the real tell here.
0: Oh, yeah. She's like, oh, my gosh, are you going to tell the other family secrets? I'm like, no, Mom, those are ours until I die, but I'll tell this one.
3: That is so funny.
1: That at no point did you think I need to alert the authorities or do anything like that? I mean, you were 6 or 7 at the time, but even as you were getting older, you know, only when you got to 15 years old were you like, hey, Mom, let's have a conversation about this. You know, we need to talk about that poor man that you ran over.
0: I don't know. And the thing is, my brother was with me, and I don't think he and I ever talked about it. We just kind of looked at each other like, oh, my gosh, what happened? And he was 5 and a half years older than I was. But we never talked about it. But that, it was a 76 Grand Prix that we were driving in, and it was maroon. And I swear to you, I looked for blood on that car for
1: but
0: years.
1: Unfortunately, your car was already the color of blood. You
0: exactly.
1: Couldn't see it.
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Rock 927, Jane's Addiction, kicking off your Monday for you. I'm Victoria Valentine, hanging out till 6, continuing another winning week. I have your chance at those tickets to Seven Dust. The show is coming up, and I know you want those tickets, so listen up for your chance to win. More details on that. Plus, a robot vacuum caught a wife cheating on her husband. Okay, we'll talk about that. And the latest trend, not taking showers before dates.

Okay, so we know there is a truth to an attraction to smell in natural sense, you know, like environmental. Some people like body odor. Like if I'm in love with you, yes, I want to smell all the goods. Give it to me. I don't care if you've been outside working. Like, in fact, I'd prefer if you go outside and work and then come back so I can smell you. Yes, I know it's disgusting, right? Pheromone maxing, though, it's a thing. Apparently, guys, it's mostly happening in males, are doing this for first dates. And the idea is that the natural musk, you know, for women, you'll become biologically irresistible, okay? Using human pheromones. Again, like I said, we live in South Texas. It's too freaking hot. Like, wash yourself. 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I don't know. Pheromone maxing. I feel like there's other ways to go about this, though.

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Boys Let You Down, Rock 92.7. That's Bill Murray featuring A Day to Remember. All right, the Dead 7 tour tearing into Concrete Street in just a few weeks, September 12th. Seven Dust, Theory of a Dead Man, and Return to Dust. Okay, this one definitely going to hit hard. You can get your tickets now, concretestreet.net, or you can win them right here with me all week long, Rock 92.7. 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
1: I'm a professional truck driver. I drive an 18-wheeler. I was asleep in my truck. All of a sudden, I heard a big bang that knocked me off of my bed, and I end up hitting the steering wheel and the gear shift. And then when I got up, I looked at that. There was an 18-wheeler in front of my truck. My son says, "I got somebody that'll help you. Herman and Herman will help you. All it takes is one call." And they says, "Come over, we got you." And if it wasn't for them, I wouldn't be walking right now. Herman and Herman always put you first.
2: 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We're more than just a place to work out. 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
3: 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And what do I have to show for it? Nothing gets better. Nothing changes. I want something simple. Transparency. I want to know where our money goes, who gets hired, and who benefits. 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This is our county, our home, our future. We have the power to change it. The time for transparency and accountability is now. Demand answers. Demand the truth. 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

Okay, so this is funny to me because I don't even know why it happens. What do you think about the thumbs up emoji? Apparently, you cannot use it anymore because it's passive aggressive. And it's funny because anytime someone thumbs up like my text, in my head, I'm like, okay, rude. I'm like, what did I do to you? And it's mostly older people. Like, my dad will do it. My aunts will do it. And I have some older friends in their 50s and 60s that will do it. And we've had this conversation that they're just like, no, we like it. We agree with it. And I've told them, but it always makes me feel bad. Like, but I know that they don't mean any harm. And I'm really, it's not a serious conversation. You know, we've just talked about it when they've asked, like, hey, what do these emojis mean? And stuff like that. Apparently the new thing is the okay symbol, but you can't use the okay symbol anymore because I think it means something racist from my understanding. So, but do you think the thumbs up emoji is cold? Is it dismissive? Or do you even care? Apparently, it is now canceled. So you can't use the thumbs up emoji anymore. Honestly, I cannot keep up with all of these trends.

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Ozzy kicking off the 4 o'clock hour with Shot in the Dark. I'm Victoria Valentine. Happy Monday. Coming up, new music from Earshot. Also, your chance to score those tickets to Seven Dust.

All right, we are kicking off the 420 Puff or Pass Song of the Day, brought to you by Mr. Nice Guys. Up for grabs, those tickets, Seven Dust, Theory of a Dead Man, Return to Dust, going down September 12th at Concrete Street. I know you want them. I have your chance all week long. And your first chance happens now. New music from Earshot, Love Left. So let me know what you think about this song. All you have to do is text in, okay? 560-5927, text Puff or Pass. And you could score those tickets, Seven Dust, going down September 12th at Concrete Street. Here we go.

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17: 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We have the power to change it. The time for transparency and accountability is now. Demand answers. 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
19: 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I was asleep in my truck. All of a sudden, I heard a big bang that knocked me off of my bed, and I end up hitting the steering wheel and the gear shift. And when I got up, I looked at that. There was an 18-wheeler in front of my truck. My son says, I got somebody that'll help you. Herman and Herman will help you. All it takes is one call. And they says, come over, we got you. And if it wasn't for them, I wouldn't be walking right now. Herman and Herman always put you first.
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Rock 97 with Rage Against the Machine and Bulls on Parade, kicking off the 5 o'clock happy hour. All right, so it looks like a Goodwill record store is opening. It's called Rewind. Basically like a normal Goodwill, but it's going to focus on vinyls, CDs, cassettes, Blu-rays, DVDs, stuff like that. Kind of like a, what do you call that store? Half-price books here, I suppose. I don't know. Honestly, sounds like a normal Goodwill, just based on entertainment, though. So far, there's only one. It's opened in North Carolina. You know, I'm always down for Goodwill, but I feel like lately their prices have gotten so expensive that I kind of just really stopped going in there. But would be cool. Another, I guess, entertainment vintage, or not vintage, another entertainment, what do you call Goodwill stores? Thrift stores. There you go. If I can get the thrift prices, like the actual thrift prices, more like garage sale prices, then I'm in.

Okay, so this headline made me look twice, I guess. It says, robot vacuum caught wife cheating on her husband. So we're going to get into this, okay? For better or worse, it's apparently becoming increasingly difficult to avoid being caught on camera these days. Literally. Okay, well, this man in Taiwan caught his wife cheating with another man after he remotely activated their robot vacuum and saw her with another guy through its camera feature. Yeah, so the footage shows his wife, you know, like hugging this man, walking around the house naked while he sat on the sofa. Now, the man sued both of them, which you can do in Taiwan, and he won the case. They were ordered to pay him around $15,000 in U.S. money. But then the wife countersued him, claiming she was filmed without permission. So she won that case, and the husband was actually ordered to pay her money and was sentenced to 5 months in jail. So that's crazy. I wonder how that case would, like, go over in the U.S. But, yeah, I mean, you can get caught cheating in all sorts of ways now.

0: to the Phoenix Zoo. That's a good time. 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So I went there. It's 111 degrees. I'm the only species out walking around. There's nothing happening. It's a Phoenix parking lot. So I go there and I see the chameleon. That's the first thing I see. And he's in this green cage and he's totally green. And he doesn't have to be. And he doesn't know where he is. But he's green and he's committed and I respect that attitude. He's pumped up about it too. He's like, check this out, dude. I'm totally this green. Look at me. This exact color green. This is a hard shade too. Check it out, dude. I can't pull it off much longer. It's all sweaty. I'm like, good God, he made me uncomfortable. I go, hey, psst, relax. You're caught. You're in a cage at the zoo. Just kick back and be whatever color's most comfortable. Should have tried that in the jungle. Maybe he'd still be there. Seriously.
1: Hey, it's Lo.
0: Just kick back and be whatever color's most comfortable. Should have tried that in the jungle. Maybe he'd still be there. Seriously.
1: Hey, it's Logan, the city's vibe. 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

0: I'm the only one brave enough to go in there.
1: Sure. Okay. We'll go with that.
0: Do your worst, sir.
1: 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Here's a nasty one. 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

Talk 92.7 with Danzig, Victoria Valentine, hanging out just a little bit longer. Big shout out to Jonathan Peters and Davey Tyler from WeWriteMortgages.com. So if you're in the market for a new home and you need a mortgage, definitely give those guys a call. All right. In Corpus Christi news, drivers using the Harbor Bridge should expect temporary lane and shoulder closures overnight through Thursday, September 3rd. So I'm not going to get into all this mess. Just know it looks like there might be two lanes open on the Harbor Bridge for a few days. All right. So expect possible delays and use caution is what they're saying.

I don't know where my credit score's at these days. I don't know a lot about credit scores, you know. I've been seeing a lot of commercials for checking your credit score. These commercials act like you can fix all your problems by just checking your credit score. They don't give you no other instructions, you know. They just want you to check it. They say things like, you don't live with your parents forever, do you? Well, you better check that credit score. But it's like, if you check it and it's bad, it's still bad. Like, checking don't help. Like, I'd like to see this play out in a bank somewhere, right? Like, some guy comes in to get a loan, and the banker's there, and he's like, well, Jim, your credit score's terrible. But I see here that you've been checking it a lot. Well, we appreciate that, so here's a house.

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that is it. That is all going to make my way on out of here. Don't forget, all week long, I will have your chance at tickets to Seven Dust and Theory of a Dead Man. So I'll catch you tomorrow. Till then, keep rocking. I'll leave you with Pantera right now, Planet Caravan.

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